Tula. Emiti majapeti salo kanga.

0: We give you thanks tonight, God, for all you've done in our lives and for all you're going to do. Hallelujah. Psalm 100 says to enter his gates with
1: thanksgiving.
0: What was that again? To enter his gates with
1: thanksgiving.
0: And his courts with
1: praise.
0: And that's what we're going to do here tonight. Hallelujah. God, how we thank you for what you've done in our lives. And tonight we want to thank you in advance for all you're going to do. We thank you for the healing that we do not yet see. We want to thank you for the financial provision that's coming. And by faith, we lift our voices and thank you tonight. We want to be thankful people, God. So we do it by faith tonight.

0: We give you thanks for all you've done and for all you're going to do. We've come to bless your name tonight, Lord.
1: Rise in the midst of your people. 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

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I thank you for giving us your word.

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0: We give you thanks tonight, God, for all you've done in our lives and for all you're going to do. Hallelujah. Psalm 100 says to enter his gates with
1: thanksgiving.
0: What was that again? To enter his gates with
1: thanksgiving.
0: And his courts with
1: praise.
0: And that's what we're going to do here tonight. Hallelujah. God, how we thank you for what you've done in our lives. And tonight we want to thank you in advance for all you're going to do. We thank you for the healing that we do not yet see. We want to thank you for the financial provision that's coming. 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

0: 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We exalt the mighty God. 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
0: Yeah, we're cut on that singer.
1: We worship you, Lord. 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
1: Hosanna de Yesu.
0: You are worthy, Jesus.
1: Hosanna.
0: Worthy is the Lamb.
1: Hosanna de Yesu.
0: Worthy
1: is
0: Jesus. Just uplift those holy hands.
1: Hosanna.
0: Answer Jesus, you're worthy.
1: Hosanna.
0: Worthy is Jesus.
1: Hosanna.
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1: We bless you.
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1: Hallelujah.
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1: the name of our Lord Jesus.
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0: In the name
1: of the Lord Jesus.
0: Hallelujah.
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1: your word, we thank you, Lord, because you have gotten our destiny. We thank you, Lord, you have permitted us to hear what we are hearing. We thank you, Lord, you lead our destinies
0: around today.
1: We worship you with our substance, we worship you with the offertory. Take your glory, Lord. Take your praise to our
0: Lord.
1: We glorify you. You are worthy. You are worthy. You are worthy. You are worthy. You are worthy.
0: Ogena kujangwe wayo nenga tuimbo rimba.
1: As we are singing this song, you're gonna come and give it.
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0: so
1: Lord.
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1: nga Katonda anatunyweza,
0: there must be a journey.
1: Waino kubeerawo olugendo.
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1: Amen.
0: Zibiriza ku maaso kugamba ayo Omwoyo Mutukuvu.
1: Oh Holy Spirit.
0: Entandikwa y'obubaka buno.
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0: Gabikule.
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1: I understand what you're
0: Nsomesa.
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0: Hallelujah.
1: Amen.
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1: where we've read.
0: Bible yagamba bweti.
1: The Bible says
0: when Israel went out of Egypt.
1: Israeli we yava mu Misiri.
0: Misiri nsi Katonda yajitonda.
1: Egypt is a nation the Lord created.
0: Ne Israeli yabera yo lwensonge mu bendala.
1: But Israel was there for one or more reasons.
0: Obudde butuuka.
1: Time came.
0: Mukama nasitulo mutindo.
1: And then the Lord raised the standard.
0: Endagano yakola ne Ibrahim.
1: Understand, I mean remembered the covenant he did with Abraham.
0: Nagamba abantu abo bajeyo.
1: Redeem those people.
0: Era ne bavayo.
1: And they all were redeemed.
0: Yordani nekola chi?
1: Nechiulira had it.
0: Eyo cheyakola yakala bukazi.
1: What it did it dried
0: up. Buwaba okatonda chakola.
1: Whenever the Lord is doing something,
0: akola ekintu echi yanamiriza.
1: He does something exaggerating.
0: Kati njagala nsoke njogere ku kintu ekyaletere guru okuyanamirira.
1: I want to talk about something that may the heavens be exaggerated. Nechira
0: bika kunsinga kyamanyi kyamagero kyabuyinza kyakitibwa.
1: And it was manifested on the earth very great, very marvelous, very big.
0: So each time God is bringing a transition,
1: buli Katonda wakola okuchusibwa,
0: there are mighty things that he does.
1: Waliwo ebintu ebikulu byakola.
0: When God was getting the children of Israel
1: Katonda
0: from Egypt,
1: Katonda ngajaba n'abaisraeli okuve Misiri,
0: the was a shaking.
1: Waliwo okukankana.
0: The hand of God came out to heavily on Pharaoh.
1: Omukono gwa mukama ne gutula ku Farao.
0: Until he released the people of God.
1: Era nata abana ba Isiraeli.
0: Hallelujah.
1: Amen.
0: Praise the Lord.
1: Kama yebazwe.
0: As if that was not enough.
1: Echo chalinga chitamala.
0: Judah was on his way to becoming a sanctuary of God.
1: Yuda yali mulugendero lokubera watukuvu wa mukama.
0: Now when God wanted to make you a sanctuary,
1: katinga Katonda yagala kufula watukuvu
0: we, he did something so astonishing.
1: Waliwe chintu chakole chanamiliza
0: that had never happened before.
1: Echitabanga wo.
0: Do you know what he did?
1: Omanche yakola.
0: He sent his only son.
1: Yasindika omwana wo omuyeka.
0: He sent his only son.
1: Yasindika omwana wo omuyeka.
0: Donna bakitegeera n'esooka okikubire mu ngalo tugende buziba.
1: You've not understood it but love for God and then we go deeper.
0: Eggulu lyakiraba ne lyewuunya.
1: The heaven saw it and it was astonished. What is this?
0: Adide kabaka musindise munse dugala bweti.
1: Yes, bend our king to be taken to.
0: Bamalaika ne bavayo nga bayimba.
1: And the angels came about and singing.
0: Kubanga kabaka wechitibwa zalibwa kunsi.
1: Because the king of glory has been born on the earth.
0: Chalite chiulirwangako.
1: It had never been heard.
0: Ngate chiberangawo.
1: It has never happened.
0: Ne basebo ne banyabo.
1: But ladies and gentlemen,
0: waliwe chatukawo.
1: There was something that happened.
0: Olunaku Yesu wazalibwa kunsi.
1: The day Jesus was born on the earth.
0: Emunyenyezavu nama.
1: The stars bowed down.
0: Hallelujah.
1: Praise the Lord.
0: Ejeri abamalaika lyayimba ku nsikuno.
1: The angels sang on this world.
0: Ne Farao nagamba ani azalibwa.
1: And then Pharaoh said, who has been born?
0: Abagezigezi ne bakimanya ne bakiraba.
1: The wise men saw it.
0: Ne bagamba kino kyamanyi tulina okukirabako.
1: This is great, we shall see.
0: Tulina okukijulira.
1: We have to testify.
0: Ne banonya.
1: They sold.
2: Ne babala emmunyenye.
1: They counted the stars.
2: Omutukuvu n'abakulembera paka ebatuuka eri kabaka.
1: The Holy Spirit led them
2: unto the king. Zambu.
1: They were taking treasures.
2: Nga bakutte by'omuwendo.
1: They were holding treasures.
2: Kubanga bo babikulirwa.
1: Because they were revealed to
2: Yesu teyali wa bulijjo.
1: That this was this unusual Jesus.
2: Omwana nazalibwa ne bamuwa zaabu.
1: The child is born and is given gold.
2: Nze kyamagero kinasoka kufuna.
1: The first miracle that I got.
2: Nga nakafuna mtabani wange asoka.
1: When I got my first born.
2: Twali mudwaliro.
1: We were in the hospital.
2: Omusajja nava mu district bagiita yebugiri.
1: A man came from Bujiri.
2: Ngaze kulaba mutabani wange asoka.
1: Came to see my first born.
2: Elabo yanda babwati.
1: And when he saw me.
2: Nalaba n'omwana.
1: And saw the child.
2: Nakwata musawo naje emitwale eji.
1: God's money brought 50,000.
2: Naunga.
1: I was astonished.
2: Ningambo bedda bajjo okunda babajja ne 15,000 bajja.
1: This one's a big one. They gave me 5,000.
2: Yajja ne mitwale eji.
1: But he brought 50,000.
2: Nemmanya ndi kakati bills kati zimaze okusasulwa.
1: I knew now the bills were settled.
2: Hallelujah.
1: Praise the Lord.
2: Sigama ati no.
1: I'm not saying that.
2: Sente mitwale 5 kyali kyamanyi nnyo.
1: 50,000 was too much.
2: Nina kitunulira nga nange sisobola kukyalira muntu ng'azadde mwana ebiseera ebyo.
1: By that time I couldn't visit someone has given birth and give him or her 50,000.
2: Hallelujah.
1: Amen.
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1: Amen.
2: Naye ulira.
1: But hear this.
2: Bana abagezigezi.
1: These wise men.
2: Bajja necho muwendo.
1: They brought treasures.
2: Ngabachiretedde Kristo Yesu.
1: When they brought it for Jesus Christ.
2: Abagalwa.
1: Brethren.
2: Teri mwana azalibwa.
1: There is no one who gives birth.
2: Abagezigezi nebava mu nsi yebuvanjuba.
1: And the wise men comes from the east.
2: Nebajja mu Isirayiri.
1: They come to Israel.
2: Ngate wali chamaa.
1: When there isn't anything mighty.
2: Hallelujah.
1: Amen.
2: So kakati olugendo tulutandise bwetu.
1: So we've started this story like this.
2: Tuli ku lugendo lokola chi?
1: We are in the journey of
2: olwokunywezebwa.
1: Of establishment.
2: Hallelujah.
1: Praise the Lord.
2: Now if you are going to have a year of establishment,
1: bonabera no mwako gwokunywezebwa.
2: We have to understand this concept.
1: Oyino kutegere chintu chino.
2: Bikula Yohana 3:16.
1: You open John 3:16.
2: Yohana 3:10 meka.
1: John 3 what?
2: Kanyanjule bwanjuzi leero.
1: Let me just introduce today.
2: Wetunatuukira.
1: By the time we reach.
2: Tuina omwaka mulamba.
1: We have a full year.
2: Hallelujah.
1: Amen.
2: Mukama yebazibwe.
1: Praise the Lord.
2: Kati ulira olugendo lwaffe.
1: You listen to our journey.
2: Yohana 3:16 egamba etya.
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1: To have everlasting life.
2: Basebo ne banyabo.
1: Ladies and gentlemen.
2: Olugendo lw'okukyusibwa.
1: The journey of transformation.
2: Lutandika na kwagala kwa Mukama.
1: Begins with the love of God.
2: Hallelujah.
1: Praise the Lord.
2: Teri muntu asobola kukyusibwa.
1: There is no one who can be transformed.
2: Nga Mukama tachikiriza.
1: When the Lord has not accepted.
2: Bwe yagala ensi.
1: How he loved the world.
2: N'awayo omwana we.
1: He gave in his only son.
2: Ensi gyategeeza bantu abali mu nsi.
1: The earth is saying are the people that dwell in the earth.
2: Bali mu nsi.
1: They are in the world.
2: Kubanga ensi gye bali mu.
1: Because they world they
2: si dwell in.
1: That is not where they are supposed to be. They are supposed to be in the earth.
2: Naye nga bakyusibwa.
1: But transformed.
2: Era Kristo atugamba.
1: And Christ tells us.
2: Mwemuli mu nsi.
1: That you're in this world.
2: Nete muli bachi.
1: But you don't belong to the world.
2: Kati enseno yonna.
1: So this old world.
2: Yayagalwa Katonda.
1: Was loved by God.
2: Kubanga mbi nnyo.
1: Because it is terrible.
2: Ekisacha akanwa n'okwagala kwa Katonda.
1: The grace and the love of the Lord.
2: Kwe kukyusa ensi.
1: Transforms the world.
2: Okuita mu bantu abajirimu.
1: Through the people that dwell in it.
2: Naimira kukuchuchu nemba gambe n'ensi mbi nnyo.
1: I told you this world is so bad.
2: Jo twabadde wano.
1: Yesterday we were here.
2: Ku Hope for New Life Church wabadde embaga.
1: Hope for New Life Church had a wedding.
2: Nayo nga batwagalayo.
1: But they wished us to be there.
2: Atenga Big church in Kasubi.
1: Even big church in Kasubi.
2: Mukanisa.
1: In church.
2: Ngamuli mwa mulambo.
1: There was a corpse.
2: Nayonga twetagisibwayo.
1: We were also supposed to be there.
2: Twabadde wano.
1: We are here.
2: Natuja guza amazali bwa Foundation of Truth.
1: When we were rejoicing over the
2: Nenjagalo kutegeza wabadde abazika.
1: But there were people who were buried.
2: Kachinsi yetabudde tabudde bwesi.
1: So the church is entangled.
2: Jaja omwana afa.
1: The grandfather is dying,
2: wazala.
1: But the grand is also giving birth.
2: You know, wali wali emere.
1: Someone is eating.
2: Emanju wali wali mukabuyonjo.
1: Someone is taking it out.
2: The very time.
1: Mukasera ke kam.
2: Era Katonda atunulira ensi.
1: So the Lord looks at the world.
2: Ngajiraba ngekisasalala.
1: Seeing it as something that is a garbage.
2: Katekisimokole njawulo maso ga Katonda.
1: The only that makes a difference before the Lord. If the worst becomes worse, you cannot see any good thing. I want you to be God if you just only look at the world like this in your hand. You see good and bad. What do you decide to do? You cannot be God.
2: Hallelujah.
1: Amen.
2: Neulira.
1: But listen.
2: Katonda okwagala kwe.
1: God is love.
2: Kwe kwabika kunsi.
1: Cover the world.
2: Nasindika omwana we mweka gwe bayita Yesu ane.
1: And sends only his begotten son.
2: Nasindika Yesu Kristo.
1: Christ Jesus.
2: Ali okafirira ensi.
1: To die for the world.
2: Adira abali munsi.
1: To make these ones that in the world.
2: Adira abali munsi.
1: To make the ones in the world.
2: Abalete mu kanisa.
1: Bring them to church.
2: Munsi mulimwe kanisa ya Yesu.
1: The church, in the world there is church of Christ.
2: Hallelujah.
1: Amen.
2: Nyiriri nyinji nyoze tujja okulaba.
1: There are many scriptures that we will see.
2: Ezokubera mu kanisa ya Yesu.
1: First being in the church of Christ.
2: Kakati.
1: Now.
2: Chichi ne chikole njawulo.
1: This is what makes a difference.
2: Omuntu asobera okubera mu kanisa.
1: Someone can be in church.
2: Nga atali munsi.
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2: Wate kukubera wo transition.
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1: There has to be transformation.
2: Hallelujah.
1: Amen.
2: Bible yatugambia yisira yiri.
1: The Bible says that Israel.
2: Bwe yakwate kubo.
1: When it took the journey.
2: Never Misiri.
1: Went out of Egypt.
2: Never wa.
1: Where?
2: Waliwe kyatuukawo enyumba ya Yakobo
1: the house of Jacob
2: neva mu bantu ab'olulimi olugwira
1: was taken away from the foreign people
2: olwo Yuda nalyo kafuuka weema
1: and then Judah became a tabernacle.
2: Hallelujah.
1: Amen.
2: Nafuka sanctuary.
1: It became a sanctuary.
2: And Israel became a dominion.
1: Era Israel nefuga.
2: Kati Israel.
1: Israel.
2: Ye kanisa ya Mukama.
1: It is the church of God.
2: Je yafirira je yagala
1: that he loved and died for.
2: Bwe yali ekyali mu nsi.
1: When it was still in the world.
2: Yali tasobola kuba na dominion.
1: It couldn't have okufuga.
2: Ah.
1: No way.
2: Wabula yalina okukkiriza.
1: But it had to accept.
2: Nabuli akkiriza.
1: And everyone who believes.
2: Ngali wano mu nsi.
1: Who dwells in the world.
2: Alyoka afuna obulamu obutagwa wabufunira eno.
1: Has to get internal life.
2: Wano tewali bulamu butagwawo.
1: You cannot get it from here.
2: Wano kavuyo.
1: There is confusion.
2: Mukama yebazibwe.
1: Praise the Lord.
2: Wano kavuyo.
1: There is confusion.
2: Kati omuntu ye kafuna obulamu.
1: Anyone who gets internal life.
2: Yasimatu kanava wano.
1: Goes away from this line.
2: Na ingire kanisa.
1: And enters into the church.
2: Awe tutandikira.
1: That is where we start from.
2: Mentality ya Misiri.
1: Endowoza of Israel.
2: Efa.
1: Comes.
2: Nechiuka.
1: Changes.
2: Omuntu bajja wano.
1: Anyone who comes here.
2: Naye ate kisobokera ddala.
1: But it is possible.
2: Okujja wano.
1: For you to come to church.
2: Nojja ne mentality eno.
1: And you come with endowoza ya Misiri.
2: Bible cheve yogera mu Barumi 10.
1: That is why the Bible says in Romans 10:12.
2: Katutandikire uje bisokera 12 olunyo lusoka.
1: 12:1.
2: Egambe etya.
1: What does it say?
2: Jemvamba kolantia. Mbegayirira aboluganda.
1: I beseech you brethren.
2: Mukole mutya.
1: To give yourself.
2: Muwenga ye mibiri jamwe mujiwayo wa.
1: How do you give your bodies?
2: Mujitwale Israeli ne mujiwayo.
1: Do you take them to
2: the Oba mugena mu state house ne mujiwayo.
1: Or to the state house.
2: Muwenga yo ewa mukama wa fe Yesu.
1: To our Lord Jesus Christ.
2: Ekijituwesayo.
1: Why do we give our bodies?
2: Alyoka tuchusa tujemu ensi.
1: For him to take away the world.
2: Atuyingize kanisa.
1: And takes us into the church.
2: Hallelujah.
1: Amen.
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0: Kye bayita okukkiriza Yesu.
1: So that is why they call believing in Christ.
0: Hallelujah.
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1: Ekubo lya Kristo.
0: 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Dear, you know one.
1: That is the way.
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0: Hallelujah.
1: Amen.
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1: Praise the Lord.
0: Aleta okukyuka.
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1: Even now what we are on.
0: Tuli mu process ekyuka.
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0: Lino kkubo wasebo ne banyabo.
1: Ladies and gentlemen.
0: Tedina ntandikwa tedina nkomerero.
1: Doesn't have a beginning and the end.
0: Kubanga Yesu agambye nze kkubo n'amazima
1: nachi. Because the Bible say that I am the way, the truth and the life.
0: Eri kitange wabula ng'ayise mwani.
1: No one comes to me unless he passes through me.
0: Akati kambabulieko wano.
1: Now let me tell you this.
0: Wajja mu kanisa.
1: You came to the church.
0: Ne wajja n'enkola y'ensi.
1: But you came with the earthly mind.
0: Tosobola kujinyweleramu.
1: You cannot.
0: Tosobola kunywerera mu kanisa.
1: You cannot be established.
0: Ng'olina enkola y'ensi.
1: When you have the works of the world.
0: Walokoka.
1: You got saved.
0: Walina akawala mu P5.
1: You had a girlfriend in P3.
0: Naye olu musajja mukulu okyakalowoozaako.
1: You're still thinking about that. You got married.
0: Oba wawasa.
1: You got married.
0: Okyali kale akawala ke mwatulanga nako.
1: But you're still thinking about the other boy or girl.
0: Tewakyuka.
1: You didn't change.
0: Ekirala.
1: The other thing,
0: wajja mu kanisa,
1: you came into the
0: church,
1: but you're still revenging.
0: Tosonywa.
1: You don't forgive.
0: Olwana ntalo.
1: You fight battles.
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1: You fight with the other one.
0: Oli mu kanisa okuto situde.
1: You're in the church holding.
0: Ene kanisa tojja kusobola jimiriramu.
1: You'll never be established in this church.
0: If you want what we call a transformation center, or a transforming center.
1: Ngo yagala okukyusibwa.
0: This is a transforming what? Center. Hallelujah.
1: Amen.
0: Here.
1: Wano.
0: Bwova wano mu nsi.
1: When you leave the world.
0: Enkola y'ensi ng'ogyegaanye.
1: And you denounce the
0: you come here.
1: No genda wano.
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0: Kyovola Bakristo teyatuyita ng'abamanyi.
1: That is why that Christ didn't call us as people who know.
0: Yatuyita.
1: He called us.
0: Okutuyigiriza.
1: To teach us.
0: Okola kutya? Yatuyita okutuyigiriza.
1: He called us to
0: yagamba mujje gye ndi.
1: Come unto me.
0: Eyo Matayo.
1: That is
0: esula ya nya.
1: 4.
0: Onyirwa 19.
1: Verse 19.
0: Nalyoka gamba Yokana.
1: Called told John.
0: Petero.
1: Peter.
0: Ne Yakobo.
1: And James.
0: Batabani ba Zebede.
1: The sons of Zebede.
0: Mujje mungoberere.
1: That come and follow me.
0: Nange nabafula bachi.
1: I will make you fisher of men.
0: Mujemba fule wano.
1: You come, I make you here.
0: Hallelujah.
1: Amen.
0: Kakati agenda maso na yogera.
1: He comes on saying.
0: Mumatayo.
1: In Matthew.
0: 10:28.
1: 11:28.
0: Agamba atia.
1: What does he say?
0: Mujeje ndi mwena abakoze batia.
1: Come unto me all you who are heavy laden.
0: N'abazitoweereddwa nange n'akola ki? 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
1: Here we don't have rest in the world. 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
1: Yava wano mukanisha.
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1: Yagena ne bawe batesa tugende mu disco. 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
0: They went to disco.
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1: Omanyaba yaye bo mu disco.
0: You know those people who live there.
1: Ataba vubuka ngabajawo.
0: The youths would come.
1: Luza mwami anywanga nnyo.
0: The man could.
1: Agenda okugira bwati ngataba yaye bazina na mchala we.
0: They
1: atenga ajaye ngumi.
0: Then he started fighting.
1: Bakoma wo balwanagana.
0: They come back fighting.
1: Omwito tyoyo.
0: How do you call that one?
1: Kati twagenze kusanyuka.
0: We went to be happy. There is no rest in the world.
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1: wateekwa okubaayo
0: there has to be
1: olaba n'abaana abato abasoma
0: even those students at school
1: baana baffe ku university bakubuuza if you don't have a girlfriend or a boyfriend
0: oba toyina muwala ku myaka gyo
1: you are mad
0: oli mulalu
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1: oli kafeero toyina boyfriend.
0: You don't have a boyfriend.
1: Ateno mukanisa bagamba batya.
0: And in church they say no sex before marriage.
1: Bagamba batya. Fornication is a sin.
0: Obwenzi chibi.
1: Eno mukanisa bagamba batya.
0: In church they say
1: paka Yesu gweyaleta.
0: Until Jesus brings.
1: Bagamba batya.
0: How do we say?
1: That na sister yava mu dwaliro.
0: I have a sister.
1: Nanga musumba results zizino.
0: That these are the results.
1: Bangambi.
0: They told me.
1: Kumyaka jange.
0: At my age.
1: Bwe sizala.
0: If I don't give birth.
1: Mpedde.
0: I'm done.
1: Nanga ne oli mufumbo nti aa.
0: Are you married? No.
1: Mukama ibazi.
0: Praise the Lord.
1: Kati lindira mukama.
0: Now wait unto the Lord.
1: Ali bangazi no tuma zigenda kula.
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1: zigenda
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1: zikule.
0: Let them grow.
1: Oba bazirongosa bakolechi?
0: If they operate, they operate.
1: Ata ina center akola mu banka.
0: Has money. She works in a bank.
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1: 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Akola mu banka.
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0: and then you go to heaven
1: na erindira mukama
0: but wait until
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0: this government is different from the other one
1: hallelujah
0: amen
1: eno government yeno
0: the earthly government is different
1: ono ye mukama waffe.
0: That one is our master.
1: Ya afuga ya yogera.
0: He reigns and speaks.
1: Olugendo lw'okunyweze bwaluliwa.
0: Where is the journey of establishment?
1: Lw'olugendo nga tunyweredde mu kkubo.
0: That is when we are established in the way.
1: Lw'olugendo nga tutuukiridde maaso ga Mukama.
0: That is when we are righteous
1: before the Lord. Because Isaiah 5:4.
0: Isaiah 54.
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0: That in righteousness you shall be established. Hallelujah.
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1: laba,
0: it away. I'm coming.
1: N'empeera yange mu ngalo.
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0: Praise the Lord.
1: Bankoleyo akalala kamu.
0: Let me do something.
1: Wano tetunnaba kwogerawo.
0: Here we've not talked about
1: one.
0: It. Here.
1: Bible ya Uganda.
0: The Bible says
1: Yokana
0: John
1: 18:15 bikula kawo tulabe. 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
1: nti wajidukam
0: that you let
1: no yingire wa Yesu
0: and you came to Christ
1: bobo yagalo kolo lutalo
0: if you want to do a war
1: ewa mu mchikeri abasamize
0: in your clan with the sorcerers if they know that you've gotten saved
1: bobo fuka mu seven segenda
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1: chigenda.
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1: ni bobo wasaze kubonolokoka
0: but if you decide to get saved
1: bobo tandiso lutalo
0: that is a war
1: ne bible tugambi ensi bwe ekola chi
0: but if the world hates you
1: mumanyeti yasoka nze
0: get to know that it hate me first
1: no genda muchika
0: you going to your clan
1: ne bakuita musiru
0: and they call you a fool
1: ako musiru ayambala nganze na agorora
0: does a fool dress like me
1: no simply we are having a different kingdoms we are operating on a different levels they cannot understand you
0: do you know wakabaka bwanja ulo wetubera mutibasa akutegera
1: njwaliwo muyanze bayina ngamba naye kakati
0: there is someone who told me now you
1: mbuka jango ina bakazi bameka
0: how many women do you have
1: na to siri walanga mvubuka
0: don't be a fool like that
1: tobiranga abana bo mukazi omu
0: don't raise children with one woman
1: naye kakati ono
0: now this one
1: angamba sisiri walanga
0: telling me not to be a fool
1: ati wakatonda
0: but with God
1: yatonda Adam nani
0: only created Adam and Eve
1: yesu wabasomesa kubufumbo
0: when Jesus is speaking about marriage
1: Mateo 10 na gamusajja chavangale kani
0: that the man will leave Nakolatia. His home
1: negatene muchala we bavili ne bafuka atya
0: two will become one
1: kati atense gambo bobusiru
0: and the world is saying that is foolishness
1: eno government indala
0: this is a different government
1: this is a transforming center
0: wano we wachusibwa
1: mulokole bolemanga okuchusibwa mu kanisa
0: when you fail to be transformed from church
1: okutegera katonda
0: you understanding God
1: omanya nti bijja kuba bizibu
0: you will get to know that things will be hard
1: university je wajamu
0: here the university that you came
1: somesa nuno ya mukama
0: is to teach you the principles of God
1: hallelujah
0: amen
1: era wano
0: here
1: engule wegenda okusanga
0: this is where you'll be crowned
1: mukama fajja kutikira engule wakola
0: our lord will come and
1: watigira,
0: crown you
1: okwagala kwani
0: the will of god
1: hallelujah
0: amen
1: tujja kuogera ko wano
0: we shall talk about here
1: tudeyo ko wano
0: and then we come back again
1: ate tutambulirenga ko na wano
0: and we also going
1: kubanga bikorebwa wano
0: where things are done here
1: biwetaga
0: that is what you need
1: Hallelujah.
0: Amen.
1: Biwetaga era customer okumanya nti wano wakuchusiza ngo oli wano.
0: After getting to know that you've been changed and you're there.
1: Binebya wano.
0: There he this has been
1: changed.
0: You don't need them.
1: Omubiri tegulina chegukola chi.
0: The flesh is not vital.
1: Omoyo yaleta chi.
0: It is the spirit that brings
1: buli ababera wano.
0: Whoever dwell here.
1: Tujja kuddamu ndoza. Bana ba Sunday school balinza akantu kano. 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
0: Sunday we would wish to be with the white
1: board amanyimanyi mutubimanyi bebya bulijjo
0: I know these things are common
1: hallelujah
0: amen
1: ngambira kwenye nti bwatyo mukama boye yagalensi
0: how the lord loves the world
1: nokuwayo nawayo mwana we
0: and he gave in his only son
1: buli amukiriza
0: whoever believes
1: alemo kubula
0: will not get lost.
1: Yabe no bulamu obutagwao.
0: But have everlasting life.
1: Oye songa iyo.
0: Do you have
1: any? Buli akola atia.
0: Whoever believes.
1: Soko jo badiseyo baningiza lingiza ako. 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
0: 10 years.
1: Lukoze.
0: It has done a lot.
1: Mukama favors bwe.
0: Praise the Lord.
1: Bwe yayagala ensi nokola kutya.
0: How he loved the world and
1: soka we kubile kwa mungalo mukirasi tuvuddeyo. 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Thank you very much. Mukama yebazi bwe.
0: Praise the Lord.
1: Mukama yebazi bwe.
0: Praise the Lord.
1: Hallelujah.
0: Amen.
1: So this what happens.
0: Chino chechibao.
1: Obulamu bonna buzalibwa. mukwagala kwa Katonda.
0: All the world is birthed by the will of God.
1: Olugendo lwonna lwe tutambula.
0: All the journey that we walk.
1: Lulina omusingi nga bakuyita kwagala.
0: Has a foundation called love.
1: Tewali kwagala kusinga kuno.
0: There is no love more than this one.
1: Omuntu okuwaayo obulamu bwe ku lwaki?
0: Someone to give his life for someone.
1: Akati Katonda yawaayo obulamu bwe.
0: Now the Lord gave in his life.
1: Jukira olugero ku Mukama Fero yayogera.
0: Remember the story that the Lord told us.
1: Omugagga omu yalina ennimiro ye.
0: The rich man who had a vineyard. Who had a garden.
1: Mu nsi emu.
0: In the one world.
1: Naye n'alekayo abasajja abakola mu nnimiro ye.
0: But left men to cultivate in his garden.
1: Naye n'atumangayo abakozi.
0: But used to send workers there.
1: Bajeyo ebibala.
0: To get fruits.
1: Oba bajirabira bulungi.
0: Because they used to look for
1: after it. Bana abali mu nsi ne bakwatibwa obuggya.
0: When these ones became jealous.
1: Ne bayisanga bubi abantu bano be yatuma.
0: They started torturing these ones he sent.
1: Naye lwali lumu.
0: But one day.
1: N'agamba naye kantumeyo mutabani wange.
0: Said now, let me see my son. If they see him.
1: Banamuwa respect.
0: They will respect him.
1: Bagambe boss aweleza na mutabani we.
0: Said the boss has sent his son.
1: Kazibwe yatuka yo.
0: When he reached there.
1: Ku Sunday tujja kulusoma lero katuogerere.
0: Sunday we shall read it.
1: Bwe yatuka yo.
0: When he reached there.
1: Abayayo manyiche baagamba.
0: Do you know what those people said?
1: Ono yagenda okusikira ennimiro eno kati tumufunye.
0: This one is going to inherit Bosi, this garden now
1: ono
0: we've got him.
1: Tumukwata ne tumutte kitegeeza tuba tujiwambi.
0: If we kill this
1: ennimiro,
0: one, the garden.
1: Ate boss alina omwana ogu.
0: And the boss has only one son.
1: Obusika tubufunye.
0: So we've got the inheritance.
1: Omwana nga tasonze.
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1: omwana nga atuuka. 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
1: Ye mwennyini ne yejjira.
0: That he himself came.
1: Omulaba nga atuuse.
0: Do you see him?
1: Omanyi kye yakola?
0: Do you know what he did?
1: Ye abagamba atya?
0: What did he tell them?
1: Nti n'alyoka abakwata.
0: He caught them.
1: N'abakasuka mu bunya.
0: And put them in the pit.
1: Obwaka n'akabiriiti.
0: Of fire.
1: Okuluma obujije mirembe jonna.
0: To be in pain for all their lives.
1: Singa bali bategedde mukama wabwe kye yali ayagala.
0: If they had got to know what their Lord or Master had loved, they would have done
1: the
0: expected, but they didn't know.
1: Hallelujah.
0: Amen.
1: Bwe tuba tuogera ku bigambo by'obwakabaka basebo ne banyo.
0: When we are talking about the words of the kingdom, ladies and gentlemen,
1: tuba tuogera kuteekateekebwa.
0: We are talking about preparation.
1: What are we here for?
0: Kiki kitulese wano?
1: Bwe nkambuze wano ani agenda okumala emyaka 12?
0: Who is going to spend 120 years here?
1: Nzi nekyenda bwe njituukako saagala kweyongerayo.
0: Me, I don't want to exceed 90 years.
1: Niwe bampadde kinana mugamba weebale.
0: Even if he gives me 80, I'll say thank you so much.
1: Waliwo abalongo be naziika bannaku ezi.
0: There are some people that I buried for 2 days.
1: Ne bampita musumba jangu ziika abalongo bano nengaba nenjiri ngenda kubuulira eriwa.
0: Now, which gospel am I going to preach?
1: Ne ndyoka mbeera ku ntaana.
0: And then I went to the graveyard.
1: Ne mbagamba nti bano mbalaba.
0: Now you see these ones?
1: Kyabawandiikibwako balina kubeera nnaku bbiri.
0: It is written upon them that they're supposed to spend 2 days.
1: Era bazeeyo eryo yabayita.
0: They've gone to whom?
1: Naye mbagamba kati mmwe abaliwo.
0: Now you who live.
1: Emyaka gy'olina gyonna gy'egyo gyaki.
0: Now the years that you have are for what?
1: Agifunira muwa.
0: How does he gain from those years?
1: Hallelujah.
0: Amen.
1: Njagala kubuza kibuzo lwaleero.
0: I want to ask a question today.
1: Foundation of truth.
0: Omusingi ogwamazima.
1: Mukama atuwadde emyaka 10 mu kifo kino.
0: God has given us 10 years in this place.
1: Egyaki.
0: For what?
1: Jakulwanagana.
0: For battles.
1: Jakuyomba.
0: For quarrels.
1: Jakusika muguwa.
0: For pulling ropes.
1: Oba jakumusinza.
0: All for worship.
1: Kubanga ffe twali tutantwagamba nti Mukama.
0: Because we say the
1: Lord. Eno,
0: this house.
1: N'abanajibiranga mbona.
0: And the ones that dwell in this house.
1: N'abaliddawo.
0: Even those that will come.
1: Banasinzangani.
0: They will worship your holy name.
1: Mulinnya lya Mukama fani.
0: In Jesus' name.
1: Katutandisa olugendo lwa myaka 10 nga lwa kusinza lwa kuweereza Katonda.
0: So we've started another journey of worship.
1: Ate kudala ki?
0: To the another level.
1: Tutandika na mwaka guno twagutandise.
0: We've already started with this year.
1: Hallelujah.
0: Amen.
1: Tutandise nga abaIsiraeli.
0: We've started like the Israel.
1: Bomwa kugwa gutandika mugwa kusatu.
0: Because their year begins in March.
1: Kusatu babile mumekao. 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
0: But our year has begun.
1: Yesu analyoka abagamba naye nze n'ennyumba yange tunaakolanga
0: tutya. And then Joshua said that me with my house we shall always serve the Lord. Hallelujah.
1: Basebo ne banyabo.
0: Ladies and gentlemen.
1: Olugendo lwaffe olw'okunywezebwa.
0: Our journey of establishment.
1: Tutandise na kwagala kwa Katonda.
0: Has begun with the love of God.
1: Tutandise na kisa.
0: He has begun with grace.
1: Abefeso 2:6.
0: Ephesians 2:6.
1: Lwe lutyogerera ekigambo ekyo paka ku lwa 11.
0: Up to 11.
1: By grace we have been saved.
0: Oretsa twalokolebwa.
1: So that no one can boast.
0: Waleme kubeerawo yenyumiriza.
1: No one can boast.
0: Waleme kubeerawo yenyumiriza.
1: Kati tuli mu kanisa tujja tandikira awo mu wiki ejja bannange.
0: We shall start from there next week.
1: Mulinnya lya Mukama waffe Yesu.
0: In Jesus' name.
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0: You have spent 10, 20, 30 years in salvation.
1: Enjiri gye mbulidde oyinza okuba biwandiikibwa byonna wabirabako.
0: Maybe you've ever seen all the gospel that I've preached and the scriptures.
1: Nefunamu ekikwongerayo.
0: But get something that takes you
1: further. Webuze wentuuse ndiwa.
0: And also ask yourself, how much do I know?
1: Ngenda wa.
0: Where am I going?
1: Era kiki kyanjagaza?
0: And what does he need?
1: Lwaki yandeeta wano?
0: Why did he bring me here?
1: Ogenda kufuna ekyokuddamu.
0: You will get an answer.
1: Yimusa omukono gamba ayi Yesu.
0: Raise your hand and say.
1: Ayi Yesu.
0: Ayi Yesu.
1: Olunaku lwaleero.
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0: End of our gospel, ladies and gentlemen.
1: Mu linnya lya Mukama waffe Yesu.
0: In Jesus' name.
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1: neka cake kamu.
0: And a cake.
1: Twebaza Katonda.
0: Thanking the Lord.
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0: But they all perish.
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0: But we thank the Lord.
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1: Kama yebazibwe.
0: Hey, checho.
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2: asigala akyali mulungi akyakola obulungi ne kaakati era akyawonya buli muntu yenna that is oppressed by the devil. Ayiganyizibwa Satani. You know the devil does not need invitation. Omanyi Satani teyetaaga kuyitibwa. The Bible says the thief cometh to kill and to destroy. Bible egamba nti omubbi ajja okubba okutta n'okusikiriza. When the thief is coming to you, Satani wabanga wakujja gy'oli, he doesn't need appointment. 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
1: They run.
2: Aduka budu sinagenda.
1: But the Son of Man,
2: neyo mwana w'omuntu,
1: in order to operate in your life,
2: okusobola okukolera mu bulamu bwo,
1: he knocks.
2: Akonkona.
1: The Bible talks about it in Revelation chapter, is it 3:20? It says he knocks on the door.
2: Mukubikura Bible gamba nti ndi kumutima gonkonkona.
1: Whoever hears my voice,
2: buli awulira eddoboozi lyange,
1: and opens for me,
2: nanzigulira,
1: I'll come in,
2: nja kuyingira,
1: and when I come in,
2: era kavuna mmala okuyingira,
1: we shall dine with him.
2: Tujja kulira wamu naye.
1: Hallelujah.
2: Hallelujah.
1: What you have today
2: choino lwalero
1: is to say yes to Jesus.
2: Kwe kugamba iwe wawo Yesu.

0: It takes you straight to the dining. You eat with him. You eat with him. And you can never eat with the King of Kings. And you eat what is not present to you. You are about to eat the life of God. You are about to eat the grace of the Lord. You are about to dine in the favor of God. Why? Because he loved you. The Bible says in the book of Romans chapter 5 and verses number
1: 8.
0: Can we read there? Can we read there? I have not yet started my message. Yes. But God demonstrated his own love towards us. That while we were still sinners, Christ died for us.
2: Verses 9.
0: Much more than having now... having been justified by his blood, we shall be saved from the wrath through him.
2: 10.
0: For if when we were enemies, we were reconciled to God through the death of his son. Much more having been reconciled, we shall be saved by his life.
2: 11.
0: Not only that, but we also rejoice in God through our Lord Jesus Christ, through whom we have now received the reconciliation. Praise the Lord.
1: Yebaziwe mukama.
0: Praise the Lord.
1: Yebaziwe mukama.
0: The Bible is telling us here.
1: Bible yetu gamba wano.
0: It was a demonstration.
1: Kwali kwolesa.
0: It was a demonstration.
1: Kuno kwali kwolesa.
0: Not a demonstration of power.
1: Sikwolesa manyi.
0: Not a demonstration of wealth.
1: Sikwolesa bugaga.
0: Not a demonstration of size.
1: Sikwolesa size yo.
0: It was not a demonstration of figure.
1: Sikwolesa kafiga yo. Kafiga kako.
0: Miss Uganda.
1: Ba Miss Uganda. Ngeri jiba chikola mu.
0: Praise the Lord.
1: Praise be to the Lord.
0: It was not a demonstration of weapons.
1: Because
0: these days nations demonstrate weapons.
1: Enaku zino amawanga galaga ebyokulwanyisa byago
0: to show their strength.
1: Okulaga amanyi gago.
0: So they demonstrate. They demonstrate the strength of their power.
1: Kakano, bolesa amanyi gabo ge balina.
0: By blasting all those nuclear
1: ngazi nyukiri abazo kubane ziba tuka mubanga.
0: They blast them.
1: Neziba tuka.
0: To tell America.
1: Okugamba America.
0: America, what are you talking about?
1: America, chicho tugamba.
0: We have the power also.
1: Nafe tuina amanyi.
0: We have the nuclear plants also.
1: Nafe zinyukiri ya tuzirina.
0: So, here,
1: kakano wano,
0: it was not a demonstration of power.
1: Tekwali kwole samanyi.
0: It was a demonstration of God's love.
1: Kwali kwole sa kwa kwagala kwa Katonda.
0: So the Bible has told us here.
1: Kakano Bible yetugambye wano.
0: God demonstrated his own love.
1: Katonda wafe yayoleso kwagala
0: kwa. His own love towards us.
1: Okwagala kwe erije tuli.
0: That while we were still sinners.
1: Bwetwalinga tuchali bononyi.
0: Christ died for us.
1: Kristo yatufirira.
0: So for Christ to die for us, it was a demonstration of God's love. Because as a matter of fact, we were sinners. We were stuck. We were doomed. In our sins. We had no redeemer. We had no savior. And according to the scripture, the Bible says, according to the scriptures, the Bible had already said it.
1: Bible yali yachogera da
0: that every soul that sinned,
1: nti buli meme yonne yonona,
0: every soul that sinned,
1: buli ememe yonne yonona,
0: shall die,
1: ejja kufa.
0: And when we continue to read the scriptures,
1: era bwe toyongera okusoma,
0: we come to know,
1: toyongera dala okumanya,
0: that for all had sinned,
1: nti fenna twaitwa yonona,
0: and had fallen short of God's glory. All of us, we had committed sin.
1: Twali twayo nona.
0: And actually,
1: era kituufu kye kino,
0: our sin,
1: ekibi kyaffe,
0: was known by the reason of our actions.
1: Tekyali ku bikolwa byaffe.
0: Our sin,
1: ekibi kyaffe,
0: was in the blood.
1: Kyali buziba musayi.
0: It was in the blood.
1: Kyali mu musayi.
0: Our blood,
1: omusayi gwaffe,
0: our bloodline,
1: olunyiriri lw'omusayi gwaffe,
0: was already contaminated.
1: Lwali already lwayonoonebwa dda.
0: That's why the doctors are still fighting.
1: Yes, they're
0: trying to do whatsoever they want to, they can do to fight HIV. Because it contaminates the blood. And the Bible says life is in the blood.
1: Hate Bible yetu gamba nti obulamu buli mu musayi.
0: Life is in the blood.
1: Obulamu buli mu musayi.
0: When I get a gun,
1: kavunafu ne mundu,
0: and I shoot you,
1: ne besas,
0: you don't die because of the blade.
1: Tofa ruansonga nti kukubye de sasi.
0: You die
1: ofa
0: because you have,
1: you have powered the blood and the system of your blood has been attacked. The more you lose the blood, the more that you lose life.
0: Praise the Lord. If I just get a leather bread and I cut this young boy,
1: singafune jirita nenzija nensala omwana ono,
0: and I cut the vein,
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0: if I cut the vein
1: bwensala omusuwa ogo,
0: and it begins to bleed,
1: natandika okufulumya omusaayi,
0: if it doesn't get immediate help,
1: bwabanga tayambiddwa mu bwangu,
0: just in 45 minutes,
1: mudakikana mutano zoka,
0: he will kick the bucket,
1: abakaputi
0: blood.
1: Musai.
0: Somebody say blood.
1: Wabe wagambo musai.
0: So our blood was already contaminated.
1: O musai gwafe. Gwari gwayo noni wada.
0: It was contaminated by sin.
1: Gwari gwayo noni wada ne chibi.
0: You go and read the book of Romans chapter 6. Okay, let's read there. I want to show you exactly.
1: Njagalo kula gira dara.
0: Let me show it to you. Separado Kuradi. Romans chapter 5 and verses number 12.
1: Abalumi tano kumina bidi.
0: The Bible says,
1: Bible yegamba,
0: therefore,
1: kakano,
0: just as through one man is sin,
1: okuita mukono na komuntu omu.
0: Let me say it again. Therefore,
1: kakano.
0: Just as through one man, sin entered the world.
1: Orechibi chomuntu omu echa ingirensi.
0: And death through his sin.
1: Era no kufoku ita muchibi.
0: And thus death spread.
1: Era kakano kufa ne kweyongera.
0: Spread to all men.
1: Okugeneri abantu bonna.
0: Because all sinned.
1: Kubanga bonna bayonona.
0: It was through one man.
1: Chali kuita muntu omu.
0: The Bible said, therefore,
1: kakano,
0: just as through one man sin entered the world.
1: Ngo okonona kwa muntu omu ekibi kyayingira ensi.
0: And death.
1: Era n'okufa.
0: Through sin.
1: Okuita mu kibi.
0: And thus death spread to all men.
1: Era kakano okufa ne kweyongera okutambula eri abantu bonna.
0: Because all sinned.
1: Kubanga bonna bayonona.
0: For until the law.
1: Okutuusa etteeka.
0: Until the law of sin was in the world.
1: Okutuusa etteeka ly'ekibi nga lyali mu nsi.
0: But sin is not imputed when there is no law. So I want to emphasize this point. What the Bible is trying to tell us. That through one man is sin. Which man?
1: Adam.
0: Through the sin of Adam. Through the sin of Adam.
1: Okuita muchibi Adam chiyakola.
0: Sin entered the world. And because of this sin, death
1: okufa
0: reigned over. So by the time you were born, in sin. And death was reigning over you. You were a slave to sin. You were a slave to sin. And you had nobody to get you out of sin. It's not because of what you did. Because of the blood. The blood of Adam.
1: Omusayi gwa Adam.
0: Remember, we are the descendants of Adam.
1: Jukira tuli bagoberezi ba Adam, bazzukulu ba Adam.
0: Verses number 14. Never rest.
1: Kuminanya.
0: Okay. Let's keep on go. 15.
1: Kuminatano.
0: But the free gift. Is not like the offense. For it was by one man's offense. Many died.

0: Praise be to the Lord.
1: Much more the grace of God
0: era ekisa kya Katonda
1: and a gift by the grace
0: n'ekirabo olw'ekisa
1: by one man
0: okw'omuntu omu
1: Jesus Christ
0: Yesu Kristo
1: abounded
0: kweyongera. Come on, let us bless the Lord for that.
1: For if by one man's offense death reigned through one, osoma mu Luganda, eh? Okay. Much more those who receive abundance of grace.
0: Era nabo abafuna okusasirwa okungi.
1: The gift of righteousness.
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1: Will reign in life through the one Jesus Christ.
0: Bajja kufuga mu bulamu okuyita muntu omu ye Yesu Kristo.
1: Therefore,
0: kakano
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0: Okubanga okolona ko omuntu omu omusango gwaje eri abantu
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1: the free gift came to all men.
0: Ekirabo ekituweebwa kyajja eri abantu bonna
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0: era kakano
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1: and also
0: era
1: by one man's obedience,
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1: many will be made righteous.
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1: Somebody give the Lord a hand.
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1: So it was like this.
0: Kyali bwekiti.
1: By one man is disobedient.
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0: gw'okubeera omwonoonyi,
1: it was not your action.
0: Tebyali bikolwa byo.
1: That means even the baby who is born today.
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1: So that was the instruction.
0: Okwo kwe kwali ebiragiro byabimbwe ebyamuweebwa.
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1: Because God wanted to prove.
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1: He wanted man.
0: Yayagala omuntu.
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0: Okubeera ng'akola okusalawo.
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1: 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Osala okole kirungi obola ono osala okole ekibi. 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
1: to make a choice
0: okukola okusalawo
1: either to listen to his voice
0: oba okuwuliriza ddoboozi lye
1: or to listen to the voice of the enemy
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1: That man should be in the garden.
0: Nti omuntu abeere mu lusuku.
1: Like a robot.
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1: Programmed.
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1: He gave man what they call self-will.
0: Yawo omuntu ekiyitibwa okwesalirawo.
1: I need to listen very carefully. So the devil came.
0: Kakano omubi najja
1: in the garden.
0: Muluso.
1: Found the woman.
0: Nasinkana omukyala.
1: I don't know what she was doing.
0: Simanyi kiki yali akola.
1: Oh, she was gazing at the tree.
0: Oba yali atunulira muti.
1: Gazing at the fruit.
0: Nga atunulira ekibala.
1: And he told the woman.
0: Nagamba omukyala ono.
1: He told the woman.
0: Nagamba omukazi ono.
1: Did really God say you should not eat of the tree?
0: Dala kituufu Mukama yakyogera nti temulyanga ku muti guno.
1: Did he really say?
0: Dala kituufu yakyogera.
1: He was trying to create doubt.
0: Ng'agezaako okumuleeta okuleeta okubusabuusa mu mukyalo ono.
1: Ddala
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1: And the woman answered.
0: Era omukyala.

0: It is the same trick the devil uses even up to now.
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0: And the devil said,
1: era Satani nagamba,
0: is a confuser.
1: Oyaliwo kutabula.
0: He just confused.
1: Atabula butabuzi.
0: He said,
1: nayagamba.
0: The devil said,
1: Satani nagamba.
0: I'm just paraphrasing because you know the scriptures. And the devil said, God knows when you eat of this tree, you shall be like him. To know good and evil. He was confusing. Because when you read Genesis chapter 1, verses number
1: 26,
0: even before Adam was created,
1: Adam tanaba na kutondebwa,
0: I want you to mark these words. God said to himself, let us create man.
1: Katutondo muntu.
0: Genesis 1:26.
1: Oluberebere emu abiri mukaga.
2: Egambye bweti.
0: Egambye.
2: Katonda nayogera nti tukole omuntu mungeri.
0: And God said, let us create man in our own image.
2: Mukifananyi kyaffe.
0: According to our likeness.
2: Bafuge byomunyanja.
0: And let have dominion.
2: Nebibuka waggulu.
0: You can stop there.
1: Osobola okwekomera awo.
0: God had already created man.
1: Katonda yali yatonda domuntu.
0: In his image.
1: Mukifananyi kye.
0: Man was already like God.
1: Omuntu yali afanana nga Katonda.
0: In his image.
1: Mukifananyi kye.
0: In his likeness.
1: Mukufanana
0: nga. Man was already in the image of God. He was like God.
1: Yali nga Katonda.
0: Now the devil comes.
1: Kakano Satani ajja.
0: It twists the word.
1: Nagezako okugezako kudieka dieke chigamo.
0: God knows when you eat of the tree,
1: Katonda chimanye kavunolia kumuti,
0: you shall be like him.
1: Ogenda kubeeranga ye.
0: Ignorance of the scripture.
1: Okubulu okumanya kubya wandikibwa.
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0: the devil tries.
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2: Praise the Lord.

0: to listen to the words of the devil than listening to the word of God. Even today, it is. You choose either to obey and follow.
1: No goberera.
0: It is by your choice.
1: Chiri mukusala woko.
0: So through Adam is sin.
1: Okuita mukono na mchibicha Adam.
0: All of us.
1: Fena.
0: Sin entered our blood. But we thank God for the blood of Jesus. We thank God for his blood. When he shedded the blood, he dealt with the power of sin once and forever. Now it is up to you to accept the gift of God. To accept the gift of God. To receive the gift of God. What is the gift of God? The gift of God is Jesus Christ.

0: And we needed a blood that had no condemnation. And when Jesus shed that blood, when we believe, when we believe, we receive that gift. It is your choice to believe. The blood of Jesus can never work on you until when you believe. Praise the Lord. Praise the Lord. So on the cross, he demonstrated his ultimate act of love. In that he compelled, his love was compelling him to lay down his life for you and me. We now live because he died. And he died in our place. Without the cross, there is no salvation. Because there is no redemption. Our redemption is in the death of Christ. When he paid the price. So these are the implications of the cross. The results of the cross. The result of the price he paid. Number one. The forgiveness of sin. Colossians chapter 2 and verses 13. Abakolisayo 2:13. Tukayosomema.
1: Kolosai 2:13 egambye bweti.
0: Yes.
1: Namwe bwe mwalinga mufudde mu byonono byammwe.
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0: you can stop there. After doing the forgiveness of our sins,
1: so
0: on the cross, when he said it is finished, he was talking about the price. I have paid the price.
1: It's finished.
0: Now in Christ, we have the forgiveness of sin. Without the forgiveness of sin, there is no redemption. There is no salvation. It is only in Christ that we are forgiven. So what you have to do to stay in Christ, to live in Christ, to walk in Christ, to give our lives to Christ, to surrender our lives to Christ, because in Christ there is forgiveness of sin. And without righteousness, nobody can see God. The wages of sin is death. So, my dear brothers and sisters, as we think about the death of Christ, I want you to deal with every sin and take the sin to Christ. His blood is sufficient to carry away that sin. Some of you say, you know, I have a weakness. A weakness of talking. We are talkative. Even my father is so talkative. Even my grandfather was talkative. We have a weakness. You know, I have a weakness. Sometimes I find myself speaking lies. You call it a weakness. That's why sometimes they call you on phone. Where are you? You are still in the bathroom. And you say, I am in Wandegeya on
1: the border.
0: Or sometimes you say, in 5 minutes, I'm going to be there. In 4 minutes,
1: I'm
0: going to be there. You take 1 hour. You are a liar. You call it a weakness. But the wages of sin is death. I want you to deal with every weakness. As a matter of fact, it's not a weakness. It is a door that the devil is using to plug you into. Destruction. You know, Pastor, I have a weakness. Anger. When I
1: become
0: envious,
1: I can beat my child.
0: Don't
1: bring to me a man. Once I become angry, I can abuse him. When I become distressed, don't tell me about my mom. I can abuse him. When I become distressed, you call it your weakness.
0: But our God is pure. The good news I have, every sin can be dealt with.
1: Okay.
0: Every sin was already dealt with.
1: Buli chibi chona baamala. Yesu yamala do chikwasaganya.
0: On the cross.
1: Kumusalaba.
0: Carry that sin on the cross.
1: Echibi cho chisitulo chitwale kumusalaba.
0: Carry that weakness on the cross.
1: Obunafu obutwale kumusalaba.
0: Carry that weakness on the cross.
1: Obunafu obutwale kumusalaba.
0: The cross
1: omusalaba
0: has the power to redeem us
1: okutununula
0: from every weakness.
1: Okuva mu bunafu bonna.
0: You know, know, Pastor?
1: Omanyi musumba.
0: My weakness.
1: Obunafu bwange.
0: When I see a girl.
1: Bwendaba ku mwana w'obuwala.
0: My weakness.
1: Obunafu bwange.
0: When I see a boy.
1: Bwendaba omulenzi.
0: I feel like I have no air.
1: Mpuliranga atakyalina mukka.
0: I feel like melting.
1: Mpuliranga asanuka.
0: Yes, I'm born again.
1: Chitufu nalokoka.
0: I love Jesus.
1: Kristo mwagala nnyo.
0: I want to see a girl.
1: Nebwe ndabo muhala.
0: I feel I want to follow her.
1: Mpuliranga yagala okumugoberera.
0: Kabani kundongo. I feel like it is a magnet, the girl is pulling me.
1: Mpuliranga omuwala yali mukunsika.
0: Praise the Lord. There is still more grace. On the cross. I want to finish like this. Jesus dealt with your sin. It is by your faith in him. Carry that so-called weakness. And take it on the cross. Tekina. Okudi yakayimba. To the cross, take now.
1: Chitwale kati.
0: To the cross.
1: Kumusalaba.
0: Amina.
1: Amen.
0: So number two.
1: Echokubiri.
0: Who are reconciled on the cross.
1: Kakano twa tabaganyizibwa.
0: Who are reconciled on the cross. Those are the results of the cross. Who
1: were
0: separated by sin. Sin had separated us from God. On the cross. He reconciled.

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0: chikufula okubeera omulabe
1: to God
0: eri Katonda.
1: You'd rather become an enemy of this president of Northern Korea.
0: Chisinga koko kubera omulabe wa president wa Northern Korea.
1: Than being the enemy of God.
0: Okubera omulabe wa Katonda.
1: Number three.
0: Ekyokusatu.
1: We received the freedom from the powers of sin.
0: Twafuna edembe okuva mu manyi.
1: From the powers of sin.
0: Mu manyi g'ekibi.
1: Romans 8:2.
0: Abalumi munana.
1: Number four.
0: Echokuna.
1: Victory over Satan.
0: Obuwanguzi okuveri Satani.
1: 2 Corinthians chapter 2 verses 14.
0: Abakolisayo 2:14.
1: Number four.
0: Echokutano.
1: Healing.
0: Okuonyezebwa.
1: We received our healing.
0: Twafuna okuonyezebwa kwaffe.
1: Isaiah 53 verses 5.
0: Isaiah 53.
1: Eyo yokapikisome.
0: Let us read it.
1: Isaiah 53 verses 5. Let's read that one
0: again. Isaiah 53.
2: Isaiah 53. 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
1: And the chastisement of our peace was laid upon him.
2: Era emiggo gye gye gituwonya.
1: Kidemu. 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
0: By his stripes we are healed.
1: Buli lwe bamukubanga.
0: Every time they striped him.
1: Ngofuna okuwonyezebwa.
0: You received your healing.
1: Buli lwe bamukubanga.
0: Every time that they striped him.
1: Ngofuna okuwonyezebwa.
0: You received your healing.
1: Olw'emiggo gye.
0: By his stripes. We are healed.
1: You are going to be healed. Of every affliction. Not because of the pain that you feel. But as long as you believe. That he paid it all. By his stripes. You are healed already. I want you to believe for God for your healing.
0: Okirize Katonda eri okuwonyezebwako.
1: In Christ,
0: mu Kristo,
1: we receive our healing.
0: Twafuna okuwonyezebwako.
1: In other words,
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1: Very fast.
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1: We had pain.
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1: Our pain was exchanged by his healing.
0: Obulumi bwaffe bwakyusibwa n'okuwonyezebwa kwe.
1: For us, we had pain, sickness.
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1: Cancer,
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0: By his stripes now,
1: fene tufuna okuwonyezebwa.
0: We received our healing.
1: Oba okuba engalo zikube.
0: If you are clapping, you clap. I cannot forget one time I told you. Thieves came to our house. They stripped us because I was the man. They bound my hands. And they were paralyzed. At the end, they came and roused me. But my hand was sodden. They tied me so tightly. Even the blood couldn't. Praise be to the Lord. I reached the moment when I went to the church, I could clap and I couldn't feel myself. My hand was drying up. I raised my hand that had dried up, and I said unto Jesus, I believe. What happened, you saw it and everything. You saw each and everything, but forgive of these. I condemned them for a while. What will they be seeing? But when I sorted myself in the word of God, I said, Lord, may you forgive them. Forgive them. They took away all our things, but I still have life. Say, Lord, by your stripes, the one that heals me, I receive my healing. After I had made that prayer, I told him like this. They normally tell you to clap when you do not want. The time that we get problem on your hands, you could like to clap but you couldn't. I said, Lord, may you heal my hands that I can clap for you. I said, Lord, Father, I miss your praise because I cannot clap my hands. If at all you have your hands, you come and clap for Jesus. Clap for Jesus. By the fact of the cross, come and look and clap for Jesus.
1: Amen.
0: Amen. After I had made such a prayer, just believe God that He has already started. I slept very well. Late at 3, I dreamt a dream. A man came with a white tunic. There were two men. They told me that follow us. I followed them. It was a dream. We went up to the Garden City. The spiritual realm is always first in the dream. We went to the last floor. We found there a hospital. Have you ever seen a very clean hospital? Leave alone these international hospitals. I don't talk about Chiludu. I talk about that hospital. I cannot even explain. When we reached to that hospital, we found a doctor putting on white garments. I was put on a bed. He told me Henry even knew my name.
1: Okay.
0: He said, okay. He touched my hand.
1: It's okay.
0: He told me, now it's okay.
1: You can go.
0: Osobolo kugenda. By the time that I raised up, the pain was no more. I have prayed for you. You having a certain kind of pain, believe the cross. By his stripes, by the time you shall live
1: with us,
0: that pain that you came around with, it will be no more.
1: On the cross,
0: He made available grace. He made
1: available His love.
0: On the
1: cross,
0: He made available reconciliation.
1: On the cross,
0: He took our infirmity. On the cross,
1: He substituted our poverty
0: for His riches. On the cross, He took our shame. We receive His glory.
1: On the cross,
0: He was humiliated so that we can be exalted. On the cross, He was rejected so that you can be accepted. I am talking about somebody. You have been rejected. You have been rejected all around.
3: mind. I have good news for you. On the cross, your rejection is being taken away for you to receive his acceptance. Hallelujah. I cannot exhaust the cross. It is the power of God for salvation to whosoever believes. Your work is to believe. I want you to stand up on your feet. In the name of Jesus. If you came with every kind of sickness, every kind of trouble, touch that place where you feel the pain. Believe in a minute, in a second. You receive your healing now. Let us raise our hands. Touch where the pain is. If you have no pain in your heart, pray for those people who are troubling. Father, in the name of Jesus, by faith, I am commanding, let there be healing. For we have already received.
4: About the grace that I was yet to preach, but I felt a change in me, and I cannot hold on to it. Hallelujah.
5: Amen.
4: I'm going to preach a very simple message this morning. Very simple message. I believe we are all going to be blessed. Hallelujah.
5: Amen.
4: Hallelujah.
5: Amen.
4: Let's go to the book of Joshua.
5: Katugene mu kitabo cha Yoshua.
4: The book of Joshua.
5: Kitabo cha Yoshua.
4: We all know one thing.
5: Fena tumanye chintu chimu.
4: That Joshua was a servant of Moses.
5: Nti Yoshua yali muweleza wa Musa.
4: Very close.
5: Nga wakulusegere nyo.
4: And the Bible says,
5: Bible yegamba.
4: Each time Joshua, Moses went to the mountain to meet God.
5: Tibuli kasera Musa we yagenda nga kulusozo sinka na Katonda.
4: Joshua camped in the tent.
5: Ne Yoshua yagenda nga mu.
4: He was always in the tent,
5: waiting
4: for his master to return. Hallelujah.
5: Amen.
4: And this explains the reason why the Lord chose Joshua to be the successor of Moses.
5: Mukama yalonda Yoshua kubera omusika wa Musa.
4: Hallelujah.
5: Amen.
4: Okay, Joshua chapter number 1.
5: Yoshua esule soka.
4: Verse 1.
5: Olunyo soka.
4: Now after the death of Moses, the servant of the Lord, it came to pass that the Lord spoke unto Joshua,
5: nti mukama nagamba Yoshua,
4: son of Nun,
5: omwana wa Nuni,
4: Moses' minister,
5: omuweleza wa Musa,
4: saying, Moses, my servant, is dead.
5: Ngayogera nti omuweleza wange Musa afudde.
4: Now therefore,
5: kale kakano,
4: arise and go,
5: golokoka osomoke,
4: over this Jordan,
5: omugga guno Yordani,
4: you and all the people,
5: gwe n'abantu bonna,
4: unto the land which I will give to them,
5: muyingire mu nsi gye mbawa bo,
4: even to the children of Israel,
5: n'abaana ba Isirayiri.
4: Let us pray. Heavenly Father, we thank you for this message. We know that you're here for us. And we believe that you have a great work that you want to do in us. That's why we call upon your spirit to lead us and teach us so that our eyes will open and our ears will open to hear the direction of the Holy Spirit. We welcome you and we give you everything that we have in Jesus' mighty name. Amen.
5: Amen.
4: Hallelujah.
5: Amen.
6: Hallelujah.
7: Amen.
6: So before I preach, let me talk to us about this text. God appears to Joshua. Why? Because Moses had died. When we talk about Moses, we simply reflect on the law and the covenant God made with the children of Israel. Moses was born in a state when God had already heard the cry of the children of Israel. So Moses' upbringing was preparation for the great work that God had to do in Israel. Because there were people crying, and there was a covenant God had already made with Abraham.
7: So
6: God could not forget the children of Israel. So Moses' birth was symbolic that something was yet to be done in the land for the children of God to be taken out of slavery. Tell your neighbor he was born for a mission.
7: Gamba muri rana wanti yazali borechi gendelewa.
6: Moses' birth came at a time when all the children, the male children, were being killed. But his rescuing process was symbolic that something was yet to come out of him. He did not grow like a mere child, a Hebrew child. Though he was born of a Hebrew child, a Hebrew woman. But he was brought up in a palace. Hallelujah.
7: Amen. Praise the Lord. Praise the Lord.
6: And it happened that even before he was brought up, the daughter of Pharaoh needed someone to take care of the same child. But this is what happened. They again went and looked for the mother of Moses himself, and to come and prepare and nurture this baby. God's hand was upon this boy. Hallelujah.
7: Amen.
6: Remember, Jukira, the way he was rescued, the mother got the idea with the father.
7: Mama yafune chilo wazo ne tata.
6: That instead of our boy being killed before us, because it was a decree from
7: Pharaoh,
6: because the sons of the Hebrew had grown and they had multiplied in number, so they feared because they could take over the land of Egypt. And what Pharaoh said, go and kill every newborn or every young Hebrew boy. You see, by killing the male child, they are reducing the multiplication or the population of
7: Israel.
6: Hallelujah.
7: Amen.
6: Every time you kill a male, you are reducing multiplication. Because before God, every male represented multiplication. It represented a seed. So killing the male child was very symbolic that he was killing a generation. But God could not allow a generation of Israel to be killed. The same thing that Herod did when he knew that the king was born in his land. Remember, the Israel was under captivity. And the Roman Empire was ruling all over Israel. By the time Jesus was born, Israel was not in control over their land. Jerusalem, Samaria, and Judah, all over the land that was surrounded there, they were under the Roman Empire.
5: Bali wansi w'Abarumi.
6: So the people called the Herodes. Baherodi.
5: Baherodi. They were ruling over the Roman Empire.
6: Hallelujah.
5: Amen.
6: So Jesus was born at a time when Roman Empire was ruling over
5: Israel.
6: So when Herod heard that the king was born,
5: Herod,
6: he said, I'm going to kill every young boy. But still God could not permit that. The same thing that happened with Moses. The same thing happened to Jesus. Every time God is yet to do something new, the devil rises. But this time God will not allow.
5: Now
6: let me tell you before I teach. There is nothing that is going to happen in your life that God will not be able to afford to rescue your life. I'm here to tell you, nothing will be able to kill you because you were born with a purpose. If you didn't have a purpose, you would have been dead. Hallelujah.
5: Amen.
6: Before you execute the plan God has for your life, you will live to serve God. David said, I will not die. I will live and proclaim the goodness of God. So everyone born with the purpose of God, God takes charge. Tell your neighbor, every time you are born with God's purpose, God takes charge. Hallelujah.
5: Amen.
6: Mukama yebazibwe.
5: Praise the Lord.
6: Mukama yebazibwe.
5: Praise the Lord.
6: So here is Moses.
5: Musa wuno.
6: Taken in the palace.
5: Ali mulubiri.
6: And the Pharaoh looks for who is going to take care of the baby.
5: Atenga falomo anonyo mtu agenda okulabirira omwana.
6: They go around the country.
5: Bagenanga betolole nsi.
6: Now the lot again falls on the mom.
5: Atat nebalanga abalandinga kumama womwana yinyine.
6: And they say, you mother.
5: Nebagamba nti mama.
6: They even didn't know.
5: Tebamanya nakumanya.
6: They say, you woman.
5: Amugamba omukazi.
6: Come and take care of this baby.
5: Changola bilira omwana ono.
6: You know what happened? The mom knew who the baby was.
5: Mama ya manya chi omano chali.
6: She just started from where she stopped. Breastfeed the baby.
5: Na yonso mwana.
6: Nurse the baby.
5: Na labidiro mwana.
6: But also on salary. She was again paid.
5: Atenga asasura no kusasura.
6: What the devil intends for bad, God is going to turn it around for good. Hallelujah.
5: Amen.
6: What Pharaoh never knew, that she's again is putting the mother of the baby in charge of the baby. So Moses was brought up
5: Musa yakula yakuzibwa
6: by his own mother.
5: Ngakuzibwa mama we.
6: Hallelujah.
5: Amen.
6: Because there was a task ahead of him.
5: Kubanga waliwo omulimu omunene
6: mama. Now the Bible says,
5: Bible yegamba,
6: Moses went and did whatever he did.
5: Nti Musa yagenda nakola byonna bye yakola.
6: He accomplished whatever he accomplished.
5: Namaliriza byonna bye yamaliriza.
6: So when God was to bring the law into the world,
5: Tonda byanena telolete teka munsi.
6: When God was about to bring his rule in the world. Because when you talk about law, it means governance, submission, or subduing.
5: Amen.
6: Hallelujah.
5: Amen.
6: Now, law requires obedience. So when God wanted the nations to obey him, he raised one man called Moses. To him he gave the commandments to govern his people. Hallelujah.
5: Amen.
6: Hallelujah.
5: Amen.
6: Now this is what happened.
8: Chino checha tuka.
9: Time comes.
8: Ekisera chituka.
9: Moses dies.
8: Musafa.
9: Moses dies.
8: Musafa.
9: Do you know the meaning of dying of Moses?
8: Omanyiche chitegezo kufa kwa Musa.
9: It has two implications. When Moses dies,
8: Musa bwafa,
9: it is a very representation of the end of the law.
8: Chiraga o enkomekerero ya mateka.
9: Because law came with.
8: Kubanga amateka gajana Musa.
9: When Moses dies,
8: Musa bwafa,
9: the original vision bearer of the Ten Commandments dies.
8: Oyo eyali nokwolesa kwa mateka ekumi afa.
9: Now God raises this man called Joshua.
8: Katonda ayimusa omusajja naitibwa Joshua.
9: Hallelujah.
8: Amen.
9: Hallelujah.
8: Amen.
9: This is what the Bible says.
8: Chino Bible chegamba.
9: Now after the death of Moses,
8: Musa,
9: the servant of the Lord,
8: omuweleza wa Katonda,
9: it came to pass that the Lord spoke unto Joshua, son of Nun, Moses' minister,
8: omuweleza wa Musa,
9: saying,
8: ngagamba,
9: Moses, my servant, is dead.
8: Chomweleza gwange Musa afude.
9: Hallelujah.
8: Amen.
9: Let me tell you, church.
8: Let me, kambabuli kanisa.
9: We are living in a new covenant.
8: Tuli mundaga nempia.
9: Where the law of Moses already died.
8: Mateka ga Musa wegafia.
9: At the beginning of the ministry of Jesus Christ.
8: Entandika yobweleza kwa Kristo Yesu.
9: The Bible says.
8: Bible yegamba.
9: Christ is the end of the law.
8: Nti Yesu yenkomero ya mateka.
9: So that. Mwete mwase me Bible yao. Yesu yenkomero ya mateka. Eh uyu msomesa. Okugwa wakili ateka we kirala. Mukama yebazibwe.
8: Praise the Lord.
9: Whoever is civil. Mukama yebazibwe.
8: Praise the Lord.
9: Now when Jesus comes.
8: Yesu waja.
9: Moses had to die.
8: Musa ayino kufa.
9: Before Moses
8: nga Musa tanaba
9: died
8: nga tanaba kufa,
9: the law was so alive
8: etu eteka lyali damu nyo.
9: So when the one given the law
8: oye yawewa mateka
9: dies
8: bwafa,
9: Joshua had to be appointed.
8: Yesuwa ino kulondebwa.
9: Hallelujah.
8: Amen.
9: Mukama yebazibwe.
8: Praise the Lord.
9: And God could not speak to Joshua
8: katonda ita subula kuogera na Yesuwa
9: as long as Moses was alive.
8: Na Musa chali mulamu.
9: The grace could not come
8: etisa chaita subula kuja
9: as long as the law was alive.
8: Now
9: when Christ came
8: etisa wechaja,
9: the law has no power over us.
8: Eteka leteli inabu yinza.
9: Hallelujah.
8: Amen.
9: That is why
8: songarachi,
9: we are believers of a new covenant.
8: Tuliba
9: we have another testament where the law is written on the hearts, not inside, not on the books.
8: Praise our Lord.
9: So the Bible says Moses is dead.
8: Musa afude.
9: Now therefore, verse number 2, now therefore arise, go over this Jordan. You and all the people, go into the land which I do give them unto the children of
8: Israel.
9: Hallelujah.
8: Amen.
9: Hallelujah.
8: Amen.
9: Mukama yebazibwe.
8: Praise the Lord.
9: Kanjogere wane ebigambo ebiddako wansi malirize. Verse number 6. The Bible says,
8: Bible yegamba,
9: be strong and of good courage.
8: Damu amanyi gumomoyo.
9: For unto these people,
8: kubanga gwe,
9: shall you divide for their inheritance.
8: Olisikiriza abantu bano enseno.
9: Which I saw unto their fathers to give them. Verse 7. Only be strong and very courageous.
8: Neema lokudamu amanyi.
9: That you may observe to do everything according to the law which Moses, my servant, commanded you. Turn not from it right or right hand or left hand. So that you may prosper wherever you
8: go.
9: Hallelujah.
8: Amen.
9: Mukama yebazibwe.
8: Praise the Lord.
9: Mukama yebazibwe.
8: Praise the Lord.
9: Verse number 8.
8: Oromunana.
9: And this book of the law
8: ekitabo kino eky'amateeka
9: shall not depart out of your mouth.
6: shall not depart out of your mouth, but you shall meditate therein day and night, and you may observe to do according to all that is written therein. For you shall make your way prosperous, and then you shall have good success.
5: Amen.
6: Hallelujah.
5: Amen.
6: Mukama yebazibwe.
5: Amen. This is where the message is that I brought today.
6: And the message I'm preaching is this book of the law. That is a topic for the message. This book of the law. Hallelujah.
5: Amen.
6: Hallelujah.
5: Amen.
6: Now God said,
5: Katonda yagamba
6: to Joshua,
5: Eliyoswa,
6: for you to be able to accomplish the purpose I have for you, you have to present yourself in a manner that is very ready to be used. The first thing he says, do not fear. Number two, be courageous to observe everything that has been written in this book of the law. Hallelujah.
5: Amen.
6: Mukama yebazibwe.
5: Praise the Lord.
6: Every time there is succession, every time there is transfer of power, God prepares another generation to run the same vision that he began. Nobody in the scripture that stops the move of God. But God prepares. This something Elijah had. He thought he was the only prophet in the land. Regardless of what he did, God still had more people that are going to worship him.
5: So,
6: every time God begins a movement, someone else is going to catch up with a vision. When God started with Moses, however much he died, there was someone ready in the tent. There was someone ready to be used to carry on the mantle to another generation. But one thing God says, to whoever that is ready to carry on the move, one, do not fear. Two, be courageous. Three, observe everything that I've commanded. Keep them on the tablet of your fingers, so that you don't go left or right of it. In other words, remain focused. Hallelujah.
5: Amen.
6: Now this is what the Bible says in Hebrews chapter 12. Look into Jesus, the author and the perfecter of our faith, who for the joy set before him endured the cross.
5: Look unto Jesus, the author
6: and
5: the finish of our faith.
6: Hallelujah.
5: Amen.
6: What is this? He's saying, keep the focus. So God was telling this man, keep focus. Don't deviate left or right. But stay connected. Tell your neighbor, stay connected. For this one more time, if God is to work with you, do not deviate. Hallelujah.
5: Amen. Praise the Lord.
6: Now God was still talking to this young man, because he also led the children of Israel for 40 years. And he was in the land for 40 years. Hallelujah.
5: Amen.
6: Mukama favors.
5: Praise our Lord.
6: The Bible says, in this book of the law, shall not depart out of your mouth.
10: Tell your neighbor, shall not depart out of your mouth.
11: Gamba mulirana otachive mukamwako.
10: I don't know what we understand by this phrase.
11: Simanyi chino tegera mu phrase eno.
10: This is a powerful phrase.
11: It's phrase ya manyi.
10: He did not say this book shall not depart out of your heart.
11: Gamba che kitabo chino techive mukamwako.
10: He did not depart out of your sight.
11: Mumaso go kumtima go.
10: But he said your mouth.
11: Ne yagamba mukamwako.
10: What does this mean?
11: Chino chitegeza chi.
10: The book.
11: Echitabo.
10: Not a word.
11: Si echigambo.
10: Not a chapter.
11: Si esula.
10: Because Moses came with five what?
11: Kubanga Musa.
10: Five books.
11: Yajane bitabo
10: bitano. So it was a volume. Written on the tablets. In those days it was stone tablets. One of the writing was God's hand himself writing. Now if you are to walk with God, one big requirement, get the book. Get the what? Get the book. Now, this is not the book I'm talking about. This is not the book. This is a dictionary.
11: A no dictionary.
10: Of God's written books. These are books. What we call the book.
11: What?
10: The book is symbolic of the word. God told him, get the book out of the written inscriptions, out of the so many books, because by then there was Genesis, Deuteronomy, Exodus, Levites, and what else? Numbers. Those were the first Deuterocanonical books. And God told this man, get the book of the law. Put it on your mouth.
11: The same thing
10: that
11: this book of the law, the man is already
10: died.
11: He has left five books. When God comes to meet this man, he tells him the book.
10: Hallelujah.
11: Amen.
10: He says
11: this book never leave your mouth.
10: Now where? Kakatiwa. Do we speak from? Jesus says in Mark chapter 7, what fills your heart, the mouth does what?
11: Speaketh.
10: Now God was telling him, on the mouth there is no storage. Storage is deep down your heart. But if you want to speak, you have to revisit your heart and let the mouth speak what you have inside of you. What we call the word is the strength, is the covenant, what we call the book. It is the relationship you have with your God. Because the book can die. But what you have inside of you becomes the truth you can stand on. Hallelujah.
11: Amen.
10: So God tells him, get this book on your mouth. Very spiritual. Very revelational. Because you don't have books on the mouth. You can't have a book on your mouth. But he was saying, fill your entire life with this book. Get everything about you. So that whatever you speak will carry the message. Whatever you speak, you'll have a basis to possess what I want you to possess.
6: possess. You must have a book. To step in the promises, you must speak the book. What the book says. Because I'm going to give you everything that I've spoken. This is the promise. He says, I'm going to take you into the heritage of your children, and that what I spoke to your forefathers.
8: Let me say this.
6: The reason why we don't take over the heritage God has for us, you know why? There is no book. There is no book on our mouth. Why? If God is to use you, if God is to make a covenant with you, He prepares your life. He prepares your heart. So that the whole of you is consumed. What you speak on the behalf of God. Whatever you do, you don't do what you want, but according to what He wants. That is having the book. I'm not talking about books. Let this book. Hallelujah.
8: Amen.
6: Praise
8: our Lord.
6: Praise
8: the Lord.
6: Now God measures on the book.
8: Katonda of
6: God measures the bases.
8: Anti asinzira ku bitabo.
6: Let me tell you this. This is the oldest book in the entire world.
8: Chino che kitabe kya sinzo obukadde mu nsi yonna.
6: It is a book that has stood generations. This is a book. The only book which has so many books in it. It has been fought against, but no one has overcome this book. It has been there for centuries. Now, it is not just in vain that it has stayed. It has always stayed. Looking for who will own it. Looking for who will understand it. Looking for who will believe in it. Some have got hold of it and have simply hidden from the people. Hallelujah.
8: Amen.
6: When you go to Rome, Italy, this book has been put into the archives of the Roman Catholic Church. And no one was allowed to read. But they could not also take possession of a
8: reed.
6: When you read the history, now when the Roman Empire came and ruled over Israel,
8: Roman Empire
6: stole everything regarding on the Jewish culture. Because the Jewish culture has their roots in the book. So they denied them everything, including the book. But you don't know how the book reached you. There is power in what we call the book. Hallelujah.
8: Amen.
6: Give
8: the Lord a hand of praise.
6: So God was telling this young man, for me to work with you, you must have a book. You don't have a book on your mouth, I have no business with you. Hallelujah.
8: Amen.
6: Number one qualification. You have to get a book. This is what the Bible says. The Bible says, and this book of the law shall not depart out of your mouth, but thou shalt meditate therein day and night. And thou shalt observe according to all that is written therein.
8: Amen.
6: For you shall make your way prosperous.
8: Amen.
6: Hallelujah.
8: Amen.
6: And you shall have good success. Amen. The only way you can succeed in the matters of God is to abide by the word. This is the way you are going to abide by the word.
12: We are all Joshua's. We are in the generation of Joshua. Why? Because Moses is dead.
6: Yesu
12: and Jesus came. And the name of Jesus.
6: Yeshua.
12: Praise the Lord. Now the generation where we are. We've left the generation of the law. We are in the generation of Joshua. Where Christ Jesus is the end of the law. He begins with the grace. Everyone to stay in the grace. Everyone to relate with God.
6: Number one qualification. You have to keep the word on your mouth. Number two, you will meditate on it day and night. Now, meditation is a second stage in learning. First of all, learning requires to acquire knowledge. Once you acquire, you get the knowledge. Keep it in you. Meditation cannot come onto what you've not acquired. The basis for you to meditate is to call to your memory.
12: Now,
6: you
12: may remember or recall someone you saw. And you say he was so and so and so. You got it. But you've never seen him, you cannot remember. Isn't so?
6: Due to the Shaka's expansion policy, the Matutangoni, the Masekongoni, they went to the Western Africa.
12: You just remember the way your teacher was narrating.
6: So you wanted to sit in a class.
12: Ngoyagala kutula mukalasi yo. Mchinacho.
6: So, Mukama agamba Yoswa.
12: God says unto Joshua,
6: fumintiriza.
12: Meditate.
6: In fact, ekigambo kufumintiriza.
12: Meditation.
6: Kwa baita okuzza obuki.
12: Is renewing.
6: Is to chew cud.
12: Okuzza bwenkumu.
6: Naina mukwano gwange. Sina mukwano gwange, kazini wange.
12: Aha, my cousin.
6: Twali mukyalo.
12: We're in the village. For us swallowing red paper, it was a habit. You get around three, you swallow them. After eating food, for him he could belt, chew, and then swallow. I don't know whether he had got
6: shit.
12: Belt. For him, he could

0: myaga yabo obulunguso obusigaddemu ndoze sigalanga nnyo nga awulira obuwoomi kati kamulali ssebo gwe yabejjagala.
1: You see the eyes turning red. He
0: ran to
1: drink water. But red pepper doesn't just leave the mouth. Even the goat chewing cut there. It means his first head.
0: Now you cannot chew.
1: Tosobola kugaya.
0: What you did not eat. Chotali
1: de.
0: So when the Bible says meditate,
1: Bible yebwegamanti
0: fumitiriza, it means first taking.
1: Ekitegeza soko yingize.
0: What you can think about at night.
1: Osobola okulowooza ekiro.
0: Omuntu wache tulowooza.
1: Do you know why we don't think?
0: Kubanga tetulina bya kulowooza.
1: Because we don't have what to think upon.
0: Muntu ajja nakusanga awo.
1: Someone comes meet you.
0: Jomperekereko.
1: Tell us come escort me.
0: Tulagawa.
1: Where are we going? Tis you just come, this man abused me. They find you in the church. And you start hating people. Do you know what she did to me? Come, I tell you. You know that one.
0: It's
1: like sweet potato that is not drink. We shall take care of him. Ora. He has not even thought.
0: The devil has used people
1: because
0: they fail to acquire knowledge. It is this knowledge that you can ponder. Hallelujah.
1: Amen.
0: You cannot meditate on what you don't have. So God tells him, if I'm to work with you, if I'm to be with you like I was with Moses, you have to meditate. We have
1: born again here who don't meditate.
0: Do you
1: know what you meditate?
0: You know where
1: the
0: stop. They
1: don't lie you.
0: You
1: said no. She was about to hit. Now we've begun when he's seated. They lied us there. That's what you know. Praise the Lord. We've meditated things that don't exist. Before I knew the truth, I could meditate things that couldn't build me. Do you know waking up at night? You start meditating. Imagine, I'm an orphan, my dad is dead. Now I don't know. You take 2 hours remembering your dad who died 10 years ago. You know, in 91 he died. But you've woken up in the midnight, in the middle of the night. You find a brother. He has woken up.
0: He's
1: thinking about things that went long ago. That Lord abused me. Okay, I don't care she died, but she abused me. You even think about someone who's already dead. She died a long time ago. That man wouldn't have left me with the kids.
0: And
1: now I'm here working for them. I have to buy everything for them. Now look at the things you're meditating. The Bible's daughters. Meditate upon the book. Day and night.
0: You can't meditate on God.
1: Because
0: there's a lot of stuff going around your head.
1: A
0: lot of unforgiveness. If you were a man, you were thinking that woman wouldn't have done that. If you a woman,
1: is
0: that man. You can't even say that God. Why?
1: Rachi.
0: You are preoccupied with chaff.

0: chafu. 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
1: The Bible says
0: bwemuna yawule byo muwendo mubitagasa. Kati obuzibu buli mukwaula.
1: Now the problem is separating.
0: Mungambiro ya kulinanye sister brother yawula.
1: Get to know, separate what's good and what's bad.
0: Ochali mubiri ebitagasa.
1: You're still in awful
0: things. Chokoya kana akamwako mukama akafule nga akake.
1: And you want God to make you mouth like his.
0: Hallelujah.
1: Amen.
0: Tetuna yawula.
1: You don't know yet.
0: Mwali wano ku Sunday waliwo oluganda yajja n'ayimba wano ennyimba.
1: There was a brother who came and sang last time.
0: Alina omwenge omusumu maliba makadde. Hallelujah.
1: Amen.
0: Alina obubaka bwa Yesu.
1: He has the message of Christ.
0: Ne bw'ayimba olaba chameleon.
1: But when he sings, you see chameleon in all of.
0: Tumala ne twogeramu naye awo ku. Nagamba nze. Many studios in Kuriram ne Kamion. So what?
1: After you see that the same studios where I work my songs, that's the same.
0: No Limbal Wario woke with your rupia.
1: Even his second year song.
0: Butali Bunanga baby Gambovia.
1: Butali Vanity.
0: Naga mama, gobody go later.
1: Now you say every song that you bring.
0: Kakati to lemon quaud if you mwendo.
1: Now failed to separate appreciate things. And we're praying God to pray to do for us the new work.
0: The qualification.
1: Ebisanyizo. Let me show you some qualifications.
0: This book of the law shall not depart out of your mouth. But you shall meditate therein day and night. That you may observe to do according to what is written there. Hallelujah.
1: Amen.
0: Mukama
1: yebazibwe. Praise the Lord. That has been written into
0: osobola
1: it.
0: Kubyekuuma.
1: You can only observe them through meditating them.
0: Hallelujah.
1: Amen.
0: Hallelujah.
1: Amen.
0: Mungeri eno.
1: In this way, you will prosper in your way. And you will see the blessing. Where is the blessing? Where is the prosperity? It is through working with Jesus Christ. Putting the word in our mouth. I told you the mouth cannot
0: express
1: up till when your heart is filled. Child of God, fill your heart so that your mouth can speak.
0: Hallelujah.
1: Amen.
0: The
1: generation where we
0: are,
1: the covenant we are, it needs the word.
0: Tell your neighbor, and this book.
1: This
0: book. When I talk about that
1: book,
0: it is more than a book. It's more than these books.
1: Whenever
0: you talk about book, this is the meaning. It means God himself. Because the book has the word.
1: And
0: the Bible says, Jesus is the word of God. John chapter 1 verse
1: 1.
0: In the beginning was the word. The word was with God. And the word became God. Nothing that was created would be created without him. Hallelujah.
1: Amen.
0: Now if you don't have this word, you don't have this book, you're not going to create with your mouth. Because with your mouth you create. With your mouth you make. And with your mouth you destroy. Depending on what is in your heart, your mouth is going to create. Hallelujah.
1: Amen.
0: This word, this book, shall always abide on your mouth.
1: I don't know what we are keeping. Ask your neighbor, what are you keeping? What does your mouth speak? Tell him, don't sleep, what have you kept? If God is in heaven, He looks at what we've kept in our storage.
0: Hallelujah.
1: Amen. Do you know that you have a storage?
0: The Bible says,
1: Bible gamba,
0: and a good mouth
1: nchi omumu omulunji,
0: out of the good treasure of his heart
1: gwe,
0: brings out good words. And so is justified.
1: Elanga,
0: by your mouth,
1: akamako,
0: you are justified or you are condemned. Hallelujah.
1: Amen.
0: Another person
1: omulala,
0: that the Lord touched his mouth
1: Katonda gwe yakoma kamwake,
0: was Isaiah.
1: Yali Isaiah.
0: He didn't touch anywhere.
1: Teyatukwata wantu walala
0: wona. He didn't touch anywhere.
1: Teyakwata walala na.
0: But he got this burning coal. Yakwata chisiki. Echomuliro elianda.
1: The burning coal.
0: Yali teka kumumua.
1: He placed it on his mouth.
0: Ladies
1: and gentlemen, as I wound up,
0: abamu,
1: many of us, what will hinder us to go to heaven? I speak this in born again. What will hinder us in going into heaven?
0: Mimua.
1: Mouth. Big mouth.
0: Abantu nebakaba.
1: You speak words and people cry. You speak words and people's heart get broken because you've made your mouth saba saba that breaks and shatters people's hearts.
0: Yet,
1: originally your mouth is supposed to glorify the name of the Lord and building people.
0: Hallelujah.
1: Amen.
0: Ladies
1: and gentlemen,
0: the only qualification
1: ministering together with the Lord in this generation of Christ Jesus, it is putting by abiding the word into your mouth.
0: Hallelujah.
1: Amen.
0: Whatever you speak attracts God or sends God away from you. Whatever you speak builds somebody or breaks somebody. Hallelujah.
1: Amen. Praise the Lord. Lift your hand up in air.
0: Gamba ayi mukama.
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1: Mu linnya lya Yesu.
0: Kubira Mukama engalo.
1: Give the Lord a hand of praise.
0: Hallelujah.
1: Amen.
0: Hallelujah.
1: Amen.
0: And this book.
1: Era kitabo kino.
0: Nafuna obubaka buno ennaku.
1: I got this message a few days back.
0: And this book,
1: Ekitabo kino,
0: There is a specific book God speaks. It points on more than papers written by man. Failure to see this book. Failure to understand this book. You may not walk with God. Hallelujah.
1: Amen.
0: Never seven never nyavu.
1: But ladies and gentlemen,
0: damu amanyi.
1: Courageous.
0: Gumo moyo.
1: Amen.
0: Kubanga mukama agenda kubera nawe.
1: Because the Lord is going to be with you.
0: Ngabo yaline Musa.
1: As he was with Moses.
0: Hallelujah.
1: Amen.
0: Hallelujah.
1: Amen.
0: Naye mundagane mpya.
1: But in the new covenant,
0: atubanje ekitabo.
1: He demands us the book.
0: Ekisa Kristo kyaleta.
1: The book that Christ brought.
0: Tubanje ekitabo.
1: We are demanded the book.
0: Come on,

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Those who call themselves wise, they got other people who are wise. Those that they were despising,

0: kusanyusa aba abali wansi.
1: Hallelujah.
0: Amen.
1: Mukama Felix.
0: Praise be to the Lord.
1: Therefore,
0: kakano,
1: what Jesus does in our lives,
0: Yesu chakola mbulamu bwa

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0: bwe tuba nga tetunnaba kudda eri Yesu,
1: we are lost.

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1: We are the vessels to be used.
0: So a highly effective Christian
1: will discover

0: mbeera mu bulamu gy'osobola kuddayo n'ogeregerenyaako
1: kiba kizibu.
0: It becomes complicated.
1: Ng'osobola okuddira embeera gy'oliyitamu.
0: You can handle over the situation of passing through.
1: Nonukano gamba,
0: And you say, oh.
1: Nga Yokana bwagamba bwati.
0: As John says.
1: So, the only way you can hear the voice of the Lord is by relating the current situation with the word of God.
0: We're having born agains. He can never handle up his life with the word.
1: That is very dangerous. In every situation, Jesus Christ is the same.
0: Christo ye.
1: That means Jesus works and applies in every situation in our lives.
0: Take an example.
1: If you
0: are
1: a mother at home, you have backing scriptures in the Bible. If you are an orphan,
0: waliwo ekyawandikibwa ekisobola okusobola okwesigama.

0: eddaala erisooka kwe kuzuula era n'oddayo n'owegeregeranya ku kigambo kya Katonda.
1: In the Bible you carry,
0: the Bible eyo gy'ositula.

0: If you are a soldier, when they talk about the soldier who is effective, he has to listen to the voice of his master. We will tell him, turn to the right. He does not make a bow turn. You know those soldiers? They are having guns with spears.
1: So
0: there is someone with a gun. You are in the line. They tell him, go forward. If you don't listen well, it's like they are telling you, go back. So the behind one
1: listened,
0: and the in front of who you
1: listened.
0: They tell,

0: want to go back. Ladies and gentlemen, failure to listen well, they bring death.
1: Hallelujah.
0: Amen.
1: You can never be effective.

0: Praise be to the Lord.
1: So a highly effective Christian will identify the voice of the Master.
0: Where does he identify? I told you the first level is to know and understand the word of God. Not only knowing it, but to refer to it. We the teachers

0: based on the fact that it has the origin,
1: therefore, destiny,
0: it also has the destiny.
1: Mukubo,
0: amidst of the way,
1: you have to relate
0: oina okuzukeregrenya
1: with the origin
0: obuvo
1: in reference to your destiny.
0: Ngobugeregrenya ni kumagenda go.
1: You
0: understand what I'm talking about?
1: Kubango bulambo bwava mu Katonda.
0: Your life came from God.
1: Bwina kusigala wakati mukubo ne Katonda.
0: It has to mend the way with the Lord.
1: Kubanga bwina jibulaga.
0: Because it has the destiny.
1: Hallelujah.
0: Amen.
1: Kitegeza mulambo temuli kyogenda kola weka.
0: It implies no life you can never do something alone.
1: Era toyina kyogenda kola nga kivudde buvyawo ne kigwa be.
0: There is nothing you're going to do coming from out of the blue and falls down.
1: Buli kyokola.
0: Everything that you do, it is written, and it's coming from somewhere.
1: Therefore, you have to refer. You have to make a reference with your origin. Because you have a beginning. Therefore, your end is properly defined from the beginning. Because the Bible says, he determines the end from the

0: the end from the beginning.
1: So your life is simply in a bracket.
0: Obulambo butekeddwa muntu.
1: Mukama yebaza.
0: Praise be to the Lord. Maybe I'm just bypassing on the surface. Jesus says like this.
1: My sheep
0: endiga zange
1: hear my voice.
0: Ziwulire eddoboozi lyange.
1: And because they hear my voice,
0: orensonga tibiwulire eddoboozi lyange,
1: I know them.
0: Nzimanyi.

0: abyo musango endiga endiga zange ziwulire ddoboozi lyange nange nzitegeera era nzigoberera nzitegeera. Let me interpret this like this.
1: The only way we can be effective Christians.
0: Je tusobola okubeera abakristaayo abo abo mugaso.

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0: Mukama yayogera dda.
1: There is no voice that you are waiting to hear. Tewali ddoboozi
0: gwe lyolindirira kuwulira.
1: He has already spoken.
0: Yayogera dda.
1: He spoke his word.
0: Yayogera ekigambo kye.
1: And the world came into being.
0: Era ensi n'ebeerawo.
1: Hallelujah.
0: Amen.
1: By his word,
0: okuita mu kigambo kye,
1: he commanded,
0: yalagira,
1: that Jesus will come and bring salvation.
0: Yesu alijja n'aleeta obulokozi.
1: And today we are saved.
0: Era olunaku lwa

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We join things coming from one form to another form. Take an example. The Englishman said, we have nothing new.

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0: 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Some applies to the bricks and the plaster, you see. There was nothing here new that was
1: been made.
0: The house, the walls you are seeing, they were once.
1: So, buli kimu kye tulina olwaleero.
0: Everything that we have today,
1: kyafuuka bufuusi form.
0: It was just changed.
1: Era kikyasobola okufuulibwa ekirala.
0: And can be changed to become something new.
1: Muzungu namaliza ng'agamba.
0: The Englishman winded up saying,
1: energy can never be created, not destroyed, but it can change form. From one state to a.
0: Embeera tesobola kutondebwawo okuba okumalibwawo naye ekyusibwa bukyusibwa okuva mu mbeera emu esobola okubeera embeera eya chemical change oba eya physical change. There is a change that comes when it cannot go back. It can never go back to its original state.
1: Nebaayo endala ng'osobola okutwala amazigo n'ogateeka mu ki mu friji negafuuka ice.
0: There is a one
1: where physical.
0: You can take your water.
1: Hallelujah.
0: Amen.
1: Similarly,
0: even in our life, there are some things which can never return to the original state. They can never return to the original. Give me one thing.

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0: kyali kibaddewo olwedde Katonda yakikola dda.
1: It has ever existed.
0: Oyingira mu kiyingire,
1: you just enter into it.
0: Katonda yamala dda okukiteekateeka.
1: Already God had already prepared it.
0: So ekigambo kye weetaaga okufuuka okubeera,
1: the word that you need to become,
0: kiba kyannaku nnyo singa oba tokitegedde.
1: It will be of sorrow if you don't understand it.
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0: Hallelujah.
1: Amen.
0: You can never progress.
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0: If you do not have an origin in your life.
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1: you have

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So you

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1: fe okulemwa okutegera n'eddoboozi lya Mukama waffe already liliwo. 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
0: As much as we have highly effective people in church,
1: newankubadde nga tulina abantu ab'omugaso mu kanisa.

0: okwesigama oba okunyonyokako ekyo ekigambo ekyawandiikibwa ekya Katonda. 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
1: The response towards the written
0: word of God. 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
1: Hallelujah.
0: Amen.
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1: 2 Chronicles chapter 16 verse 9.
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0: answer is simple.
1: The answer is very simple.
0: Gyegyotirire emitima omuli ekigambo kyani.
1: Those are the hearts having the word of God.
0: Dawudi yakyogera.
1: David himself says,
0: ntadde ekigambo kyo mu mutima gwange.
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1: and they follow,
0: era ne bagoberera.
1: Hallelujah.
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0: buli mulundi we bagoberera,
1: I give them what?
0: Mbawa
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1: Mukama yebaza.
0: Praise be to the Lord.
1: Kubanga bunabutuwa tugoberera.
0: He gives in to us when we follow.
1: Takolagana n'abayimiridde.
0: He doesn't deal with those who are standing.
1: Tuina abantu mu kanisa basebo ne banyana.
0: We have people in church, ladies and gentlemen. They have followed Jesus for more. That's when we follow. He doesn't deal with those who are standing. We have people in church, ladies and gentlemen. They have followed Jesus for more than 3 years. 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
1: of eternal life while here,

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1: Eyo combination tewali asobola GBT.
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1: No one.
0: Tewali muntu.
1: The combination of Jesus and the Father.
0: Combination ya Yesu ne

0: 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You are in Christ. You are in God Himself. You fall because life is in you. Anything when it loses life,
1: Hallelujah.
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0: Kumirimu gyokola.
1: Anti your workplace. Let's people see the godly nature in you. Patience in you. Love in you. The grace of the Lord has

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1: Sunday wedding.
0: So last Sunday,
1: main service twaiga kola endagaano.
0: We learned on the way how to make a covenant.
1: Nabagamba mutandikwa.
0: I told you in the beginning.
1: Katonda ye Katonda atayagala bagenyi.
0: Lord is the Lord who does not want visitors.
1: Wabula ye Katonda yagala abaana.
0: Is the Lord who desires to have children.
1: Era Bible egamba mu Yokane sura emu nyirwa 12.
0: The Bible says in John 1:12.
1: As many
0: received him, gave them the power to
1: become. A
0: visitor is not a child in the house.
1: A
0: visitor only comes and goes
1: away.
0: Lord desires to have children.
1: You
0: want to have inheritance.
1: You
0: want to have his kingdom.
1: That's why, as
0: Jesus teaches us
1: to pray, as we
0: pray, say, our Father who is in heaven,
1: it
0: implies those who say, our Father, the children.
1: Therefore, our God is a God of a covenant.
0: Katonda wafe, Katonda wendagano. He has never birthed you.
1: Even your mother
0: may not be a
1: believer.
0: But by the time you welcome him,
1: he
0: becomes your father.
1: Hallelujah.
0: Hallelujah. This is a covenant which is enough. For you to be a child, it is enough. Let's pray. We thank God for it today. We believe indeed that you are here. Your word is here. You are here to help us. You are here to deliver us. You are here to speak to us. You are here to establish us. We open up our hearts as we welcome the Spirit of God to come and speak to us. Build our lives. Establish our lives. Make us conquer. Make us what I want. In Christ Jesus was heavier.
1: Amen.
0: Hallelujah.
1: Amen. Hallelujah.
0: Hallelujah. You say a covenant.
1: Now, a covenant is the last stage in the stages of knowing God.
0: Endagaano lye ddala erisembayo mu mbeera y'okumanya Katonda.
1: From the beginning, I had preached a message here.
0: Okuva mu lubereberye mbadde nga mbulira wano.
1: That a first stage to a Christian is a follower.
0: Eddala erisookeryo Omukristaayo.
1: When Jesus came to his disciples,
0: yes, we are
1: he didn't make them disciples at the first time. He found Peter fishing in Matthew chapter 4. And he called him to, Peter and James. He found them fishing. But what he told them, he said, come follow me, then I will make you fishers of men. They were not fishers of men
0: then.
1: But as they continued following Jesus, they became more fishers than when they started. Hallelujah.
0: Hallelujah.
1: So Jesus told them, come follow me. So the first stage to a Christian is following. You follow Jesus. And I also explained the meaning of the word follow. And who a follower is. You follow what you don't know. You follow because you have a leader. But then the second stage, I said, Jesus turns us into disciples.
0: Yes, ajana tufula abayigiriza.
1: Hallelujah.
0: Hallelujah.
1: A disciple is a person who understands the master's will. Who can do even in the master's absence. Who can execute what has been told him to execute. He's independent. But he knows what the master's will is. In other words, a disciple is a friend. He knows he has gathered every information. That's why John 15 verse 15 says, I don't call you servants, but I call you friends. Because
0: You have now known the secrets of my Father.
1: Kubanga mutegedde ebyama bya kitange.
0: So these are disciples now.
1: Bano bayigirizwa kakano.
0: Hallelujah.
1: Amina.
0: Praise the Lord.
1: Praise Jesus.
0: Praise the Lord.
1: Amen.
0: Now the problem is converting from a follower to a disciple.
1: Obuzibu buli okuva mu mugoberezo kutufuka
0: omuyigirizwa. Some of us say, follow, I will follow Jesus everywhere. We are still following,
1: tuchagoberera,
0: but following is for a certain period of time.
1: Okugoberera kubera wakasera
0: kama. But as you grow more and more in Christ,
1: joko mukukula mu Kristo,
0: you materialize into a disciple.
1: Otandika okufuka omuyigiriza.
0: You become different from when you started.
1: Ofuko wenja olokuva kumbera
0: ndi watandika. And this time you can speak and say,
1: kumulondi kuno sobro kogera na ogamba,
0: I am a Christian.
1: Ndi mu Kristayo.
0: Hallelujah.
1: Hallelujah.
0: I don't care what comes to me.
1: Sifude chichi jajende.
0: I have Jesus with me.
1: Nina Kristo.
0: And I cannot deny him.
1: Sisobola kumwegana.
0: Now at this stage,
1: kudala lino,
0: Peter had not yet known
1: Petero yaita naba chimanya
0: that he could stand on his two feet
1: yasobola kuimirira ku bigere bye
0: and confess Christ even amid so among people.
1: Na alangirira Kristo masakati gaba.
0: The very reason why this girl said, "You look like one of the people that follow Jesus."
1: Esongracho mukumwala yaja namugamba ulinyango mukubayigiriza
0: ba Kristo. He said, "No, I don't know him."
1: Namugamba ne doesn't seem
0: human. True, he didn't know Jesus.
1: Ekitufu kyali nti yaita manyi
0: Yesu. Because he was even afraid of dying.
1: Kubanga yali atidde n'okufa.
0: But when he knew Christ,
1: newe yamanya Kristo,
0: he could stand.
1: Yasobola kuyimirira.
0: Even he died.
1: Era nafu.
0: For Christ.
1: Eri Christo.
0: Hallelujah.
1: Hallelujah.
0: These were stages.
1: Now, you know, jali mitendera.
0: Even when they chased out demons,
1: newe bagobe mizimu,
0: they didn't know.
1: Tebamanya.
0: Why Jesus had to die.
1: Yesu yaino kusoko kufa.
0: For them to enter a covenant.
1: Bo okuyingira endagaano.
0: For them to begin work.
1: Bo kutandika okukola.
0: Nobody knew Jesus.
1: Tewali yamanya Yesu.
0: Somehow they could get revelations about him.
1: Mungere endala bafuna okukolesewa eri.
0: One time Peter confesses, "You are Christ, Son of God."
1: Omulundi gwe Petro yayogera nti yegwe Kristo mwana wa Katonda.
0: And Jesus tells him,
1: era Yesu amugamba,
0: "Flesh and blood has not revealed this to you.
1: Omubiri n'omusaayi tebikukolesezza
0: kino. But my Father that is in heaven."
1: Ne kitanga ali mu ggulu.
0: So that was simply,
1: ekyo kyali nti,
0: God revealing to Peter who Jesus was.
1: Katonda abikula Petro
0: Yesu. There is a difference between revelation and knowledge. Because not every time that you get a revelation or a vision that you know. Hallelujah.
1: Hallelujah.
0: Knowledge comes with consistent following. So that you gain this increase in wisdom and fellowship so that you become somebody. Hallelujah.
1: Hallelujah.
0: Mukama ibazi.
1: Praise be to the Lord.
0: Amekana nungu ineyo nechiroto chota tegera. Nenga. 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Nenga tunaba na kuchitegera.
1: How many of us here you have gotten a dream but you have not yet understood it?
0: There are very there are many things.
1: What we mean to be injinyo?
0: Ngoli uliya wonofuna olunyiriri.
1: You were then and acquired a verse. But it has not even.
0: Why did you say no gamba? Yes.
1: After some time, you say now, yes.
0: This is what God was speaking.
1: Katonda
0: Hallelujah.
1: Hallelujah.
0: Praise the Lord.
1: Yebazibwe Yesu.
0: Jesus was born and heaven was open.
1: Yes.
0: And angels began singing that Christ is born. But now the time of Jesus had not materialized for the world to know and accept him. Very few people accepted him. Not until he was fully baptized. And now the heaven opens.
1: And
0: said, "This is my." There is always time to materialize.
1: Okulabisibwa.
0: Okufuuka. The problem today, we don't wait for this time. You always ask yourself, when will it come? How will it happen? There is always time. Now God is waiting for you to come from one stage to another stage. Hallelujah.
1: Hallelujah.
0: Let me go back to the subject.
1: Kanzireyo eri essomo.
0: The Bible says,
1: Bible egamba,
0: When we follow Christ,
1: bwe tugoberera Kristo,
0: we become disciples.
1: Tufuka bayigiriza.
0: That's what Jesus said.
1: Yesu, wachi Yesu agamba.
0: Go and preach the gospel.
1: Mugende mubulire
0: enjili. To all the world.
1: Eri amawanga gonna.
0: Making disciples of all nations.
1: Nga mufula bayigiriza bamawanga.
0: A disciple is made.
1: Omuyigiriza afulibwa.
0: A disciple is made.
1: Omuyigiriza afulibwa.
0: Making of a disciple.
1: Masakati gw'okufuula omuyigiriza.
0: It's not a one day thing.
1: Si kintu kya lunaku lumu.
0: Hallelujah.
1: Hallelujah.
0: Mukama yebazibwa.
1: Praise be to the Lord.
0: I'm seeing so many new faces. I had to go back a bit just to lay foundation of the message I'm going to preach.
1: Abapya bangi soso okuddayo okubeera nga ndeeta omusingi.
0: The last stage in Christian life
1: is
0: covenant. Tell your neighbor covenant. Now with the covenant, it is an agreement between two parties.
1: So, kwe kusalawo okubeera masakati g'abantu ababiri.
0: Hallelujah.
1: Hallelujah.
0: You are buying a plot.
1: Wegulira ettaka.
0: Someone is selling.
1: Omuntu omu atunda.
0: What brings transfer of ownership from one party to another?
1: Ekireeta okukyusa obwannyini okutuuka eri omulala.
0: It's a covenant.
1: Eyitibwa ndagaano.
0: What brings a man who has grown from a village somewhere and a woman who has grown from somewhere together to live together?
1: Omusajja okuva eri mu kyalo n'omukyala okujja okusinkana awamu.
0: It's a covenant.
1: Eyitibwa ndagaano.
0: There must be an agreement.
1: Walina okubeerawo endagaano.
0: Properly signed.
1: Nga oteddeko n'omukono.
0: Now this covenant.
1: So endagaano eno.
0: Is made between two mature individuals.
1: Ekolewa masakati g'abantu babiri abeetegeerera.
0: It is even witnessed by people.
1: Era wabaawo n'abajulizi.
0: Without being forced.
1: Nga tokakiddwa.
0: Hallelujah.
1: Hallelujah.
0: That's what Jesus says.
1: Yes, ngawachi Yesu agamba.
0: Whoever is ashamed of me before men, before men,
1: akwatibwe ensonyi masikati g'abantu
0: abangi. I have no choice. I'll be ashamed of him when I come to my Father in heaven.
1: Era nange we najja eri kitange mu ggulu nange ndi mukwatibwe ensonyi.
0: Hallelujah.
1: Hallelujah.
0: Why?
1: Rachi.
0: There's no covenant between us.
1: Tewaliwo ndagaano masikati gaffe.
0: Why should I commit myself to him when he's not open to me before people? The same thing when you are ashamed of your wife or your husband, it brings a very big disturbance. Hallelujah.
1: Hallelujah.
0: Why?
1: Grachi.
0: There's a covenant.
1: What do we end again?
0: Now things of a covenant are binding things. Your people will be my people. Where you go, he will go. Your God will be my God. That's why I tell people, watch out who you are about to make a covenant with. You get a sorcerer, you become a sorcerer. A drunko. Very many chances of also you drinking. Because you will come and then you will, at least you will smell the vomit of the results. That's why we make covenants before we come to Christ.
1: Yes,
0: but when we come to Christ, we remember there is a covenant we are in. And you can't jump out of it. So if you are not yet there, be careful. That's why the Bible says,
1: yes, watch Bible again.
0: Be careful. Do not be yoked with unbelievers. Hallelujah.
1: Hallelujah.
0: Don't you know that whoever unites with a hypocrite or with immoral person sexually is also he also becomes immoral?
1: Buli omu atambula noyo omunafusi omwenzi naye afuka chechimu.
0: So the Bible puts a clear separator.
1: Bible eteeka olukonko.
0: Hallelujah.
1: Amen.
0: What do we have to do today? If you found yourself in a covenant, if it is marriage, pray to God that He will cleanse and strengthens your marriage. We don't encourage people to jump out. Now that I'm born again, my fiance or my husband is a so and so. Stay.
1: Pray.
0: Do the responsibility. of a good spouse.
1: Because
0: you're already
1: in a covenant.
0: Sealed with children.
1: And
0: you don't want, you cannot come, jump out of
1: it.
0: Hallelujah.
1: Hallelujah. Praise be to the Lord.
0: But these are the spiritual ties or covenants. Those ones you can break them. Break them. So many people are under bondage because of the covenants of the families.
1: Your
0: great grand said, all my children will worship under this tree. I'm marrying every daughter of ours under this covenant. They will all not marry. But they will all give birth at the courtyards. That is a covenant those people make. Even the one who has
1: gone
0: married
1: just produces and comes back. So let me give you a simple example. I
0: want
1: to show a covenant. At our place, our aunties, so they were never married. Whoever could get married could go and produce one child. So now you goes away.
0: Stays the door.
1: As one of my sisters was saved, before she was saved, she had given birth to one child. Now the child made 18 years,
0: 17 years.
1: Was married, had one child. Now there are some misunderstandings. Told us, I am departing. So now, as believers, we sat together. We told her, now look at the life of aunties. So they were married and gave birth to one child. You have gotten one child. 17 years. Now you want to depart. Now you were saved.
0: Said,
1: I couldn't know this. At the age of
0: 18,
1: now then, she gave birth to the second child. She was breaking the yoke. There are certain things that are in our families, yet the covenants were made a long time ago.
0: Is
1: grace that helps us
0: kusimatuka.
1: That we can break those yokes.
0: Hallelujah.
1: Hallelujah.
0: Sinza kusomesa ndagano sawe eno kankujankula kebula zindagano zisobola okumasuka netu.
1: I can just show you how we can get out of this confidence. You can overcome all because Christ broke.
0: Hallelujah.
1: Amen.
0: No yingira mu Kristo, no manya mazima, no sumurura, kubanga oli wa dembe mu linya ya Yesu.
1: Get to know the truth, then you got out.
0: By the way, family,
1: so every family has gotten a bully. Covenant.
0: Routine. There is a lifestyle. There is a kind of behavior way that a certain family takes.
1: What we need is a bully family. What we
0: family?
1: So there is a family when the lady. The lady gets children in three men. As you
0: Nazaane wa Federico. Kati muli wa Zebede. Muli ba wala ba tabani ba Zebede.
1: You are daughters of Zebede.
0: Kati gwato ogenda okwekanya bwoti.
1: By the time you get to realize
0: ngo ina baganda bo baba tata bameka.
1: You've gotten your brothers.
0: You
1: are not the one who began it. You can get to know it. You break it. Even though you find it already there, you can fight it. That it cannot fall your children. By the time you acknowledge it, you get to know that now, even though
0: this is a problem,
1: I and my children will not do the same. Because I've acknowledged, I've gotten to know the truth. Some people, you are in covenant, you don't know it. You are labeling out with the family. Why? At your place, no one settles in marriage. No one. Every time you try a lot,
0: there
1: are people in marriage, but they cannot sit there even 1 week. There is a wedding, they separated in the honeymoon. There is another. For them, they made a wedding. So they plan to
0: America.
1: As they were heading to America, now the wife said, I've reached where I desired to go. At the airport. So the husband had to come back to Uganda to improvise the way how to get married again.
0: Be very careful.
1: The other people in the old clan, you are the one who is going to come out first. If the Lord does not help you, at our place, I was the first in men. So now these things come along as you have first gotten to know Christ. Our fathers, our grandfathers.
0: So
1: these people were tycoons, but you're going to make a wedding. So I saw men departing away. Some people, they know that this secret.
0: Watch.
1: Why?
0: Benzi.
1: They are adulterers. How can they make a wedding for someone? So there's having a wife, having a children. At the other place, having seven children. Now whom will he make a wedding?
0: So
1: not one, not two. But once the Lord works, he's going to begin with you. You are the one who has gotten to know the truth. The devil fights a lot for the people. By the time you get to know the truth, you break the yoke.
0: No way, which is,
1: and you are given the grace.
0: People
1: begin to see God at your place.
0: In the name of Jesus.
1: I speak, you are about to break the covenant.
0: You are going to make
1: a foundation that is going to break each and everything at your family. You have gotten Jesus. You have Jesus. Psalms 124.
0: Soketu tumalo kusimatuka.

0: Psalms 124.
1: 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Our soul is escaped as a bird out of the snare of the fowlers. 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Our hope is in the name of the Lord, who made heaven and... 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
0: Hallelujah.
1: Kati sinsonga biche bibadde bikugoberera.
0: No matter what has been following.
1: Boyingira mu Yesu.
0: By the time you enter Jesus.
1: Eno mutego nga gukutuka.
0: Now the snake is broken. Must get to know the truth.
1: Gememe yewona.
0: Now the soul is
1: ngo wangula.
0: You overcome.
1: Sitani amanya.
0: The devil gets to know.
1: Ono tasoboka.
0: This one is not.
1: Ono wanjawulo.
0: This one is a different
1: person. Ona ina chapter mpya.
0: This one has gotten a new chapter. Why?
1: Mugambe ayingide mu ndagaano.
0: Tell him he has entered into the covenant. You cannot talk about the covenant and you don't talk about Jesus.
1: Yesu is a new beginning in our lives.
0: Jesus yatandika
1: obulamu bwaffe.
0: Once we become in Christ, we become a new creature. Ladies and gentlemen, there's a covenant that comes along with Jesus. Jeremiah
1: 31:31. 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
0: Praise be to the Lord.
1: Wali wendagaano empya.
0: So there is a new covenant.
1: Nankubuulire.
0: Let me tell you.
1: Bwe wagenda okujja wano ku nsi.
0: By the time you were born on the universe.
1: Ng'endagaano bazikola dda.
0: Covenants were already made.
1: Era abamu ku mmwe muli wano.
0: Some of you are here.
1: Mwagenda okuzaalibwa.
0: By the time you were birthed.
1: Nga basenga bakimadde obulira bwammwe baabutwala.
0: Your aunties had done some sorts of witchcraft. So they had taken them in the So they had spoken all. By the time you could grow up, you could take your child to be given a name. They established your child in that covenant. So they have taken your child. So they take that child somewhere. The aunt gives the child the name. The clan name. Which name?
1: Sendi Kwanawa.
0: Oh, that's the name.
1: What is your name?
0: Dinyale Gwani.
1: Sendi Kwanawa.
0: Sendi Kwanawa. So they have made it. You have been dressed things that you don't understand. What is your other name? I am Birikade Sekade. Now that's the name your aunt has given to you. You are Birikade
1: Sekade.
0: Sekade.
1: Mwana muto. Mutumye kilo za manya ziringa ziringa zimusibye.
0: Young boy.
1: Now we know why not any kokusoma.
0: You get out and begin to study.
1: Hallelujah.
0: Hallelujah.
1: Mukama yebazi.
0: Praise be to the Lord.
1: Naye mujja mu Christ.
0: Once you come in Christ.
1: Ofuka kitonde kijja.
0: You become a new creature.
1: When
0: the past has gone away.
1: Katika nkubulire. Ebikadde byonna ebyajjira mu kika.
0: All the past that came through the plan. Ebikadde byajjira
1: mu ndagaano zewamu.
0: All the
1: mu Kristo bikutuka.
0: In Christ they are broken.
1: Muli nyali amukama fe Yesu.
0: In the name of our Lord Jesus.
1: Yesu nga lwaki omuwandisi wa Zaburi.
0: This is the reason as well the psalmist.
1: Omutego gukutuse. Nememeza feziu mude.
0: Amen.
1: Chikubire mungale cho mlinya
0: lya Yesu. Give the Lord my hand clap.
1: Bomanya amazima.
0: When you get to know the truth.
1: Gakuwa amanye mugwe.
0: You are empowered.
1: No lyoko wangu libwa debi wangu le wamwe.
0: And you overcome all things that have
1: overcome. Katika kubire kuoli wanokola ntandi kuampie wamwe.
0: You are here to make a new beginning
1: at Oli wane si ye wamwe tegere nti go wayingira mu ndagano.
0: The world we get to know that you entered into the covenant. Jiye misimu
1: jigoberera ba jajja mwe bichi gwe wamwe techija afuga.
0: All the demons that are following your aunt, your grandies, they will not come to you. In the name of Lord Jesus. Ladies and gentlemen, we are here to confirm the covenant. We are here to establish the covenant. As we say, the blood of Jesus was shed, and we are delivered. We mean it. Now the blood was not
1: shed.
0: He was not strapped in vain. He was strapped that way made it healed. He died at the cross. He rose again. That you can leave. This is the covenant I'm talking about.
1: Hallelujah.
0: Hallelujah. Praise be to the Lord. What you don't know, you cannot be delivered out of it. Some of you don't know that at your place, there's someone who yoked you and made a covenant. You were always there. At your place, money, you lack it. Even though you get money, now you acquire it. You cannot do anything out of it. So there are certain people here, even though you save, you cannot make up 1 million. As you are about habit, truly you don't get to know where problems come from. Now the son of your brother, we have got to see that you are the one who can help us.
1: Now we know about Mutimagono Gamba.
0: You imagine
1: us saying,
0: truly, I have the money and I can't help. You pick all the money and give it away. So there's a brother
1: who
0: said, you don't finish up all the problems at your place. Every time you come to me, you have gotten your monthly salary. Now there is a problem. As you have just done this, you have saved your money to have this amount. Once you focus and look out in your life, you have not even gotten covenants. They scatter. They made them long time ago. They made them long time ago. So they declare poverty in you. They said, no, those people, just wait them. Nowhere they can go. No, they don't have any journey. Something big can build a house. In the struggle. Someone was sharing the testimony with me. Came to me yesterday in the office. Told me, do you know? So by the day we constructed our house, in 2015, we entered. We spent 2 years. So my husband was fired. Even mine, we
3: were
0: broken. I could support my family. Whoever could come to me
3: could
0: just bring portion beans. Now time came,
3: portion.
0: I ate it 1.5 years minus changing diet. I could cook beans for 3 days. I and my children, we ate it. Once I discovered even someone coming from abroad comes with 10 kilograms of potion and 5 kilograms of beans. Even though he's coming from village. Now he comes along with portion beans. Praise be to the Lord. So there are some people when we are yoked. Lockdown is one coming from hell. It means you have been tied to chains.
3: Down. You are locked down.
0: And you are put down. You are placed down. Even though you try, Lord.
3: You are locked.
0: Osibidwa. Okoligidwa.
3: We
0: are in lockdown. We are in lockdown. You don't have anywhere you're going. I
3: want to
0: assure you, Jesus broke the lockdown. Now you are on a new chapter.
3: Hallelujah.
0: Hallelujah. So there is a young man that came to me. He was working at our place there. He came with a car and I asked him, whose car is that one? We conversed there. In the lockdown, this guy had gotten the breakthrough. Now these two things are different. Now the snare was broken by Jesus. There is nothing. As you are right now, the Lord has given you
3: a favor
0: so that you can have a pass through in the name of Jesus. You cannot swear the Lord of your grandfathers. Why do we witness the Lord
3: Katonda
0: of Israel? The Lord of Abraham, Isaac, and Jacob.
3: He
0: is the Lord, the creator of the heaven and the universe. I get to know that you are in demons. All my fathers denied my wedding. Now one father came. He had a name. He told me, I come, son. I'll come, I'll be there. I told him, thank you, Lord. Once he came to give a speech, you know, erinnya lyange,
4: my name,
0: kansokere ku tata ku bajjajjange.
4: Let me begin from my grandfathers. After he spoke all the
0: prayers,
4: my true name is Bazeketa.
0: Hey, Bazeketa Ponciano.
4: I'm Bazeketa Ponciano.
0: Ningamba kali.
4: I said,
0: "Chisinga kuchiri ya de ya deko." Mukama ibazigo.
4: Praise be to the Lord.
0: Kajala be mukama byakola chi?
4: He has come
0: byakola.
4: What the Lord can do.
0: Mbagami mbaga yange wofe yasoka.
4: I've told you my wedding was the first wedding. Chari. Do you know what happened?
0: Embu yagayaja.
4: A wave came, a storm came.
0: Ebintu ngabina kutuka bakankubuliete tobirowoza anti bibabi. Bino kubera mu enchenja uru.
4: When things are to be broken, don't think that it's just a mere thing.
0: Tuli mu enclosure bwe.
4: We were at Festino there in Mukono. A storm came. It lifted up the tent.
0: And the tent yabagole. Ate kobanso kanibaka wuzu mebweka nibaka nibaka etroza nekagwerie bweruwe chikomera.
4: These big chairs. When we had to say it, they failed to tell me. It was really disgusting. Now, the place that which was set, all the chairs fell down. People called us and told us, "You stay there where you are. We shall call you." We stayed in Rida there at Seda. It took another hour until when they told us, "You can come." Now, these decorators, they said, "We had to decorate again." We had to decorate all the flowers were taken away. We had to get other tents. Bless them. I come to tell you, now the snare has been broken. Your soul has been healed in the name of Jesus. Why? Do you know why you are going to have goodies? The reason is Jesus broke that snare.
0: Hallelujah.
4: Hallelujah.
0: You have gotten the testimony.
4: You will testify on what
0: you're going
4: to do. You will be the first one to do it at your place.
0: Hallelujah.
4: Hallelujah.
0: Fituli wanu kambabuli. Fituli wanu ku implementing. We are implementers. We are here to implement a new covenant. A new chapter is beginning with you. Kale govato chikirize tandika na bana.
4: If you don't believe it, you will begin with your children.
0: Hallelujah.
4: Hallelujah.
0: We are here for a new generation. Now this generation comes with a covenant. We are supposed to be covered first in the blood. And then the rest will follow us. We are here to build the kingdom. Let me tell you, you are going
4: to eat your portion
0: today.
4: Eat it. But this is the...
0: Oh, kalia birobi semba. You are eating it for the last time.
4: Sasula bulungi sente za landlord wo.
0: Pay your landlord.
4: Kubanga ajja kuwera obujulizi.
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0: tibwa. You will stand and say it's the name of the Lord to be glorified.
4: Sife sife na ejo tuje wala.
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4: Enda kanonga zikutuse. 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
4: Tulina wendagano ya Yesu.
0: We have gotten the covenant of Jesus.
4: Mukama yebazi.
0: Praise be to the Lord.
4: Mukama ajogera aliko lendagano.
0: God speaks that I will make a covenant.
4: Kati bisera byandikola byatuuka dda. 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
0: The covenant is already made with you.
4: Sisobola kuogera ku ndagano za kati mu second service ngenda kuogera te ndagano.
0: Now in the main service I will talk about deeply the covenant.
4: Mbade mbateka teka kuingira mu ndagano morning service.
0: It's like I was preparing to enter into the covenant. Katugenda
4: kuogera ku ndagano.
0: We are going to talk about truly the covenant.
4: Bino byosoma mu Bible New Agreement, Old Testament, New Testament.
0: Ndagano empya.
4: Why?
0: Rachi.
4: The kingdom of heaven.
0: Obwakabaka bw'eggulu.
4: Is a new covenant I'm talking about.
0: Ndagano empya gye njogerako.
4: Hallelujah.
0: Hallelujah.
4: Mukama yebazi.
0: Praise be to the Lord.
4: Kati unabye bakola.
0: Now all each and everything that they did.
4: Oli mupia.
0: Now today you are in the
4: person.
0: You cannot fit there.
4: Mukama yebazi.
0: Praise be to the Lord.
4: Unabye bakola goli mupia.
0: Whatever they did, you are a new person.
4: You are new.
0: Oli mupia.
4: Achikano kiwa batizibwa.
0: By the fact that you were baptized.
4: Kwa kiriza Yesu.
0: You accepted Jesus.
4: Bagenda kuno nyanga tebakulaba.
0: They will look for you. You will not be seen no
4: more. Bagenda kuno yabagambe eh.
0: They will say eh.
4: Ewa feri endagano ya walaji. Omanyiru wachinze kambabulire mu abalokole.
0: Let me tell you born again.
4: Lwachi banjula no mwenge.
0: Why do they go with wine? Nibali mira
4: you know kujja no mwenge mayimba de mwe muli balokole.
0: You have to come with wine.
4: Twale lye mvinyo. Fetukiriza Yesu tuli bapya.
0: For us we believe Jesus, we are a new creature.
4: Hallelujah.
0: Hallelujah.
4: Era kambabulireko.
0: And let me tell you.
4: Mukwanjula.
0: So in the introduction.
4: Mukwanjula kunji. Abasajja boogera.
0: People say.
4: Umuyinti basitwa n'emizimu.
0: They even called demons.
4: Akati kanywereko olwajjajja fe. Simanyika ne bayiwako ne kutaka.
0: So they even pour down.
4: Baba nji se izondagano.
0: Now those are covenants.
4: Kati they invoke that spirit ku mikolo jyo. Akati oli muloko ne bu.
0: If I find you taking wine, alcohol, I just call for
4: your
0: police.
4: Zimbabwe,
0: I tell you, you were born again. They call certain things.
4: Kanywele bano, kanywele abafa.
0: Let me drink for these people.
4: Mucha alia wanzi naraba kumutuwa kute chidomula cha tonto, chilamba kumumwane ya chinyo ane chikola cha. 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
0: This covenant has come to break each and everything.
4: Zaburi agambye.
0: Psalms has told us.
4: Kubango omutego gombi kukose kutia.
0: Because the snare of the wicked.
4: Omutego kukutuka na Yesu.
0: It is broken by with Jesus.
4: Ova muchintu.
0: You get out of something.
4: Tuwalina wana mkubatizi wangwa munga basisema.
0: Some people could bend.
4: Ngabe kutuka.
0: Things were broken. After baptism.
4: Sera kuliza mizimu nga joge.
0: I don't normally hear demons. I don't ask them, where are you coming from? Someone said, you have given me out. Truly, you have given me out. You were married something. It knows that it is broken there and then, and you attain a new life.
3: Hallelujah.
0: Hallelujah.
3: Ladies
0: and gentlemen,
3: we
0: don't normally come to church.
3: No.
0: Tell your neighbor, you don't normally just fellowship. You are in any other covenant. Some people just come to Sunday. Tell them we don't just normally come to church.
3: No, church is our new thing. It's our lifestyle.
0: You know,
3: Jesus. This part, we are part of what is going on.
0: It's
3: life. You don't simply fulfill an obligation of going. No, no, no, no. It is part of us. This is who we are. This is what we believe. We are the people of a new covenant. We are in Jesus.
0: Stand up on your feet and say, we are in Jesus. We are in Jesus. We are new. And we are the children of God.

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1: I just want us to go through.
0: Tutegere bintu bino byebiki.
1: So that we understand what are these things.
0: Mukama yebazibwe.
1: Amen.
0: Tubadde tujja tubisomako.
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0: Olusine tufunayo kimu.
1: And sometimes we get one thing.
0: Naye olwerumba njagala byonna tubiyitemu.
1: But today I just want us to go through everything.
0: Tumanye yes eno tabanako.
1: We know this wema.
0: Mulembe guno tabanako byebiki.
1: In this generation wema yechi.
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1: And how is it going to help us?
0: Kase tusembezeko katono wano. 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
1: Those are the courts of the temple.
0: 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Oluggya lwa yeekaalu.
1: They are the courts of the temple.
0: Mukama yebazibwe.
1: Amen.
0: So kakati. Wewano Daudi boyagamba nayingiranga mu mpyaze
1: no kola ki? Says I'll enter your courts.
0: Eno si yeekaalu.
1: That's not the temple.
0: This is the temple court.
1: Ezo ze mpyaza yeekaalu.
0: Erango okuyingira mu mpyaza yeekaalu eno.
1: And for somebody to enter the courts of the temple.
0: Zikwetagisa kubeera nga wetegese.
1: You had to be ready.
0: Ngobulamu bwo omaze okubukyusa ngobuwaddeyo kujja kusinza.
1: When you have given up your life to come and worship.
0: Edda kye bayitanga okusinza.
1: What they called worshiping.
0: Tewasinzizanga bweru.
1: You are not supposed to worship from outside.
0: Wamalanga kuyingira.
1: You had to first enter.
0: Kati wayingira ngolusi mwena ne saddaka.
1: You had to enter with a sacrifice.
0: Chovola Bible egamba, I will not go to the house of God empty handed.
1: Bible egamba sigende nga munyumba ya Mukama ngalosa.
0: But I will enter his courts.
1: Nena yingiranga ne mumpiaze.
0: Thanksgiving in
1: no
0: my heart.
1: Okwebaza mu mutima gwange.
0: Now thanksgiving.
1: Okwebaza.
0: Nebo bate wajjanga na ku nebo banga te wajjanga na kuwayo sadaka.
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0: Naye ngolina ekyokwebaza.
1: But you had something to give thanks
0: for. Sibona bajjanga mu yeekaalu.
1: It's not that everybody who went into the temple.
0: Nti bajjanga kwenenya bibi.
1: That they came to repent.
0: Wabula bajjanga n'okwebaza.
1: But some people came to repent.
0: Era bajjanga n'ekyokuwayo ekyokwebaza.
1: Some people came to say thanksgiving and they had an offering.
0: Hallelujah.
1: Amen.
0: Mukama yebazibwe.
1: Amen.
0: Ensonga endala.
1: The other reason.
0: Omuntu yenna bwe yatuukanga wano.
1: Anybody who reached those courts.
0: Ngamba kabona.
1: A priest.
0: Walingawo wano eno kino kyoto.
1: There was an altar.
0: Wano we baweerangayo saddaka.
1: They used to offer sacrifices from there.
0: Okwokya ebiweebwayo.
1: They burned offerings.
0: Era ebiweebwayo ne biryoka byambuka mu mukka guno.
1: And they went up into as smoke.
0: Kakati zine emmeeza zino zolaba.
1: Now the tables that you are seeing.
0: These are the slaughter tables.
1: Ezo ze meeza kwe
0: basaliranga saddaka.
1: Amen.
0: Mukama feba zibu.
1: Amen.
0: Chovola ba Yesu.
1: That's why Jesus.
0: Achikiri okubanga isaddake ya wayo kubulobulamu bwaffe.
1: Represent the sacrifice that was given unto our lives.
0: Era omusalaba.
1: And the cross.
0: Ye yali emmeeza kwe baabaagira Yesu.
1: Is the table on which they slaughtered Jesus.
0: Kwe bamubamba webale nnyo. Tewali nsolo gye basalanga tebamaze kukola ki.
1: There is no animal that they can't without displaying it like this. And it had shedding of blood. Do you see what was done there? These days the blood of animals is not accepted.
0: Aha.
1: No.
0: Omusayi gwa Yesu gwe gukola ki?
1: Only the blood of Jesus is accepted.
0: Gwe gukirizibwa.
1: Amen.
0: Kati bwe twavanga wano.
1: From that altar.
0: Eno brazen lava ya javanga bawel.
1: We went to the bowel, echibafu.
0: omwaberanga amazzi,
1: which contained water.
0: Yasokanga nanaaba,
1: they could wash themselves from there.
0: Najja nawayo saddaka,
1: they give the sacrifice.
0: Bwamala okuwayo saddaka,
1: after giving the sacrifice,
0: atera nanaaba,
1: they went to that basin and
0: bathed.
1: All those things were done in the courts.
0: Hallelujah.
1: Amen.
0: Kakati bwe yavanga wano,
1: after washing,
0: agenda okuyingira.
1: By the time he enters,
0: there was
1: always a chief priest for a
0: year.
1: The chief priest for
0: a year.
1: After doing all those things in the courts,
0: yagendanga mu kibaita yekalo. Kati eno gy'olaba eno ye yekalo.
1: He used to enter the temple. That is the temple.
0: Bino bino tubadde tuogera tuli mu ki?
1: All those ones are temple courts.
0: Abaana ba Isirayiri,
1: the children of Israel.
0: Njagala omanye ekintu kino kimu.
1: I want you to know this.
0: Ebyawandiikibwa njja bikuwa.
1: I read the scriptures.
0: Baakomanga wano.
1: They used to stop into the courts.
0: Njagala okujjukiza.
1: I want to remind you this.
0: First Chronicles.
1: Ebyomirembe ekisooka.
0: Kantusomeko katono ekyo.
1: Let me read about that.
0: First Chronicles, Second Chronicles chapter 5.
1: Ebyomirembe ekyokubiri.
0: Verses number 10.
1: Ebyomirembe ekyokubiri.
0: Eno weema.
1: That tabernacle, they could remove it.
0: Kakati Katonda.
1: And God,
0: okuyita mudwe,
1: through his servant,
0: Sulumani, mutabani wa Daudi.
1: Through his servant, Solomon.
0: Katonda zimbibwa, yebaita yekalo.
1: They build a temple for God.
0: Mukama yebazibwa.
1: Amen.
0: Bazimba ki?
1: They built the temple.
0: Bazimba yekalo. Kati zinengo yezivawo.
1: Now they remove the clothes.
0: Onwalero.
1: Today,
0: when jogelera wano mu Second Chronicles 5:10.
1: As I speak now in Second Chronicles 5:10.
0: Bazimba bugwe.
1: They built a wall.
0: Oba bugwe mbadde mujja musomako.
1: I think I've been reading about walls.
0: Yaleta Nekemaya.
1: The wall
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1: They removed the tent and
0: because
1: the
0: now
1: wall
0: this was mobile
1: there.
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0: 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It was a mobile temple.
1: Even the temple could move.
0: Hallelujah.
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0: Yisraeli mazo kusimbe gwanga.
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1: And Jerusalem was the capital city.
0: Daudi asaba.
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0: house.
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0: Sulumani
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0: 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Then indeed even the first covenant had ordinances of divine service and the earthly sanctuary. Earthly what? Chovola. Today we are serving a spiritual one. For the tabernacle was prepared, the first part in which was the lampstand, the table, and the showbread, which is called the sanctuary. And behind the second veil, the part of the tabernacle, which is called the holiest of all. Are we together? The holiest of all. Which had the golden censer and the ark of the covenant overlaid on all the sides with, in which were the golden pot that had manna, iron rod that budded, and the tablets of the covenant, and the above it were the katika tuogerewa na above it. Bino tujja kubyogerako kuna kuruli. There were 5 elements. We shall talk about them. But number 5, above it were, now we are talking about the ark of the covenant. Now this was a box. 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
2: Nadduka nambiro najja eri Eli n'ayogera nti, "Nze nzuno."
1: So he ran to Eli and said, "Here I am,
2: for you
1: have called me."
2: N'ayogera nti, "Sikuyise."
1: And he said, "I didn't call you."
2: Galaduka nambiro najja eri Eli n'ayogera nti, "Nze nzuno."
1: So he ran to Eli and said, "Here I am,
2: for you have called me. N'ayogera nti, "Sikuyise."
1: And he said, "I didn't call you."
2: Galamira nate.
1: "Lie down

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0: He answered, indeed, I did not call you my son.
1: Galamira nate.
0: Lie down again.
1: Era Samuel yaita namanya mukama.
0: Now Samuel had not yet known the Lord.
1: So nechigambo cha mukama chali tekinnamu bikulirwa.
0: Nor was the word of the Lord yet revealed to him.
1: Mukama naita Samuel nate omulundi ogwokusatu.
0: And the Lord called Samuel again the third time.
1: Nagoloko kanagende eri Eli nayogera nti nze nzuno.
0: So he rose and went to Eli and said, "Here I am."
1: Kubango mpise.
0: For you call me.
1: Awo Eli nategera nga mukama ye ayise omwana.
0: Then Eli perceived the Lord had called the boy.
2: Wekomera. Awo Eli nategera.
0: And Eli perceived
2: nga mukama ye ayise omwana.
0: The Lord had called the boy.
2: Praise the Lord.
0: When
2: you look at the life of Samuel,
0: but what to know it of Lamba Samuel?
2: He's a boy that never knew how he got into the temple.
0: Molenzi atamanyi ngeri gye yingira yekalo.
2: But the moment he entered the temple,
0: naye kavuna ya yingira yekalo,
2: he realized
0: yakitegera
2: the need to serve the Lord.
0: Tikyetaagisa okuweereza Katonda.
2: But among all the prophets that existed,
0: era mu bannabbi bonna abaali babaddewo,
2: Samuel was one of them.
0: Samweri yali omu ku bo
2: that completely dedicated his life,
0: era nga ye obulamu bwe bwonna yabuwaayo,
2: to serving the Lord,
0: okuweerezanga Mukama.
2: Hallelujah. We all know the story how he got into the temple. But I told you last time, it doesn't matter how you came into church, whether you came young or old, whether you had killed a person or not, whether you came young, God has a plan for every one of us.
0: Katonda ininte kateka nene kulwa fefena.
2: Hallelujah.
0: Amen.
2: Something very important for us here to learn.
0: Ekintu akikuru ketu inoku igawan chikin.
2: The issue is dedication.
0: Ensonga kuba kwewayo.
2: Through sanctification.
0: Okuita mukutukuzibwa.
2: And knowing who God is to your life.
0: No kumanya echo katonda kiali eliobulambo.
2: Hallelujah.
0: Amen.
2: Praise the Lord.
0: Yebaziwe.
2: Now, Samuel chapter number 7.
0: Esule yomusanvu Samueli.
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0: And Samuel judged Israel all the days of his life.
2: Oli ensonga eyo. Samuel ministered.
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2: 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Judging Israel.
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2: And Samuel judged Israel all the days of his life.
0: N'alamula Isirayiri ennaku zonna ez'obulamu bwe.
2: Think about it.
0: Kirowoozeeko kino.
2: Yayingiranga atamanyi.
0: He entered like he never knew anything.
2: Naye nakkiriza okuweereza Katonda obulamu bwe bwonna.
0: And he agreed to serve the Lord the rest of his life.
2: 16 says, and he went from year to year on a circuit to Bethel, Gilgal, Mizpah, judged Israel in all those places.
0: Era buli mwaka ku mwaka. Nagende Besweli egirigoli emisiba ngalamula Isirayiri mu bifebe byonna.
2: But he always stand to Rama. His home was there.
0: Era bwato yaddangayo elama kubanga makage yegalinga.
2: Yene na maka. Abana ne nyumba nomchala. Naye nasigalanga welezani.
0: He had children, the wife and the...
2: There he judged Israel and there he built an altar to the Lord.
0: Eyo yalamulanga Isirayiri ereyo yazimba ye kyoto kya Mukama.
2: Hallelujah.
0: Amen.
2: The only way to remain a servant of God.
0: Engeri yokajo sobola kusigala ngoli muweleza wa Mukama.
2: Is to establish an altar to
0: kwekuba,
2: the Lord.
0: Kwekubango

0: in your life, where you continually sacrifice yourself, minister to God, and also have time to God. That is the meaning of the word sacrifice on the altar. Hallelujah. Like the boy Isaac told his father, the altar has been set in place. We have even the wood. But where is the sacrifice? Abraham told his son that the Lord will provide. Now, when you set an altar, you are leaving room for God to provide the rest. Hallelujah.
1: Yeah.
0: You are creating room for God to continually minister to your life.
1: Katonda sigalenga awereza eliobulambo.
0: Significantly, we have to talk about an altar, I think, in a full sermon.
1: Ekitegeza tulina okwogera ku kyoto nga bubaka bujjudde.
0: Because there will be no priesthood
1: kubanga bakabona tebasobola kubeerawo
0: without this altar thing.
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1: And they went to the in the ninth hour to pray. It was an altar.
0: Mukama yebazibu.
1: Amen.
0: So they set themselves
1: beyawula
0: a time and a purpose to continue dwelling in the presence of God.
1: Ekiseera n'ensonga okusigala nga beeyongera mu kubeera okwa
0: Mukama. Where dedication is,
1: awabeera okwewaayo,
0: there will also be an altar and commitment.
1: Wabaawo ekyoto n'okweweerayo ddala.
0: Mukamba buuzeemu.
1: Let me ask you.
0: Ate mu Luganda.
1: In our language.
0: Ekyoto kyo kikuma ddi?
1: When do you ignite your altar?
0: Tuyina abalokole ennaku zino.
1: We have people these days.
0: Nga ye wasanze wasabidde.
1: They pray to any place.
0: Ne waziyitawo ennaku bbiri.
1: After 2 days.
0: N'afunamu ekisa n'asaba.
1: He finds time and
0: pray. Nga tayina program yaki.
1: They have no permanent program for prayers.
0: Dedication means
1: okwewaayo kitegeeza.
0: I will commit part of my time.
1: Obudde bwange ngenda kubwawulako.
0: I will sacrifice this moment.
1: Ngenda kuwaayo akaseera bweka.
0: Away from the daily routine.
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0: It will be a daily thing.
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0: And I'll do it for God.
1: Era ngenda kukikola ku lwa Mukama.
0: You can do it on a family basis.
1: Osobola okukikola ku lwa family.
0: On an individual basis.
1: Obanga gwe ssekinnoomu.
0: Or as a church at large.
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1: Let me tell you the church altars.
0: The service programs of Zetulina.
1: These are the services that we nazo.
0: Esawa zino tuli ku kyoto.
1: We are on the altar right now.
0: Kusawa tano na watu tujja kuba ku kyoto.
1: Around 5, around
0: the
1: 11,
0: service,
1: is another altar.
0: Olwe Monday, olwo kutano.
1: Wednesday, Friday,
0: Kakati
1: Monday.
0: 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Bakola practice eyo kiba kyoto kyennyini.
1: Now the choir practice, it is also another altar.
0: Era kino kankibagambe mu abasinza abatendeza abayimbi.
1: Let me tell you, the people in the music ministry,
0: bwe muba mukola practice, be serious.
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1: Some of you, the Lord will meet you in the practice.
0: That is commitment.
1: Oko kuba kwewayo
0: to do things of God.
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0: Gujira banga practice.
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0: Naye moyo mtu kuvaberawo oku perfectinga chemukola.
1: But the Holy Spirit is always available to perfect what you're doing. It is another altar.
0: Hallelujah.
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0: 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I think you just need to understand what we are doing.
1: When you come here singing, dancing, it is not joking. You have to know kutegera chokola.
0: Any time you set for God,
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1: We see a man dedicated to serve the Lord.
2: Obulamu bwe bwonna.
1: The rest of his life.
2: Kakati atuuka ekiseera.
1: Now coming to
2: time. Ekigambo kyayogera.
1: And the word he would speak.
2: Katonda kya Samweri kitiibwa.
1: The Lord would always honor. That was the level.
2: You speak a word.
1: Oyogera ekigambo.
2: And God performs it.
1: Katonda n'akikola.
2: He fulfills it.
1: N'akituukiriza.
2: Why?
1: Lwaki?
2: You have mastered the voice of God.
1: Eddoboozi lya Mukama kati olitegedde.
2: You know how it works with God.
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1: He knew how the voice of the Lord works.
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1: He knew it works in righteousness.
2: Era wali ekibiri nenya.
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2: Katina yogera nga anenya ekibi.
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2: Ekyo nekiba.
1: And it was.
2: Eyeba life gy'ozimbye ne Katonda.
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1: When he speak heaven here.
2: Hallelujah.
1: Amen.
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1: Walked in that kind of life.
2: Emyaka ana.
1: For 40 years.
2: Nga alamula Isirayiri.
1: When he was judging Israel.
2: Era atuuka ekiseera n'ayogera ndowooza nja kufuna enyiri ezo nzisome.
1: He reaches time and speaks like this.
2: Atuuka ekiseera n'ayogera.
1: He speaks like this.
2: N'agamba nti ebbanga yonna lye mbadde empeereza.
1: The time I have been serving,
2: sirina sente za muntu ze nakumpanya.
1: I have not taken anybody's money.
2: Sirina muntu amanja, in other words.
1: I have no debt.
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1: I have walked before the Lord in humility.
2: Era mpereza Katonda mu mazima.
1: And I have served the Lord in the truth.
2: Hallelujah.
1: Amen.
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1: He reaches time and tells Saul that obedience is better than sacrifice.
2: Okugondera Katonda.
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1: And to remain a son dedicated to God though his parents were non priests.
2: Yalina okusigala nga mwetowaze.
1: He had to remain humble.
2: Hallelujah.
1: Amen.
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1: Praise the Lord.
2: Era we tuba tusoma.
1: And when we are reading,
2: Samweri yaweereza wansi w'abakulembeze ate abaatwala ebbanga eddene babiri.
1: We can see Samuel ministered before the great leaders, the two great leaders.
2: Yatekako Saulo nga kabaka.
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2: Daudi yafugira Israeli emyaka ana mwemeka.
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2: 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Era kyakola bubi nnyo Saulo.
1: It was very bad for
2: Samweri. Kyakola bubi nnyo Samweri.
1: It was very bad for Samuel.
2: Abantu okusaba kabaka.
1: When the people requested for a king.
2: Ate ng'omulamuzi yaliwo.
1: Yet the judge was in place.
2: Mukama yebazibwe. 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Osobola okukuza Katonda kyakuwadde.
1: You may cause what God has given you.
2: Nekikula mu ggwe.
1: That it may grow and mature in you.
2: Singa oba owadde obudde obusinga.
1: If you dedicate most of the time,
2: n'ofukirira ekiri mu ggwe n'okubeerawo kwa Katonda.
1: And what is in you with the presence of God.
2: Number two.
1: Ekyokubiri.
2: Osobola okuwuliriza eddoboozi erisinga okwogera mu mutima gwo.
1: You can hearken to the voice that speaks normally in your life.
2: No kola chiri kugambo kola.
1: And you do what it tells you to do.
2: Ato sobolo kuogera nawe n'obulamu bwo.
1: And you can speak with your life.
2: No salawo kutambula ne mukama.
1: And decide to walk with the Lord.
2: Okusukuruma kubina ebigambo kanisa byeyogera oba basumba byebabuulira.
1: More than the words the preachers speak.
2: Gwe ne weebuulirira.
1: You preach to yourself.
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1: You wake up in the night and pray when all the people are sleeping.
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1: But this is common.
2: Bya buli sekinomu.
1: It is for everyone.
2: Obuweereza obubwo Katonda bwe yakuwa bwebo obulamu obw'obuziba bw'obeera ne Katonda.
1: The ministry that God has given you is the deeper relationship with God.
2: What counts before God for your life?
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2: In the fear of God.
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2: Teri muntu agenda kufugira uwo gy'obeera.
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1: Nobody will part words for you to speak.
2: Nobody
1: to God.
2: Nobody would decide even this kind of music you are going to listen to.
1: Te wali agenda kugamba nti luno lukube luno tolukuba.
2: For the Holy Spirit,
1: na yomoyo mutukuvu,
2: via maturity rates,
1: okuyita mu bukulu,
2: and the levels of the spirit that you have reached,
1: era n'emitendere gy'omwoyo gy'otuuseeko,
2: is going to help and ignite your soul.
1: Agenda kuyamba akoleze memeyo,
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1: Gotandika okunonya n'okufefetera ddala kye kisingiridde obulungi ku lw'obulamu
2: bwo. That's how you're going to be pleasing before him.
1: Bw'otyo nno ojja kutambula ng'omusanyusa.
2: Hallelujah.
1: Amen.
2: Omuntu asanyusa Katonda yaliwa.
1: Who is that person pleasing to God?
2: Omuntu ateka earpins ematu.
1: Is a person who would have his earpin in here. Deeper in worship.
2: Teria kuulira.
1: Nobody is listening to you.
2: Chokola kya bwa Katonda.
1: But what you are doing is divine.
2: Oli waddembo okuteka mwe kiyimbe ekiri awe ekisazisaze ekiyaye yaye.
1: You are free to put in any kind of tune, demonic or
2: naye tosobola okusala n'ogamba nedda.
1: But you can decide to say no.
2: I am a temple.
1: Zendi yekalu.
2: I am a temple.
1: Zendi yekalu.
2: And I'm supposed to do things of the temple.
1: Era ninakola bya yekalu.
2: I am a sanctuary of the Holy Spirit.
1: Zendi watukuvu awomoyo mutukuvu.
2: He dwells in me.
1: Atula munze.
2: Therefore my family, my children,
1: kati abana bange amaka,
2: should reflect the glory of God.
1: Balina kubanga basa ekitiibwa kya Katonda.
2: Hallelujah.
1: Amen.
2: Obulokole kitegeeza.
1: Salvation means
2: nokuweereza Katonda.
1: Even serving God.
2: Pitegeza nti omuntu akulumbye nakukuba oluyi.
1: Meaning somebody has come and slapped you.
2: Ky'omuddiza kye bayita obulokole.
1: And what you respond is salvation.
2: Si bwe bulokole kwe kujja okutuula awo.
1: Not coming to sit there.
2: Omuntu bw'ajja n'akuvuma.
1: When somebody comes and abuses you.
2: Ky'omuddiza kye bayita obulokole.
1: Your response is your salvation.
2: Era njagala okutegeeza gwe ali wano oyinza okuba nga tonnalokoka.
1: You may be not yet born again.
2: Kubanga byozayo birala nnyo.
1: Because your response is negative.
2: It is character change.
1: Mbala kuchuka.
2: People like this one, Samuel, nobody pays them, but they continually serve God.
1: Bana basajja basamwiri teri amusasula naye asigala aweereza Katonda.
2: Hallelujah.
1: Wanji.
2: Mukama yebazibu. So this boy, Bible says, he ministered before, he ministered to God before Samuel.
1: Bible egamba naweleza eri Katonda. Masoga eri.
2: Hallelujah.
1: Amen.
2: He didn't even know the voice of God.
1: Neddoboozi lya Mukama yali tannalitegeera.
2: Even the word of God was so rare, so scarce.
1: N'ekigambo kya Mukama kyali kya munguba.
2: And the lamp was about to go off.
1: N'ettabaaza yali etandise okuzimeera.
2: But then the Lord spoke to him.
1: Ne Mukama n'ayogera naye.
2: Because he was in the temple.
1: Kubanga yali muyeka.
2: He was in the right place.
1: Yali mu kifo ekitufu.
2: He was in position of receiving from God.
1: Yali mu kifo we yali asobola okufunira okuveri Katonda.
2: And the priestly calling was given to him.
1: Kati obwa kabona bwali bumaze okumuwebwa.
2: Because he was prepared to be the next prophet.
1: Kubanga yali atekestekedwa okubera nabbi addako.
2: And the judge of God's people.
1: Era bwato nga alina okubeera omulamuzi w'abantu ba Katonda.
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2: 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Katonda abaana akulonda okubeera omulamuzi w'abantu be.
1: If God is to choose you to be the judge of his people.
2: Kyekiri Paulo kyeyawandiikiraani.
1: This is what Paul wrote to
2: Timotheo.
1: Timothy.
2: Haleluya. Amuwandiikira n'amugamba ati.
1: What does he tell him?
2: He tells him that a workman who's not ashamed of carrying out the word of truth.
1: Agamba omukozi w'omulimu atatiitira kukola mulimu gw'amazima.
2: 2 Timothy 2:15.
1: Do
2: your best to present yourself to God approved.
1: Namugamba kole kisingiride olabike maso ga Mukama ngosimibwa.
2: Do your best.
1: Kole kisingiride.
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2: Because there is a rewarder.
1: Kubanga wali empera.
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1: Ani agenda kuletero kole kisinga.
2: It is you.
1: Gwe.
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2: Gano simateka.
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1: is to make glad the people,
2: naye ng'ate Katonda anyiiga.
1: Yet God was not happy.
2: Mukama yebaze.
1: Amen.
2: Yenagambi, do your best to present yourself to God as one approved.
1: Kole kisingiridde okweragera Katonda ngasa.
2: Wanagambi, try hard to show yourself worthy of God's approval.
1: Gezaako nnyo okweraganga Katonda yakukakasa.
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2: Wiki gikole ki? 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
1: This week we are starting fasting. Don't forget, we are going to be here every day, every evening.
2: And again, let it be your care to get approval of God.
1: Let it be your care
2: to get approval of God. This one says, aim first at winning God's approval.
1: Ono mulana agamanti lubirira okubanga Katonda yakukakasa.
2: Be diligent to present thyself to God and to God.
1: Awala gamba nyikira okweragera
2: as one approved worthy of trial.
1: Ngomuntu akakasiddwa
2: by trial.
1: Okuita mukugezesebwa.
2: Hallelujah.
1: Amen.
2: Mukama favors. Ebikolwa bino ebyokunoonya Katonda.
1: Now these actions of seeking God.
2: Byakuzuulibwa maaso ga Mukama.
1: You have to discover in the presence of God.
2: Kyoyina okumanya kiri kimu.
1: What you have to know is one.
2: Katonda ayina wasisinkana abantu.
1: There are places where God would meet his people.
2: Katonda abantu abanoonye abasisinkana mwoyo.
1: And he always meet the people in the spirit.
2: Kati nawe ino kubeera wa mwoyo.
1: So you have to be spiritual.
2: Kati ab'omwoyo bakola ki?
1: Now what does the spiritual people do? Omanyi lwaki
2: abensi batuyita ba mwoyo?
1: Do you know why they call us spiritual?
2: Abalokole ba mwoyo.
1: The born again are spiritual.
2: Kubanga tubeera mwoyo.
1: Because we are always in the spirit.
2: Kizibu nnyo okusanga ekkanisa y'abaprotestanti nga balina ennaku ze basiiba.
1: It is hard to find that the Anglican Church fasting a week.
2: Tebalina service ku lwokusatu, balina service ku lwokutaano.
1: A service on Wednesday, Friday.
2: Mpozi abamu aba charismatic nga batandise.
1: Apart from the charismatics,
2: ate bali waliko All Saints siwoka. 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
1: Every evening they are speaking new tongues.
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1: In the morning.
2: Nakawungezi nali nkyakolera wali school practice ku De Winton.
1: I was still working the other side.
2: All Saints Kampala.
1: You would find
2: akawungezi
1: in the evening.
2: Ngeli yabavubuka ngobasanga munnimi.
1: And the young men would speak tongues, new tongues.
2: Mukusaba
1: in prayer.
2: Ngane balevirandi abambalo balokole.
1: And some of the reverends
2: balokole
1: bamuyo born again spiritual.
2: Ngeli bagamba guli mulimu.
1: They say it is just a work.
2: Guli mulimu obalevirandi twabusoma.
1: Reverendship is a work.
2: Nefe twalokoka.
1: But we have the relationship, we are born again.
2: Akuto muzindalo.
1: He has the mic.
2: Likazilike predikisi
1: katozia.
2: Bali na mukilasi yabwe. Sibo na.
1: Not all of them.
2: Hey. Sibo na.
1: Not all of them.
2: Neba ina session. Morning.
1: There is a session. In the morning.
2: Ne evening prayers. Go on you say. Ngo itake Kampala genda. Isimanyo bacha asaba.
1: You can bypass around.
2: Nze byenjogera bya 2 3.
1: What I'm talking about is 20th.
2: Ebiri esatu biri ena.
1: Ya danyo.
2: Mukama yebazimu.
1: Amen.
2: So chen kugamba chiriwa.
1: So what is it that I'm telling you?
2: Osobola okufuna favor.
1: You can acquire favor
2: okuveri mukama
1: before the Lord
2: ngo inachi okoze
1: after doing something.
2: Kana yali sigadde nga mukazi mugumba mulungi.
1: Kana would remain a barren woman.
2: No, Samuel tetwali mulabye ko wadde.
1: And wouldn't see this Samuel.
2: Mewe yazule nono yokulinda.
1: But when she discovered the secret of
2: waiting,
1: praying and fasting,
2: na saba.
1: She prayed.
2: Nemi mwana jitobera.
1: And even his lips were
2: moving up and down.
1: And Eli said, "Are you a drunko?" Said, "I am not a daughter of
2: Beelzebub,
1: a woman with sorrow on my heart. I have come to pour my heart before him." She was deep. A woman who was crying. Supplication.
2: Sibino mukama katonda wange bobanga kwe kwagala ku
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2: walo senzo omuntu nga asabye sala.
1: Have you found somebody praying?
2: Tosana kutunulia mimwaji jiba jitobedde.
1: You can't even look at their lips.
2: Wale watu kana nayogere bigambe bitayogerekeka.
1: There are times when they speak groanings that can never be uttered.
2: Ngatia soko tuwe mweji nga asabye
1: mu Luganda.
2: Eh. 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
2: ajijibate jinna tobeka. Hallelujah.
1: Amen.
2: Mukama yebazi. That is a travail in the spirit.
1: Okukaba mu moyo.
2: It is a travail in the flesh.
1: It
2: is a cry out to the Lord. It is a journey.
1: Lugendo.
2: That is going to disfigure your face. And people are going to say,
1: and they say, maybe you are drunk. You're not drunk. The way you pray. The way you walk. The way you. You have not found somebody praying. I don't know, can show it to you. This style of praying, checking yourself.
2: It was.
1: Come on, thank.
2: It was a prayer.
1: Sala.
2: Hallelujah. Yarichi?
1: Sala.
2: Wekuba kukera. Abalada bakera bagenda kukola ya kera nga jawa.
1: Others woke up in the morning going to work.
2: Bekuba kwebaka.
1: Even sleeping. Others sleep on the bed. She was on the chair. Slept on the chair.
2: Maleko zili. Ziblika
1: zata. Likoto kuta. Sumulula tata. Uluto. Umana. Tanina debovi.
2: Hallelujah. Basebo nebanyabo.
1: Ladies and gentlemen, that is how Samuel came. She never came this common stuff. And some of your Samuel is not yet manifested because you have not yet proved.
2: Hallelujah.
1: Amen.
2: Only that person.
4: Done.
2: Asanidwa okusembera ku mmeeza ya Mukama.
4: That is worthy to come and have Holy Communion.
2: Yeye yatwala Yesu okubeera omulokozi.
4: Is the one that confessed Jesus as his personal Savior.
2: Akiriza ekisa kya Mukama waffe Yesu.
4: We welcome the.
2: Akiriza omusaayi gwa Yesu.
4: Who accepts the blood of Jesus.
2: Tigwatunaaza.
4: That it wiped us.
2: Ebigambo byenjogedde oba tobirinaako musango.
4: If you don't have anything about you,
2: no peking, when you're
4: mature and you got saved, but if you have a problem with the relationship with Jesus, the Bible says that judgment will be upon you. if you feel you don't have any condemnation in you, when you have a very relationship with God, come and dine at the Lord's table. But there are two things you're supposed to do. After getting the bread and the wine,
0: I want you to begin internalizing the grace of God for your life. And I also want to encourage you, if you are sick, take it with faith that it will cleanse your body. You have an incurable disease, circumstance that has gone beyond your control. That you have incurable diseases, you have AIDS,
4: you have diabetes,
0: you have cancer, you have ulcers.
4: Believe God that it is done at the cross.
0: When inside you have a
4: circumstance that is not
0: possible, the
4: grace that is going to change the report,
0: the
4: flesh of Jesus, it is
0: in.
4: In Jesus it is
0: done.
4: Because of the cross, he said it is done.
0: So take it with faith, knowing that it is cleansing your body and your spirit, both your body and your spirit. You are getting free, and you are getting your joy in the name of Jesus, and the healing both in the heart and in the soul and in the flesh. Is waiting for you now. Let us pray. Heavenly Father, in the name of Jesus, we want to thank you for your flesh. We thank you for your flesh, because your flesh was a ransom for our bodies, and you gave your life to save us. You are a good shepherd. You lived and you died. You were persecuted and you died and rose again, that we may rise again. Father, today we remember what you did on the cross. We remember what you did on the cross. And we want to proclaim today that your grace and your presence will bring down the healing. Healing in the flesh and in the spirit, that our souls will be set free. Every chain will be broken. Every sickness will depart. Every infirmity that the doctors have declared not to have to be healed will be healed. We declare the glory of God and the hand of God, because we are in the presence of God. Father, we thank you for Jesus Christ. We thank you, Lord, for the grace from above. And we proclaim the presence of the Holy Spirit, that whosoever partakes of this will receive the supernatural encounter, and our lives will never be the same again. In the name of Jesus, I release the angels. The angels concerning each one of us to begin circulating and bringing ministration in the midst, to touch everyone in this place with the power of the Holy Spirit. In the name of Jesus. In the name of Jesus. Every covenant is broken. In the name of Jesus. Let there be healing right now. And release the healing from above. And release healing from above. And release healing from above. Healing in our bodies. Healing in our spirits. Healing in our hearts. In the name of Jesus, I declare miracles. Financial breakthrough. In the name of Jesus, all to the glory of God. In Jesus' mighty name. Amen.
4: Amen.
0: Amen.
4: Amen. I welcome everyone. you come and partake of bread and also get a cup. Don't take it. We are going to do it together. These people, you come here and then the other ones come there. Take a cup and a bread. Come at the Lord's table. After getting it, keep quiet inside you. Meditate upon Jesus Christ. Meditate upon the Lord is able. Before you do anything, take it as a covenant that is deeper in you, in God. Those ones that are not matured. Everyone who believes Christ.
2: Bible gamba kuruna kuruli. Yesu wafenga tana ba kuri wa murukwe.
4: Before our Jesus being betrayed.
2: Yakwato mugati.
4: He held his bread and told them, "This is my body that was broken before you, for you. And whoever partakes it,
2: chitange twagira kujukira mubiri gwamenya ku rwafe."
4: Father, I want to remember your body that you broke for us. We believe God, you're with us. Your body was not broken in vain. It was not perished in vain. It was bruised for us to be alive. We believe God. Every hindrance in our life is going to be able because of this bread, because it is your body that was broken for us. We eat it through your name.
2: No more. No more.
4: Amen.
2: Amen.

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0: n'akwata ekikombe.
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1: That was shed for you.
0: Era buli bwe mugunywanga.
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1: This afternoon.
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1: It is you who died and rose again.
0: Igwe yatwagala.
1: It is you who loved us.
0: Igwe yiwo musayi gwo kulwaffe.
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1: We believe what you did.
0: Kikola kulwaffe.
1: You did it for us.
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0: 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You are a goodness and mercy shall follow me all the days of my life, and I shall dwell in the house of the Lord now and forevermore. 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
0: Because we are winding a year where our theme is faithful service to the Lord.
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0: Faithful service.
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0: Praise the Lord.
1: Yebazibwe mukama.
0: But we know that faithful service calls for a transformation.
1: Kubanga era tukimanyi nti okuweereza Katonda mu bwesigwa kituleetera okukyuka.
0: Because the service that the Lord requires is the deeper bottom of the heart of men. That's where we can minister to God.
1: Kubanga obuweereza Katonda bwayagala bwe ku ntobo y'omutima gw'omuntu egye tusobola okuweereza Katonda.
0: Because we all know that God does not see as we see.
1: Kubanga ffenna tukimanyi nti Katonda talaba nga ffe bwe tulaba.
0: He does not receive anyhowly.
1: Tafuna kintu mu ngeri yonna.
0: What touches God has to come from the heart.
1: Ekyo ekikwata Katonda kino kubanga kivudde ku mutima.
0: That is his biggest concern.
1: Eyo yensonga jasingo kufaako.
0: So some of us,
1: kati abamu kuffe,
0: we are very good before people.
1: Tuli balungi nnyo maso g'abantu.
0: And we are appreciated by people.
1: Era abantu bangi batusiima.
0: But deep down in our hearts,
1: naye ate munda mu mitima gyaffe,
0: it's a different story.
1: Bintu bya njawulo nnyo.
0: When the Lord searches your heart,
1: Katonda bw'asala okebera omutima gwo,
0: he finds no credits.
1: Taina kyasanga mu kirungi.
0: But when before people you are very appreciated,
1: naye ate bw'obanga oli maaso g'abantu bakusiima
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1: Ekyo kibi nnyo.
0: Being appreciated before people, but again denied before God.
1: Okubera ng'osiimibwa mu maaso g'abantu naye ate ng'ogobebwa mu maaso ga Katonda.
0: You see, when King Saul saw many people around him,
1: Sawulo bwe yalaba abantu bangi nga bamwetoolodde,
0: they had gathered, they had come to offer sacrifices before God.
1: Baali bazze okuwaayo saddaka mu maaso ga Katonda.
0: So his concern was people.
1: Kati ensonga yali ku bantu,
0: not about God.
1: Si ku Katonda.
0: What he did was right before people.
1: Kye yakola kyali kitufu mu maaso g'abantu,
0: very disobedient before God.
1: Naye ate nga kya bujeemu mu maaso ga Katonda.
0: So this is why I say,
1: kati ensonga
0: lwaki you rather not do,
1: nti obeerawo n'otakola,
0: you rather not start,
1: n'otatandika,
0: for people to appreciate,
1: olw'abantu okusiima,
0: but when God has denied you,
1: naye ate nga Katonda akuganye,
0: rather wait for God's timing.
1: Linda akaseera ka Katonda katuufu.
0: Because it is God that you please.
1: Kubanga ye Katonda gw'olina okusanyusa.
0: Some of us are men pleasers.
1: Abantu abamu kuffe tusanyusa abantu.
0: You don't please man.
1: Togenda kusanyusa muntu.
0: You will not please. You can please him this year.
1: Osobola okumusanyusa omwaka guno omuntu.
0: Last month.
1: Omwezi oguyise.
0: But not forever.
1: Naye ate si bbanga lyonna.
0: So this is one thing that we need to understand.
1: Ka kino kye kimu ku bintu kye tulina okutegeera.
0: Because our focus is going to heaven.
1: Kubanga ffe tutunuulidde kugenda mu ggulu.
0: And to serve God with all our lives.
1: Era n'okuweereza Katonda n'obulamu bwaffe bwonna.
0: So we are in the process of learning to do as how a priest is required to do.
1: Kati tuli mu lugendo olw'okuyiga okukola nga kabona bw'ateekeddwa okukola.
0: Because God makes us priests.
1: Kubanga Katonda atufuula bakabona.
0: That is the word which is in the spirit. By the way, priest is a spiritual word.
1: Kati ekigambo kabona kya mwoyo.
0: It's not a physical word.
1: Si kigambo ekikwatwako.
0: When you talk about a priest,
1: bwe twogera ku kabona,
0: we talk about someone who knows the will of God,
1: amanyi okwagala kwa Katonda,
0: the order of service,
1: amanyi entegeka y'ebintu,
0: how to behave before God,
1: engeri y'okweyisa mu maaso ga Katonda,
0: and how to usher people in the presence of God,
1: era n'okuleeta abantu mu kuweerawo kwa Katonda,
0: how to offer sacrifices on behalf of people,
1: engeri y'okuwaayo saddaka ku lw'abantu,
0: and how to plead to God on the side of people.
1: Era nokwegayirira Katonda ku lw'abantu.
0: That is what Moses did.
1: Ekyo Musa kye yakola.
0: Before even the Ten Commandments,
1: nga n'amateeka ekkumi tegannaba kujja,
0: he was a priest before God.
1: Yali kabona mu maaso ga Katonda.
0: So we need to understand.
1: Kati tulina okutegeera.
0: How can we serve this invisible God?
1: Tuyinza kuweereza tutya Katonda ono atalabika?
0: As much as he's present.
1: Newankubadde era nga waali.
0: Omanyi okuweereza atalabika naye ng'ate waali.
1: Do you know serving an invisible
0: you
1: but one is present?
0: Take an extra effort.
1: Olina okwongeramuko amaanyi.
0: To please what you don't see.
1: Okusobola okusanyusa ekyo ky'otalaba.
0: To know
1: okumanya
0: what is very hard to even understand.
1: Ekyo ekizibu ennyo ate okutegeera.
0: And also to see
1: ate era n'okulaba
0: what can't be seen.
1: Ekyo kitasobola kulabwa.
0: That is what Moses did.
1: Ekyo Musa
0: kye yakola. A formula very complicated.
1: Ngengeri gyakolamu ebintu si nyangu.
0: But the Bible says, because Moses saw the invisible.
1: Bible yagamba kubanga Musa yalaba ekitalabika.
0: You know what that means?
1: Omanyi ekyo kyekitegeeza.
0: He even discovered a way,
1: era n'azuula ekkubo,
0: of pleasing God,
1: ery'okusanyusa Katonda.
0: That was very rare in that days.
1: Ekyo kyali tekisangika mu nnaku ezo.
0: So the question here,
1: kati ekibuuzo wano,
0: what shall we do?
1: Ffe tunaakola ki?
0: How can we measure up to this standard?
1: Ffe tulina kutuuka tutya ku ddaala eryo?
0: To be able to serve the invisible.
1: Okusobola okuweereza atalabika.
0: To see the invisible.
1: Okulaba ekitalabika.
0: We have to do something.
1: Tulina okubaako kye tukola.
0: This is what Jesus speaks.
1: Kino Yesu kyayogera.
0: In Matthew 7.
1: Matayo
0: musango. Verse number 21.
1: Olunyiriri lwa 21.
0: He says, not everyone who says to me, Lord, Lord, shall enter the kingdom of heaven, but he who does the will of my Father in heaven. You see?
1: Matayo 7:21 Buli muntu angamba nti mukama wange mukama wange si yaliyingira obwakabaka obw'omu ggulu wabula akola kitange ali mu ggulu by'ayagala.
0: I want us to think about this scripture.
1: Njagala tulowooze ku kyawandiikibwa kino.
0: There is a point of saying Lord, Lord.
1: Waliwo ensonga ya kugamba nti mukama wange mukama wange.
0: After all, the Bible says whoever shall confess that Jesus is Lord will be saved. But again, amongst they that confess Christ as Lord, there have been attached a condition. Yes, much as they say Lord, Lord, but not everyone who says. Then what is that? Meaning, you call him Lord, Lord, but number two, very fundamental, but not everyone who says.

0: okwagala
1: of God
0: okwa Katonda.
1: So the question before us,
0: kati akibuzo maso gafe,
1: are we inside the will of God?
0: Tuli munda mukwagala kwa Katonda.
1: Are we doing the will of God?
0: Tukola okwagala kwa Katonda.
1: And what is the will of God?
0: Okwagala kwa Katonda chechi,
1: because he goes on to say,
0: kubanga ayongera na agamba,
1: he says, many will say to me in that day, which day? The coming of the Lord. Because in the coming of the Lord,
0: kubanga mukudda kwa Katonda,
1: even those who died before us shall rise.
0: Naba abafanga tetunaba obajja kuzukizibwa.
1: In fact, mebagenda okusoka okuzukira.
0: They will be the first to rise.
1: I don't know how.
0: Nange simanyi batya.
1: Even the Bible says we don't know what will happen to us.
0: Ne Bible egamba naffe tetumanyi na tutuukako.
1: I said, but when he comes,
0: naye ate bwalijja,
1: we shall change, we shall be like him.
0: Tujja kukyusibwa era tubeere nga ye.
1: Pawulo awandiikira Abasesalonika n'abagamba naye abaasooka okufa be bagenda okukola ki?
0: Paul wrote to the Thessalonians and tells
1: them
0: that those who first die, I will resurrect and we shall also meet him. But on that day, many will speak. Now these words are said by Jesus himself. This is the gospel he preached for 3 days. Day and night preaching without stopping. He says on that day, many will come saying, Lord, Lord,
1: have we not prophesied in your name, cast out demons in your name, and done many wonders in your name? Abagobe bizimu bani?
0: Who are those ones that cast demons out?
1: Basamize?
0: Are they sorcerers?
1: Abalagula bani?
0: Those who prophesy, who are they?
1: Prophesy.
0: Balagula.
1: Yes, nangirira nyumba yange.
0: I declare my house.
1: Nangirira umwami.
0: I declare husband, my wife. I call upon my riches.
1: Abakola ebyo baba bachi?
0: Who are those people that do such things?
1: Bebaita mukama waffe mukama.
0: They are the ones that call our Lord, Lord.
1: Ababulira enjiri bebani.
0: Who are those that evangelize?
1: Basebo ne banyabo.
0: Ladies and gentlemen,
1: wanwali wakakunta.
0: There is a sieve here.
1: Elena Gamant, and in your name, and done many wonders in your name. Abide Musaga, then I will declare to them, I never knew you. Depart from me, you who practice mwabakole byachi
0: ebyobujemu.
1: Deuteronomy chapter number 28
0: echamateko rokubye sura ya 28
1: okutandikirawo,
0: starting from the first verse,
1: ayogera naba Isiraeli.
0: He talks to the Israelites,
1: muwe munagonda,
0: that when you obey
1: mukisangagwa mmoyo,
0: then the blessing will be yours.
1: Na yewe munajim,
0: but once you disobey
1: munalibwanga ekitala,
0: you will be devoured by the sword.
1: Kubanga akamwaka akatonda,
0: because the mouth of the Lord
1: ekakozekatia
0: has said so.
1: Abiyogera mbachi,
0: he talks them to the Israelites,
1: mubana be,
0: in his own children,
1: mwalonde be,
0: in his chosen ones.
1: Okugonda,
0: obedience,
1: chechimu
0: is one
1: kukukolo kwagala kwa Katonda,
0: of a way of doing God's will.
1: Praise the Lord.
0: Yabazibu mukama echamate ko rokubiri abiri
1: mu abiri munana wasoka. Now it shall come to pass if you diligently obey the voice. Awe wali obuzibu nze bwentu kawo nkwamirawo.
0: That's where the problem is. When I reach there, I stand.
1: Kulika kagambo kabaita diligently. But the question here is,
0: na ye ekibuzo no chiri,
1: where is the voice?
0: Edobozi lili luyiwa.
1: We see laws.
0: Tulaba mateka.
1: But where is the voice?
0: Na yate dobozi lili wa.
1: Because even today,
0: kubanga nokutu salero,
1: the voice is there.
0: Edobozi weriri.
1: But we have the Bible.
0: Na yate tulina Bible.
1: It takes a mature Christian.
0: Chitwala omukristaya kuze.
1: A priest to translate.
0: Okusobola okuvunula.
1: A law into the voice.
0: Eteka okuliza mu dobozi.
1: Enyukuta najifura mu.
0: Then it turns a letter to become.
1: Omanyi bobo noyiga okusoma.
0: If I tell you to learn how to read,
1: there are two guiding principles.
0: Wali wenno nobidi ezinza okuyambako.
1: Oteko okumanya enja tuzane mpunyisa.
0: You should know the vowels and the consonants.
1: Era bozigata zine ekigambo kyezikola mu luzungu tukiyita silabo.
0: And when you join them, there is a word we call a nyingo.
1: Tovola bafetwana niko okusoma nga bane abba.
0: That was our foundational reading.
1: Praise the Lord. It shall come to pass if you diligently obey the voice of the Lord your God. I told you, and I still tell you, and I will tell you
0: nabagamba era mba

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0: walino kubira weddoboze
1: that has to speak to you
0: edirino okogera nawe
1: there must be a transfer
0: walina okubawo okufuna okujja
1: because you can always read about love
0: kubango sobolo kubango soma buli joko kwala
1: love your neighbor
0: yagala muliraano
1: love the Lord your God with all your heart
0: yagala mkama katonda ono mutima gogonna
1: there is no effect
0: naatenga techina chechikola
1: you are the same person
0: yegwe muntu omu
1: chali omu mukambwe omukau
0: you are still very bitter
1: uchali omu ayogera
0: you overtalk
1: arwana I know talo
0: you have wars
1: mundayo ngalwe mweruli na yengo usoma
0: inside of you have a battle but you read
1: nanu kuimbo yimba
0: you even sing
1: but no effect in your life
0: naatenga techikoze mobola mupo
1: that means the word of God is void of power in your life.
0: Chitegeza nti ekigambo kya Katonda tekirina maanyi mu bulamu bwo.
1: Toyina gy'osobola kulaga.
0: There is nowhere you can go.
1: It is taking this word wholesomely.
0: Kwe kutwala ekigambo
1: ekyo. It is embracing the word.
0: Okunywegera ebigambo.
1: You begin to ponder.
0: Notandika okufumiitiriza.
1: You begin to transmit your life.
0: Notandika okukitunuza mu bulamu bwo.
1: And this word will begin to fit
0: kati ekigambo kino kigenda tandika okutuula
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0: mu bulamu
1: bwo because you have given direction to you this
0: one okiwadde oludda owadde ekigambo
1: olulituuka
0: when the time comes
1: bwe munanyiikira
0: when you diligently
1: okuli eddoboozi lya Katonda
0: happen to the voice of the Lord
1: ne mwekuumanga amateeka ge gonna
0: obey all his commandments
1: gemba wadde olwaleero
0: I give you today
1: nti mukama Katonda wammwe
0: that the Lord your God
1: anabagulumizanga waguru
0: will exalt you
1: okusukuruma amawanga gokunsi
0: above all the nations of the earth
1: ezo kitegeza bwakabaka
0: now that means the kingdom
1: bible yetugambye
0: the bible has told us
1: yesu yatugula nomusaayi
0: that Jesus bought us with blood
1: natufula bakabaka
0: and he made us kings
1: ne bakabona
0: and priests
1: masogachita
0: before his father
1: olunyiringa dusoma nnyo paka
0: we shall read that verse until
1: tunalutegera obwe tunalwetamwa
0: until we shall understand it and get fed up of it
1: kubikuliwa 5 nyirirwa 10
0: Revelation
1: 5:10
0: he bought us with blood
1: nayo kufuka
0: but to be transformed
1: yatufura
0: he transformed us
1: it took time to transform
0: yatwala obudde okufura
1: kufuka bakabaka
0: to become kings
1: ne bakabona
0: and priests
1: dwachi
0: why
1: tusobola kufugira wamo naye
0: so that we can reign together with him
1: kati yoro abera kabaka wabakabaka
0: now he is the king of kings
1: era omuntu yekakirizibwa kuita Yesu kabaka
0: and only the person that is allowed to call Jesus king is that king
1: hallelujah
0: amen
1: nokuimanemba yawangula stani egurugosa yekabaka wabakabaka yawangula stani engurugosa yekabaka wabakabaka Yesu si kabaka
0: Jesus is not king.
1: Kabaka wabakabaka.
0: He is the king of kings.
1: Kachigobo tegera Kristo.
0: Now when you understand Christ,
1: ufuka kabaka.
0: You become a king.
1: Nengo linakabaka u.
0: But when you have your king.
1: Hallelujah.
0: Amen.
1: Mukama yebazi.
0: Praise be to the Lord.
1: Chitegeza.
0: It means
1: atufula bakabaka.
0: He transforms us to be kings.
1: Elichitawe
0: to his father.
1: Katika nkugambe chino.
0: Now let me tell you this.
1: Abakirizibwa.
0: Those ones who are accepted.
1: Okufuga kunsi kuno.
0: To reign on this world.
1: Baba bakabaka.
0: Are the kings.
1: Muzibati sani atuiganya.
0: Do you know why the devil is tormenting us?
1: Tuiganya bwakabaka bwe.
0: We are tormenting his kingdom.
1: You wotegera Katonda you dethrone the devil and the atmosphere and the principalities
0: whenever you understand God Satan yobo mujyo
1: uchankalanya kumangu bwakabaka gero kwa akabaka situkao
0: because there is a king that is arising and who is he
1: oyo mugambe tajja
0: tell that you are not to come
1: mutandika wokugeya utandika kuvuma vutandika ebikujjako
0: saying backbiting and things take you off
1: uchankalanya bwakabaka
0: you are dismantling his kingdom but we thank the Lord
1: at what devya mabyo bwakabaka
0: he has given us the mysteries of the kingdom we are going to reign together with him
1: Duachi.
0: Why
1: kubatu tegede dobozi li
0: because we've understood his voice
1: e dobozi li
0: we've understood his voice
1: bumune kumange dobozi li amukama nakugamba nebubikula bayibuli eno togenda disange
0: I told you even they open this bible you won't find the voice
1: nekitwalira omulokolo akuze
0: but it takes to a Christian ategedde okuzuula
1: eddoboozi lya katonda
0: mu byawandiikibwa to discover the voice of the Lord in the scriptures
1: so bwaba Kristo abatunaga enyiriri etta
0: that's why the Christ
1: yakola ki ennukuta ekola ki
0: that the letter kills
1: ekyogeza ennukuta gifuulemu
0: It means that transform that letter.
1: Omoyo mutukuvu aliokalabike joli.
0: So that the Holy Spirit can be manifested to you.
1: Hallelujah.
0: Amen.
1: Kama yebezwa.
0: Praise be to the Lord.
1: The will of God.
0: Okwagala kwa Katonda.
1: So important.
0: Kwa mugaso nyo.
1: Agambi.
0: Yes.
1: Sibuli akola.
0: Not everybody who calls.
1: Sibuli aita.
0: Not everybody who
1: mukama,
0: calls.
1: Mukama.
0: The Lord, Lord.
1: Nti akola ki?
0: That will take the kingdom of God.
1: Naye.
0: But.
1: Abo.
0: Those.
1: Abakola okwagala kwa Katonda.
0: That do the will of God.
1: Yimira ku bigere byo.
0: Stand upon your feet.
2: Tunaba ku kuunzika. 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It came to pass as Jesus was praying in a certain place when he ceased that one of the disciples said to him, Lord, teach us to pray as John taught his disciples. You see? When it came to Luke, it was a request by the disciples. But Matthew, how he narrates the way Jesus taught us how to pray, he simply started, when you pray, say these words, Our Father in heaven. Now, where this prayer comes from, according to Luke, it was a request. Lord, teach us how to pray. Because when the disciples saw Jesus praying, they didn't know how to pray the way he was praying. Bamulabanga asaba nenga ensaba gy'asaba si ya bulijjo, si ya kusabira mmere, si ya kwenenya, si ya kuyita mu lunaku. So now it came to pass as he was praying in a certain place. When he had ceased, that one of his disciples said to him, Lord, teach us. We don't know who exactly the disciple was. But there were these disciples that followed him. There was always Peter, there was always John, there was always who? Who? Bamekabe yagenda nabo mu Matayo 17. Somoko 17 wasoka tubalabe. Matthew
3: 17 okutandikirawo. 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
1: James,
3: ne Yokaana.
1: And John. So I think one of the disciples that asked Jesus to teach how to pray was among these. Very common. If it was not Peter, then John. Peter was first at speech. 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
2: 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That was an intended desire for the prayers that you made. They work and they worked and they will work according to the purpose designed by God. But this prayer you are making today is equally needed and important to keep you that day, to bring you to the desired destiny. 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Lead us, Lord. 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

0: We give you praise. 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With Jesus. 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Come and feel us. 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
1: Praise the Lord.
2: We
1: are going to read a few scriptures.
2: And then we
1: go back to worship. We are going to the throne of God.
2: Hallelujah.
1: Amen.
2: Ate tusembere ku meza ya Mukama.
1: And you also have Holy Communion.
2: Yokana Mukaga.
1: John 6.
2: Onyirwa tano munya.
1: Verse 54.
2: Mukama fe Yesu. Ayogere bigambo bino nagamba nti whoever eats my flesh and drinks my blood has eternal life, and I will raise him up at the last day. For my flesh is food indeed, and my blood is drink indeed. He who eats my flesh and drinks my blood abides in me, and I in him. As the living Father sent me, and I live because of my Father, so He who feeds on me will live because of me. This is the bread which comes down from heaven, not as your father ate the manna and died. He who eats this bread will live forever. Hallelujah.
1: Amen.
2: There's something very important I want to talk about here.
1: Waliwo ekintu ekikusifu wano kyenjagala okwogerako.
2: Our Lord Jesus Christ informs the disciples and the followers.
1: Yesu Kristo nga.
2: Hallelujah.
1: Amen.
2: There's something very important I want to talk about here.
1: Waliwo ekintu ekikusifu wano kyenjagala okwogerako.
2: Our Lord Jesus Christ informs the disciples and the followers.
1: Yesu Kristo ngabulira abayigirizwa n'abamugoberera.

0: The only life that we need from God is found in two things. The blood, the bread,
1: omugati,
0: or the flesh of Jesus Christ, and the blood. So when we talk about the flesh of Jesus Christ, we mean two things.
1: Tutegeze bintu bibiri.
0: The word,
1: ekigambo,
0: and the physical bread.
1: N'omugaati gwennyini ogulabibwako.
0: As Satan presented in the house of God.
1: Ogwo Sitaani gwe yaleeta mu nyumba ya Mukama.
0: Ne Yesu bwe yali awa abayigirizwa be.
1: That is why when Jesus was giving his disciples,
0: yamenya mubiri gwe.
1: Broke his body.
0: Naye ng'ate alina omugaati.
1: But he had bread.
0: Kale kitegeeza Kristo mwene yaliwo.
1: So that means Christ himself was around.
0: Nenga ina no mugati.
1: But he also presented bread.
0: Kati omubiri gwe.
1: So his body.
0: Che kigambo che tuulira.
1: It is the word that we hearken.
0: Omugati.
1: Bread.
0: Che chintu chonna choleta ku meza.
1: It is anything that you bring at the table.
0: Ya mukama fe okusembera.
1: Of Christ for Holy Communion.
0: Hallelujah.
1: Amen.
0: Fe mumbede neriwo.
1: So this time.
0: Tino omugati gwe tuleso okumenya.
1: We have bread that we come to break.
0: Guli mu form oba yaki oba gundi oba
1: biscuit o
0: nenga n'omubiri gwa Kristo tulinagwo.
1: But you also have the body of Christ.
0: Tuline ekigambo kya Mukama.
1: We have the word of God.
0: Kubira Yesu engaliza.
1: Clap to Jesus.
0: Atuganyiza okusembera. 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
1: Holy communion is a very different thing.
0: Okukkirizibwa ku mmeeza ya Kristo kintu kirala nnyo.
1: For us to be accepted at the table, it is very important and great.
0: Era tokitwala nga kya bulijjo.
1: Don't take it for granted.
0: Entegere yaffe ya njawulo.
1: The way we understand things is different.
0: Gwe nange tutegeera nnyo ebyensi okusinga ebyeggulu.
1: You and me, we understand the physical more than the
0: spiritual. Nayenga Museveni president.
1: But president, if he's to feast and then say, I choose you and the other house. Come, I want you to the state house. We are going to dine together. You might not even sleep. The messenger, you will say this one is false.
0: Nze nabagamba, nafunako invitation yogena mu state house.
1: I told you I got an invitation of going to the state house.
0: Ngasiri na ku program nali nevugira kamotoka kange UAK bichi.
1: I wasn't on the program. I was riding my motor car.
0: Omwaka gwali gwa 2010.
1: Around 2010.
0: Nali mbana kasuba mu kibuga mpita kasubi nyamuka. 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
1: I was around Kasubi.
0: Yali mulalo.
1: A man stopped me. You see me, here I'm late. But we have an appointment with the
0: excellence.
1: Please help us and take us. I said, now these ones are thieves. What are you saying? You see also the documents.
0: Nemba gamba bweba state house.
1: If it is state house,
0: the munsa sura waduruaga ngenda batwalira bwere.
1: Don't give me
0: any point.
1: If I also enter.
0: Sawa kaungezi ungezi.
1: In the evening.
0: Nenzi esi mnenku ya mchawe nemba gamba dero ngenda koma wole it.
1: I called my wife.
0: Bentwala.
1: I'm coming back late. There are some people I'm
0: taking. Tugenda mu state house.
1: We are going to the state house.
0: Program kulukalala siriko.
1: On the program I'm not among them.
0: Siri na mnyaru kubanga to bali bagende yo banyarwanda.
1: They were banyaranda.
0: Gabagala kusinka nani?
1: They were meeting the president.
0: Nembaga nizi nga simanyi runyarwanda sina naga gwe bileke fe tugenda ku kavalinga.
1: For us you are going to cover.
0: Gwe tugenda kuogera kigambo net.
1: You're not going to say any word.
0: Tugende.

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1: Ngatotukanga yoko olaba ku TV olaba ki sebo twagenda abasajja tebali bayayi.
0: These people were not faults.
1: Ne tuingira state house nga ku camera butunula butini kakwetu.
0: We enter the state house.
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0: 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The cameras were just
1: abasajja batugamba bwe muyingira tomagamaga.
0: When you enter, don't look around.
1: Bera straight jokola ki.
0: You be straight where you're going. You
1: know how camera puts you. Can you catch him? Bam, mag. Can you bat? We are not
0: supposed to look around.
1: Netu yingida.
0: We entered.
1: Netu tula tuzatwa yingida sa wanga muka mustan ezechiro.
0: We entered like
1: Nyatan.
0: At 10 or 11.
1: Appointment yele sa wanga muka.
0: The appointment was around midnight.
1: Omukulembeze yingida sa wanga muendo gwechiro.
0: He came like a
1: tree.
0: But we were just
1: there.
0: The bathrooms are different. They are somehow different.
1: When I had
0: never seen them. I washed my head.
1: I
0: went to be dried. But all phones, you were supposed to leave them at the entrance. I would have taken pictures. Praise the Lord. But you are just going to speak
1: with
0: someone who goes to the toilet, who gets hungry, but you are in panic and you put money. But listen, what Jesus did to us allowed us to feast at the table of our Lord Jesus. Our Lord is stable. We are accepted.
1: Hallelujah.
0: Amen.
1: Tukirizibwa.
0: We are accepted, permitted.
1: Gugambe ne bakwita ne bagamba gwe kakati atoba ogenda kula bulabi ani minister oba mu office yani wena ne wetegeka
0: no yambala. You prepare yourself when you're going to see a minister or any other official. This afternoon, we are going to draw to the Lord's table. When we have two things, when we have thanksgiving, humility and faith, getting to know that He died for us, He bought us. And He washed us with His blood. And His stripes, we are healed. And everyone that tests my body and takes my blood, he will live. Will never die. You will not die. You're going to be with Jesus all the years.
1: In this context,
0: dying means that being with Jesus all the days of your life. Even if you're buried, Christ will

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1: This week we are going to have one day.
0: Olokusiba lwancha Monday.
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1: In evening we shall be here in prayer.
0: Mlinyere mukama afani.
1: In the name of our Lord Jesus.
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1: I want to talk about the kingdom of God.
0: Hallelujah.
1: Hallelujah. Praise be to the Lord. I imposed questions. I asked a brethren, what are the confirmations you have that you are going to heaven? Where do you get the power to say that once Jesus comes back, I'm going to heaven with
0: him?
1: How do you realize that you have gotten your place in heaven? 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
0: Consistent. 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

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He came because he was on purpose. Hallelujah. Are you getting what? 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I'm winding up. Number two. 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Every place the sole of your foot shall tremble upon, that have I given unto you, as I said to Moses. 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Hallelujah. 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God will cause you to be the light and you shine over the place. And you dominate even in the highest heavens. 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
1: We are calling, oh God, let your will be done. Ekkanisa yonna services zonna twaziwaddeyo nga tugamba Mukama tukomyewo, kola okwagala singa bwe twagala, tukomawo ku bigere byo n'emitima gyaffe. Bible says render your hearts not your garments, Jeremiah 4 verse number 14. As we open our hearts to the Lord, you see, this session cannot end right now. It is what is going on even to the main service. Come here, sir. What about which say that you could do a butcher? What about which say that you come out to be given a Christ? Mugamba, yes, Mukama, to buy any services of his ability. Need to see money, they need to come out to call him a service and peer. To come out to fool him or to say butcher. We don't want to do things our way. We don't want to do things in the usual way so that we have the experience and we know what comes after the other. But this time we come to say, Lord, we come back to the roots. We come back to you, Holy Spirit. We come to lead, that you may lead us. Hallelujah. This one thing he told Jeremiah, chapter number 15. He told them, if you return, that means in the spiritual world, there is a journey that you can drift from that root, from that truth, from the track. But then there is a moment when he says, when you return, that means there is a place apportioned. There is a purpose for us to dwell in a place. He tells them in chapter 15 and verse number 17.
2: Ayogera mu sura yo 15 akanyira ke 15.
1: He says, I did not sit in the assembly of mockers.
2: Satula mukunganiro lya banyoma.
1: Nor did I rejoice.
2: Era sasanyuka.
1: I sat alone because your hand, you have filled me with indignation. Why is my pain perpetual and my wound incurable, which refuses to be healed? Will you surely be to me like an unreliable stream, as waters that fail? So much more was going through the heart of Jeremiah. But this time he confesses and says,
2: Ayogera n'agamba what?
1: I have lost my joy.
2: Esanyu lyange limbuzeeko.
1: Because I do not belong in the company of the mockers.
2: Kubanga sali mukunganiro lyabanyoma.
1: He even says,
2: Era n'agamba,
1: that inside of me there is a wound that cannot be healed.
2: Munda muze mulimu ekiwundu ekitawonyezeka.
1: Verse number 15. Oh Lord, you know. Remember me and visit me. And take vengeance for me on my persecutors. In your enduring patience, do not take me away. Know that for your sake I have suffered rebuke. 16. Your words were found, and I ate them. And your word has to me the joy and rejoicing of my heart. For I am called by your name, O Lord of hosts. Then the Lord responds. The Lord responds in verse number 19. Therefore, thus says the Lord, if you return, then I'll bring you back. If you shall stand before me, if you take out the precious from the veil, you shall be as my mouth. That is very powerful. That if you shall take the precious from the vial, then you shall be as my mouth. What does the mouth of God speak? I think we have to understand some of these things. What is the mouth of God? The mouth of God is pure. The mouth of God is righteous. The mouth of God is equivalent to the word of God. Because whatever it speaks is pure. Proverbs 35, verse 5 says,
2: Proverbs 35,
1: for his word,
2: every
1: word of God is pure.
2: It's
1: perfect.
2: It's
1: a shield of they that take refuge in him.
2: But
1: it says for us to attain this degree, we have to separate the precious from the veil. Hallelujah.
2: Hallelujah. What are the precious things, brethren? We have come before and tell the Lord to teach us. Teach us. Because we don't know the precious. Even whatever we do, we don't understand. Even what we pray. But help us. Holy Spirit. Bring us back. Because we have tried to bring ourselves back. And we have failed. We have done everything repetitively. But today we have come to tell him. Bring us, restore us. And righteousness. And your word. And your spirit. Raise up your

0: Jesus.
1: There is
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1: waliwo ekifo
0: that we are created to dwell.
1: Kyetwato nga tulina okubeera mu kifo ekyo.
0: And this place is in God.
1: Era ekyo ekifo kiri mu Katonda.
0: There is a place
1: waliwo ekifo
0: that this church is ought to be.
1: Eno ekkanisa weyina okubeera.
0: And to operate.
1: Era weyina otambulira, weyina okukola.
0: Your life
1: obulamu bwo
0: is not complete without him.
1: Tebutuukirira watali ye. What completes somebody is no man.
0: Simchala, simwami.
1: Not the wife, not the husband.
0: Katonda.
1: It's God.
0: Omoyo mutukufu.
1: It's the Holy Spirit.
0: Agambe sigenda bali kanga bamulikwa.
1: He said, I will not live like orphans.
0: Nayo mwezi.
1: But I will send a helper.

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1: Amen.
0: The Holy Spirit is the hope who can keep us in this place.
1: It's the one that can take us back.
0: See,
1: if you return, see, we even don't know how to return.
0: We took come out. If the tumai na koma o chichi.
1: How to return?
0: To come out to tia.
1: Because we don't know the place. The Spirit of God searches the deeper thing.
0: And
1: can take us to the heart of God. Because He alone knows the heart of the Father.
0: Hallelujah.
1: Amen. 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

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We come to your feet, we come in your presence, we call unto you Lord, hear us as we pray Lord. 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

Rebecca, Rebecca, Rebecca, Rebecca, Rebecca, Rebecca, Rebecca, Rebecca, Rebecca, Rebecca, Rebecca, Rebecca, Rebecca, Rebecca, Rebecca, Rebecca, Rebecca, Rebecca, Rebecca, Rebecca, Rebecca, Rebecca, Rebecca, Rebecca, Rebecca, Rebecca, Rebecca, Rebecca, Rebecca, Rebecca, Rebecca, Rebecca, Rebecca, Rebecca, Rebecca, Rebecca, Rebecca, Rebecca, Rebecca, Rebecca, Rebecca, Rebecca, Rebecca, Rebecca, Rebecca, Rebecca, Rebecca, Rebecca, Rebecca, Rebecca, Rebecca, Rebecca, Rebecca, Rebecca, Rebecca, Rebecca, Rebecca, Rebecca, Rebecca, Rebecca, Rebecca, Rebecca, Rebecca,

0: byebimukubiro ebiseera bya Yeremiya byebimukubiro nga bannabbi ab'obulimba bangi.
1: In the time of Jeremiah there came out many false prophets. Whatever he could speak out, so that he could dilute it.
0: Hallelujah.
1: Amen. So when the Lord saw it, he was afraid. He was afraid. The Lord.
0: The Lord can never be afraid. Mukama tasobola kutya. Mukama yebasiwe.
1: Amen.
0: So the Lord was annoyed.
1: Mukama watu natya.
0: Hallelujah. So when the Lord became annoyed,
1: Buyanyiga,
0: he rose a mighty nation.
1: Nagulokosa egwanga ebbere.
0: This is what I want you to understand.
1: Kino kye njagala otegere.
0: In the days of the existence of the nation of Israel,
1: mubisera ebyegwanga lya Israeli,
0: God let enemies prevail.
1: Katonda naganya abalabe okubeerawo.
0: He never destroyed all their enemies.
1: Teyazikiriza abalabe baawe bonna.
0: There was a very close nation called Syria.
1: Waliwo egwanga lye bayita Syria.
0: Syria would rise in the days when Israel was not in good terms with God.
1: Syria yagolokokanga Israel yali mu mbeera nnungi ne Katonda.
0: And every time God wanted to discipline Israel,
1: buli kiseera Katonda we yayagalanga okuzikiriza Israel,
0: he would arise Syria,
1: yagolokosa Syria,
0: and the king of Syria,
1: ne kabaka wa Syria,
0: to come and persecute the nation of Israel,
1: okujja okuyiganya eggwanga lya Israel.
0: Hallelujah.
1: Amen.
0: But this time,
1: ne mu kaseera kano,
0: God chosen the nation called Babylon.
1: Katonda nagolokose egwanga libayita Babylon.
0: He made it stronger.
1: Nalifula lyamanyi.
0: Hallelujah.
1: Amen.
0: He made it stronger.
1: Nalifula lyamanyi.
0: And put it in position to come and capture Israel.
1: Nalitekawo okujja okutwala Israel.
0: So, in the days of Jeremiah,
1: mubiro bya Yeremiah,
0: Babylon rose up.
1: Babylon bweto negolokoka.
0: According to the word of God,
1: ngatusinzira ku kigambo kya Katonda,
0: Babylon came and captured Israel.
1: Babylon yajja netwala Israel buwambe.
0: Fought them and overpowered them.
1: Yabalwanise labwetu nebawangula.
0: Killed a number of them.
1: Netta abantu abasinga
0: obungi. And took so many as captives.
1: Netwala abangi okusinga okubeera ng'abasibe.
0: Hallelujah.
1: Amen.
0: Mukama yebasibe.
1: Praise be to the Lord.
0: Njagala owulire wano.
1: I want you to hear this.
0: Musule yana mwebiri.
1: In 42.
0: Katonda leta obubaka.
1: God brings a message unto the children of Israel. But they are in captive.
0: Hallelujah.
1: Amen. In the captive. So they were in the captive. It means even the captive, God remained taking care of the children of Israel. Did not allow them to die. Even though they did not hear him. So in their first time, he sent them for the second message. Amen. The Bible says,
0: if you still abide in this land, be munanywelera munseno.
1: If you still abide in this land,
0: nsiji,
1: which nation?
0: Babyloni.
1: Babylon.
0: Hallelujah.
1: Amen.
0: Be munanywelera munseno.
1: When you become established in this land,
0: ense yobuwambe.
1: In the
0: ense yobuddu.
1: So in the captive land,
0: ngenda bakumirayo.
1: I shall keep you from there.
0: Hallelujah.
1: Amen.
0: Yali abategeze.
1: He was trying to tell them,
0: wadde muli mu nsi eyo,
1: even though you are in that land,
0: temugezaako kwegunjiza makubo kutoloka.
1: Don't pave ways that you may escape.
0: Temugezaako kwekubira makubo kujivaamu.
1: Don't pave way for yourselves to go away.
0: Naye iwe bunanywerera mu nsi eyo.
1: But once you are established in that land,
0: nja kubazimba.
1: I shall build you.
0: Hallelujah.
1: Amen. I shall build you. I shall build you.
0: Eyo muluganda egamba otya? Onyirwe 10. 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So sirikola ki? Sirikola ki? Siribaabya.
1: I will not stay here.
0: Hallelujah.
1: Amen.
0: Yesu ayogera n'agamba bwati.
1: Jesus says,
0: muli bansi,
1: you are of the
0: muli munsi,
1: you are in the world.
0: Agamba muli bansi muli munsi.
1: You are in the world.
0: Bale maye muli bansi. Muli munsi.
1: You are in the world.
0: Na yete muli bachi.
1: But you don't belong to the world.
0: Kati bwe munakiriza okubeera mu nsi eyo.
1: Once you believe to be in that land.
0: Ndiba zimba.
1: I shall build you.
0: So siriba abya.
1: Then I shall not tear you.
0: Hallelujah.
1: Amen.
0: Ekitegeeza.
1: It means.
0: Kisobokera ddala okubeera mu nsi.
1: It is so possible to be in the
0: world.
1: When you are with the Lord.
0: Kisobokera ddala okubeera mu nsi y'obuwambe.
1: So possible to be in the captive land.
0: Nga wetoloddwa.
1: Surrounded.
0: Mu nsi naye nga ngwira.
1: Surrounded in the.
0: Ensi gye tulimu bassebo ngwira.
1: So this land that we are in.
0: This is a foreign land. This is not the land of our destiny. It is not a promised land. But it is a land where God has kept us for a while. Before He returns for us. Hallelujah.
1: Amen.
0: Kisobokera ddala.
1: It is so possible.
0: Okubeera mu nsi eno.
1: To be in this land.
0: Mukama n'akuzimba.
1: Then the Lord builds you.
0: Kisobokera ddala.
1: So possible.
0: Okubeera mu nsi y'obuwambe.
1: To be in a captive land.
0: Mukama n'atakwabya.
1: And the Lord does not tear you.
0: Ate kisoboka.
1: And so possible.
0: Mukama kwabya.
1: For the Lord to tear you.
0: Ng'oli mu nsi eyo.
1: When in that land.
0: Hallelujah.
1: Amen.
0: Mukama yebazibwe.
1: Praise be to the Lord.
0: Abalabe ba Israeli.
1: So then the enemies of Israel.
0: Katonda yabawa amanyo kuwangula ba Israeli.
1: God gives them power to overcome Israel.
0: Basebo ne banyabo.
1: Ladies and gentlemen.
0: Ebimwe bituwangula.
1: Some things that overcome us.
0: Tebijja lwa kuba Katonda tali naffe.
1: They don't come because God is not with us.
0: Ne mukama abiganya okujja.
1: Lord allows them to come.
0: Olobuka kanyavu bw'emitima gyaffe.
1: For the strength of our hearts.
0: Sibuli kizibu.
1: Not every problem.
0: Chiveri Satan.
1: That comes from the devil that attacks us.
0: Katonda tasobola kumalako balabi.
1: God can never take all your enemies. You will become so weak. You will become so lazy. And you will slumber. Praise be to the Lord. That's why Jesus says,
0: mbawadde amaanyi okulinnya ku ki?
1: I have given you authority to trample.
0: Gwakuwa maanyi okuwangula.
1: He gives you power to overcome.
0: Ekitegeeza olutalo olwo lukyaliyo.
1: It means the battle is still on.
0: Naye akuwadde amaanyi okukola ki?
1: But he has given you the power.
0: Abalabe bo baafa.
1: Are all your enemies dead?
0: Eh? Ekifo kiri kimu omutali balabi.
1: It is on one place which has no enemies.
0: Kifo kyekyo. Guru. 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Kati oli muguru oba toli muguru esaawe.
1: Are you in heaven or you are not in heaven?
0: Tekibuzo.
1: The question.
0: Oli muguru oba toli muguru.
1: Are you in heaven?
0: Oliwa. Kati ate tugambye eggulu yetali balabe. Mukama yebazi.
1: Praise be to the Lord.
0: Oli muggulu oba oli mu nsi.
1: Are you in heaven or you are in the world?
0: Oli mu nsi. Toli muggulu.
1: Praise be to the Lord. Ladies and gentlemen, so we are in heaven. We are in the world, but not of the world. It means like this. We are just in the world. But we are of the heathen.
0: Hallelujah.
1: Amen. It means we are coming from somewhere to be in the world. But the heaven, it is in the our hearts, upon our lives. Praise be to the Lord. For you to be in Buganda, it does not make you not to be a lugbala. For you to speak Luganda, it means you don't belong to Lila. For this man to speak English does not mean that he is an Englishman. I was with him once last week and told me that we eat rats at our place. We eat it. They put it in the gnats. So you can never take that from me. He is like that. Praise be to the Lord. So in this land of Buganda,
0: Munze nafuna okwesitala nenga echi Saddam Dada nga mukunda bakukusikundiye kuba najja emugamba sebo ngirirayo ngenda okomawo nanyumiza. 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
1: Praise be to the Lord.
0: That means
1: chino chitegeza,
0: we come from somewhere.
1: Tuva ko jituva.
0: Hallelujah.
1: Amen.
0: So because we have identities,
1: olokuba tuina ekitunyonyola,
0: there are some things we don't do.
1: Though
0: so they look good before other people. We are representatives. Hallelujah.
1: Amen. Praise be to the Lord.
0: So tugamba,
1: he tells us in that land, once you allow to stay there, you don't belong to that land, but allow to be there. From there I shall build you.
0: Hallelujah.
1: Amen.
0: Mukama
1: yebazibwe. Amen.
0: Basebo ne banyabo.
1: Ladies and gentlemen.
0: Wadde n'ensisi yaffe.
1: Even though this nation is not ours.
0: Ekisuubizo ky'okutusimbira mu nsi.
1: We are having the promises of planting us.
0: Ekitegeeza.
1: It implies.
0: Tulinayo omugabo.
1: We are having our portion.
0: Hallelujah.
1: Amen.
0: Singa tukkiriza okubeerayo. Wulira. Singa tukkiriza okubeerayo.
1: Once we believe to be there.
0: Nenga tusigala tuwuliriza Mukama waffe.
1: And remain obeying our Lord.
0: Singa okubeerayo si ensonga.
1: Being there, it's not the reason.
0: Naye okubeerayo ne tusigala nga tukyakola ki?
1: But to be there when we can.
0: Awo kawe wali enjawulo.
1: So that is the difference.
0: Mukama yebazibwe.
1: Praise be to the Lord.
0: Okubeerayo si ensonga.
1: Being there, it's not the issue.
0: Okubeera mu nsi si ensonga, kiki ekikulu.
1: To be in the world, it's not the issue.
0: Naye bw'ona kkiriza.
1: But once you believe.
0: Okusigala ng'owuliriza Katonda.
1: And remain listening to the Lord.
0: Mu nsi gy'akuwadde.
1: So in this land that's given you.
0: Agenda kuzimba.
1: It's going to build you.
0: Hallelujah.
1: Amen.
0: I will build you.
1: Ngenda kubazimba.
0: And not pull you down.
1: Era sigenda.
0: I will plant you.
1: Ngenda kubasimba.
0: And not pluck you up.
1: Era sigenda kubayuza.
0: Mukama yebazu.
1: Amen.
0: Ulira Katonda bwe yejusa. For I repent of the evil that I have done unto you.
1: Nene nyakure chibe cho chemba kolideko. 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
1: Praise be to the Lord.
0: Omanyi lwaki Katonda yejusa? Bible e Katonda atejusa.
1: The Bible says.
0: Katonda takola ki?
1: Atejusa.
0: Bwayogera akola ati?
1: Once he speaks, fulfills.
0: Ebintu bibiri byakola talimba.
1: He never lies.
0: Ate teyejjusa.
1: And he never regret.
0: Kwekyo kyabeera ayogedde.
1: Upon what he has spoken.
0: Naye kimuleetera okwejjusa.
1: But what makes him to regret?
0: Kwe kubeera nga ekigambo kyayogedde.
1: It's that the word he has spoken out.
0: Abantu bakiwulira.
1: People hear it.
0: N'alyoka abajjako ekivume kye yabateekako.
1: Then he takes away the reproach he had put on them.
0: Kati awo agamba,
1: Then he says,
0: mugonze nnyo nejjusa kiki kye nabateekako.
1: You have been obedient, then I regret what I put on you.
0: Kigambo ki.
1: His word.
0: Kye kimuleetera.
1: Makes him.
0: Okujjawo kye yasooka okukola.
1: To take away what he had done first.
0: Kubanga alabye recipients.
1: Because he has seen the recipients.
0: And the receptiveness of the hearts of the sons of Israel.
1: N'atunuulira mu ekyo kiri mu mitima gy'abaana ba Isirayiri.
0: Ekyo kimuleetera okwejjusa.
1: It made him to regret.
0: N'ajjawo kye yasooka okwogera nabo.
1: Then he took away what he had spoken to them first.
0: Hallelujah.
1: Amen. Ladies and gentlemen, even though in the law, Lord kills, but if once he comes along with the contrite spirits, the Bible says he does not allow them. It's like a sacrifice that it becomes holy before him. And feel like he takes away all he had done.
0: Hallelujah.
1: Amen.
0: Mukama yebazibwe.
1: Praise be to the Lord.
0: So, ensonga eno kanjimunzike bwenti.
1: Let me wind up this issue like this.
0: Tuli bansi.
1: We are in the world.
0: Tuli munsi.
1: We are in the world.
0: Neche tuli bansi.
1: But we don't belong to the world.
0: Mukama yebazibwe.
1: Praise be to the Lord.
0: Tuli mu bwakabaka bwennyini.
1: We are in the real kingdom.
0: Nenga tutekebwa mu bwakabaka obulala.
1: But put in another kingdom.
0: Hallelujah.
1: Amen.
0: Nakugamenti eguru lyoka.
1: I told you only heaven.
0: Chechifo choke chitali mubachi.
1: It is the only place
0: balabi
1: without enemies.
0: Hallelujah.
1: Amen.
0: Eguru lyoka.
1: Only heaven.
0: Chechifo chitali mubalabi.
1: It is the place without enemies.
0: Kakati omoyo mutukuvu atula mu fe.
1: The Holy Spirit comes and resides in us.
0: Yakakaso bwakabaka bwakatonda mu fe.
1: And she was the kingdom of God in us.
0: Kubanga mbwakabaka,
1: because in the kingdom
0: Bible egamba butukirivu sanyu na mirembe moyo mutukuvu. Hallelujah.
1: Amen. Once the Holy Spirit is in us, brings all the ingredients of the kingdom in our lives. It implies in our lives,
0: Bible inge tugambe tutambulirenga mu moyo.
1: When the Bible tells us to walk in the Spirit,
0: tubere mu moyo mutukufu,
1: that we be in the Holy Spirit,
0: kachitegeza bwe tubera mu moyo,
1: it means once we in the Spirit,
0: awangula abalabe baffe bonna,
1: it overcomes all our enemies,
0: mubuli side je bajira.
1: So in that land that they call
0: abalabe mukama tabajjawo,
1: Lord will never take away the enemies. But once we abide in the Spirit, and she was the kingdom in us, thus we become victorious in Christ Jesus. That's what Paul says like this. God gives us victory.
0: Agamba, we thank God for he gives us victory on every side.
1: Twebaza Mukama kubanga atuwa obuwanguzi ku buli luuyi.
0: Aina bw'agamba nti tuwangudde nnyo n'okukirawo mwani.
1: Says we are more than victorious.
0: Hallelujah.
1: Amen.
0: Mukama febazibwe.
1: Praise be to the Lord.
0: So mu mwoyo mutukuvu tubeera bawanguzi.
1: In the Holy Spirit we are conquerors.
0: Neno mu mubiri ebweru w'omwoyo mutukuvu tetusobola.
1: But in the flesh we cannot.
0: Hallelujah.
1: Amen.
0: There
1: comes the difference.
0: It's
1: only in that place that we conquer.
0: Because
1: we are conquerors. In the name of our Lord Jesus. Ladies and gentlemen, God continued to bring the message to the children of Israel. Even though they were in Babylon. Even though you are in the worst situation, God has a word towards your life. Has the words of victory.
0: He
1: says, remain established on the truth. Remain walking the Lord. No matter where you are walking from. No matter what you are saying, no matter what is surrounding you, no matter you have less, remain clinging on the Lord. Lord is going to build from there. He's going to plant you. He will not pluck you out. Your enemies will continue to climb. But keep yourself in him. You are going to become conquerors.
0: Hallelujah.
1: Amen.
0: He speaks
1: these words. Speaks them in Babylon. Praise be to our Lord.
0: Be not afraid of the king of Babylon, of whom you are afraid. Be not afraid of him, says the Lord, for I am with you to save you and to deliver you from his hand.
1: Praise be to the Lord. So in the same book, you'll find the children of Israel went to fight. You find in the whole nation they killed on one person.
0: Kabaka.
1: The king.
0: In fact, na wali mu basse kabaka wetwa somaruli.
1: Even where we read last time the king. 21. So they went to fight.
0: Munsiyona.
1: In the whole nation.
0: Batamu kabaka chi.
1: They killed only one.
0: Eh? Eri nyali yani.
1: They killed only him.
0: Kabaka yeka.
1: Only the king.
0: Kubanga kabaka yaleta ngechivume liensi nyumba ya Israeli yona.
1: The king could bring the reproach unto the whole house of the Israel.
0: Ateka tondelea kwaze sanga bakabaka nebaje chivume kugwanga yona.
1: And God could use the king to take away the reproach from the whole nation.
0: Kabaka yakoze sa katonda yakoze sa kabaka Yosia. oba Yosiya.
1: God used King Josiah.
0: Ensi yonna n'efuna emirembe.
1: And peace came into the whole land.
0: Ate kabaka Amon n'ajja.
1: Then King Amon came.
0: Emabega ye yasoka in fact okubaawo.
1: He was the first to be there.
0: Ensi n'egenda mu busibe.
1: So then the nation went into the captive.
0: Mukama yebazibwe.
1: Amen.
0: So Katonda boyagulo kosanga.
1: Whenever the Lord could rise,
0: abalabe ba Israeli,
1: the enemies of Israel,
0: babera so particular bagende eri kabaka.
1: So they could go to the king.
0: Hallelujah.
1: Amen.
0: Nabukadnezar yakwata kabaka wa Israeli.
1: Nabukadnezar called the king of Israel.
0: Abana ba Israeli nabaleka.
1: And he left the children of Israel.
0: Era basebo buno buwambe baluwayo nnyo.
1: So they gave in it.
0: Baluwayo nnyo.
1: So they took long.
0: Era njagalo kukakasa.
1: I want to assure you.
0: Eyo munsi bazalirayo n'abaana.
1: So they even bear children in that land.
0: Hallelujah.
1: Amen.
0: Banobo nabe tusomako ba Daniel.
1: All these people Daniel we read about.
0: Bali bana bazaliwa mu buwambe.
1: So they were children born in captivity.
0: Babiloni.
1: So they were born in Babylon.
0: Baba Israeli.
1: But they were children of Israel.
0: But Shadrach, Meshach and Abednego.
1: Shadrach, Meshach and
0: Abednego.
1: So they were born in this captive that you read about. But Lord kept them from there. They were so wise. So they feared God. And God excelled them in the captive. Do you think the book of Daniel we read it in Israel? Daniel came in the captive. And he's shown up in the captive.
0: Hallelujah.
1: Amen.
0: So
1: the men we read in the Bible.
0: Barusi.
1: Loose.
0: All
1: them come into the captive.
0: Bamodokai.
1: Mordokai.
0: Bonabali Baji.
1: So this king, he did not belong to Israel. So they were in the captivity. Ladies and gentlemen, even in the captivity, he remains the Lord.
0: Hallelujah.
1: Amen. He keeps you there.
0: And
1: it's like you are not a captive. But Daniel, in chapter 9, as he was looking in the books of the history of Israel, he felt on the promise. After 70 years, I shall deliver you from the Babylon.
0: Ha!
1: He said, Lord, this is the time. He went into fasting. He went into
0: intercession.
1: He went into repenting. He repented for all the sins of Israel. The Bible says he went deeper. Prayed the 9, 10, chapter 11, come chapter 12. The angel came to him.
0: He
1: told him, even though you have not slept, I request you, on the first day, I brought your. But the prince, of Perus, praise be to the Lord.
0: They
1: are men with promises even though they are
0: captive.
1: They remain reading the book.
0: Bano sagala tubawukaneko naffe ensi gye tulimu si yaffe.
1: Even us, the world that we are in does not belong to us.
0: Ekyo tusobola. You can,
1: you are supposed to be so spiritual to believe that statement. How did you enter into that world? How did you come in meet? That you enter into another world when you don't belong to that world. How do you enter into that land? That you become a foreigner when you don't belong to it. So you were born from this world. How can they say that you don't belong there?
2: Wano twajja buzzi ne twambazibwa mubiri. 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
1: Every mission is to bear the fruits
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1: 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You came from mukono.
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1: Jesus of Nazareth.
0: Mutabani waani? Wa Dawudi.
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1: They could say,
0: Nsonge, tujia kujio gira kolu muwana. 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
1: Shall talk about it.
0: Nae kukua ko hinti, ntono inyo.
1: To give you a hint.
0: Yesu haiti wa mutamani wa Dawudi.
1: Jesus is called the son of David.
0: Kubango lunyiri Dawudi mwajira.
1: Because the line where David comes, that is the line of Mary,
0: Mama Wani,
1: the mother of Jesus.
0: So,
1: God has the promises, talks about the house of David, the house of David. So then the house of Joseph, it was not all that considered.
0: Hallelujah.
1: Hallelujah.
0: That means God is Joseph.
1: So then the house of Joseph, it was not all that considered.
0: Hallelujah.
1: Hallelujah.
0: That means God is a God of identity.

0: So, Yesu okubeera nti mutabani wa Dawudi,
1: Jesus to be the son of David,
0: tekyamugaana kubeera ng'ate mutabani wa Katonda eyatonda eggulu n'ensi.
1: It never took him not to be the son of the God who created
0: them.
1: For us to have our heavenly Father, it does not mean that you don't have your biological father.
0: That is a dual citizenship.
1: That is
0: where the concept is all about. Hallelujah.
1: Amen. Praise be to the Lord. But ladies and gentlemen,
0: soko kwata kazindala. Bible egamba tuli bansi nete tuli baki. 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
2: 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With the faith I believe I have citizenship in heaven.
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1: Praise be to the Lord.
0: Basebo nebanyabo.
1: Ladies and gentlemen,
0: okubera munsi,
1: to be in the world, it means that we are coming from somewhere.
0: Hallelujah.
1: Amen. We are the only people, only we in the whole world, that came from somewhere when you cannot talk more about or remember, but we are going from there. Where we came from, it's where we are heading. But the Bible says, already we are there. Only us, through faith, those in the kingdom, but we have never seen them with our naked eyes. You are getting that issue. Only you that believes you are in the kingdom, you just feel it, but you have never seen it.
0: Bible,
1: so that's where the Bible says we were given the secrets. And the world is ready to call us the foolish.
0: Because we are believing without seeing. That is faith. Let me
1: wind up with this first. The Bible says like this.
0: If you still abide in this land,
1: then
0: I will build you. Why is Bible if you still abide?
1: Why is it that the Bible says it comes by saying once you believe to be in this land? So this is the secret. Believe and just stay there. But don't become, I'm going to build you
0: on a condition that you still identify with.

0: Tinga musigala mu kyakwatagana
1: nange. Don't follow the gods of that land.
0: Ngate mugonderedde bakatonda
1: bense. Don't do as the people in the land.
0: Ngate mukolanga abantu bo munseyo.
1: So you were in Babylon.
0: Ne wakubadde muni mu Babylon.
1: You are Israelites.
0: Muli ba Israeli.
1: Therefore behave.
0: Kakano mweyise.
1: Remain.
0: Musigale.
1: And stay connected to me.
0: Era musigale nga muyungiddwa
1: kuze. Even when you are in that fallen land.
0: Ne wakubadde nga muli munsengwire.
1: We munakiriza.
0: Once you believe.
1: Okubera munseyo.
0: To be in that land, I'm gonna build you.
1: Hallelujah.
0: Hallelujah.
1: In other words, be in that land. But be so peculiar. Be what? Be peculiar. Don't identify with anything in it.
0: Temwefananyiriza na kintu kiri munse eyo.
1: Era ngenda bakuma.
0: So I'm going to keep you.
1: Ngenda bazimba.
0: I'm going to build you.
1: Ngenda basimba.
0: I'm going to plant you.
1: So sigenda basigukurura.
0: Yet I will not plank you.
1: Basebo ne banyabo.
0: Ladies and gentlemen.
1: Agenda okwesigukurura munse eno.
0: Someone who will pluck himself from this land.
1: Si Katonda.
0: Is not God.
1: Kubanga tayogera ne yejusa.
0: He never speaks and regrets. One speaks never lie.
1: Hallelujah.
0: Amen. Praise be to our Lord. Praise to be our Lord. Let me wind up with this issue.
1: And I will show, verse 12. Okay, be not afraid of the king of Babylon. What? Temutia kabaka we Babylon. Or Yogwemutia, of whom you are afraid. But be not afraid of him. Hallelujah.
0: Amen. So in this world, there are kings that rule. In this world, there are kings that rule. Give me kings that rule in this world. We have the king, the mammon. Leadership. Amen. In this world, there is the king of secular. That's why Jesus says like this. In this world that you are in, you can never serve two masters. You can never serve mammon.
1: Hallelujah.
0: Hallelujah.
1: Katino yo katonda wa sente temumutia.
0: So don't fear that king of
1: mammon. Atenga Bible gamba manyi mukoze mutia mumutia. Na yemba gamba temukola chi?
0: I tell you don't fear him.
1: Temumutia.
0: Do not fear him.
1: Duachi ngenda kube wamuna mmwe.
0: I'm going to be together with you.
1: Be not afraid of the king of Babylon, of whom you are afraid. Be not afraid of him, says the Lord. For I am with you to save you and to deliver you from his. Hallelujah.
0: Amen. I'm going to be with you. I'm going to be with you. To save you from his hands.
1: Omoyo mutukuvu agamba otewa Yesu ayogera atya. Siri kolachi. Siri baleka.
0: I shall never leave you.
1: Era ngenda basindikira omubeza akolachi.
0: I'm going to.
1: Sigenda baleka ngaba mulekwa.
0: I'm not going to leave you like orphans.
1: Olira manyiga fewegali.
0: Do you see where our power is? Our power is in believing the words that Jesus said. I shall never leave you until the end of this world. Even though there are very many kings of the world, I'm not going to leave you. Many things that can afraid you. So there is king called poverty. And there is other king of wealth. Many people worship them. But we are having a promise. So they are not going to afraid us. We are going to overcome them in the name of
1: Hallelujah.
0: Jesus.
1: But if you say, we will not dwell in the land, neither obey the voice of the Lord your God. We will not do what? We will not dwell in the land, neither obey the voice of the Lord your God. Saying, no, but we will go into the land of Egypt, where we shall see no war, nor hear the sound of the trumpet, nor have hunger or bread there, we will dread. Bigambo benji nyo wano.
0: Very many words here.
1: Benji nyo.
0: Very many.
1: Echitufu wano, nabi wamu kama yali achayo gela.
0: So the prophet of the Lord was still speaking.
1: Musule yana mwesa torusoka.
0: 43:1. Whatever he said, so they what is the Lord going to do? He has poured all his heart.
1: Hallelujah.
0: Amen.
1: But the people said,
0: for us, we shall go to Israel. And the word of the Lord is,
1: do not go by the way you came.
0: How did you come to enter into the church? You came to repent the sins. You came to receive the everlasting life. Now we can never go to Egypt. It's where you came from. So that's how our songs could work out.
1: Dala dala siri dayo, siri danyuma, siri danyuma, siri danyuma, ngena maso, waliyo kukaba. Nenyimbezi sebo ba, nakuzima tezi chakola.
0: Those songs, they are no longer working nowadays.
1: Hallelujah.
0: Amen.
1: Emisiri te wadika.
0: It's not good to go back to Egypt.
1: Era Katonda bagamba temudda yaje mwava. Mubere wano.
0: God tells them, don't go back, remain here.
1: Mukama famous.
0: Praise be to the Lord.
1: Mukama yebazibu.
0: Praise be to the Lord.
1: Lwachi.
0: Why?
1: Yere yagala basimba.
0: He wanted to plant them.
1: Yere yagala kufuna chifo, point of contact.
0: He wanted to get a point of contact
1: so that he can deal with
0: it.
1: Hallelujah.
0: Amen.
1: Basebo
0: ladies and gentlemen, as I said one time back, when the Lord is to work with you, he first plants you. He never works with people who are aganaga. He wants to plant you. He wants to establish you. That he can deal with you. That's the old sermon. Even David said these words. He took me from the mud clay and planted me on the rock. He put a song on my heart. A song of worship.
1: Hallelujah.
0: Amen.
1: Katonda.
0: Our Lord.
1: Ayagala tunyweza.
0: Wants to establish
1: Musimu
0: us
1: no
0: in this world that we are.
1: Mwagendo kutujo kutusisinkana.
0: Where he goes to come and meet us.
1: Mulundi
0: coming for the second
1: Tagenda
0: time. He will never take those who are not strong.
1: Agenda kutuala baba kumi before biabu.
0: He will take those who take care of the positions.
1: Hallelujah.
0: Amen.
1: Agenda tuala baba mubitosi.
0: He's going to take those coming from the medically.
1: Ngabari kuruwa.
0: Achinze yangu lano. Strong on your feet.

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0: This is one of the very, very important time.
1: Church, it's single kube chikulu.

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0: Your grace.
1: It's such a come.
0: Your grace.
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1: We thank you for your grace.
0: Ne mukaseera kano.
1: And at this time.
2: And come up unto me into the mountain. Hallelujah. And make thee an ark of wood. And I will write on the tablets of the words that were on the first tablets.
3: Era nange nawandika ku bipande ebigambo ebyali ku bipande ebyolubereberye.
2: Which you broke and you shall put them in the ark.
3: Ebyaweema era n'obiteeka mu sanduuko.
2: And I made the ark of the shittim wood.
3: Awo ne nkola essanduuko ey'omuti ogwa siita.
2: And I hewed two tablet tables of and went up to the mountain having the two tablets in my hand.
3: Nentema ebipande bibiri ebyamayinja ebifanagana ngebyoluberebelie nenninya ku lusozi nga nkutte ebipande bibiri mu ngalo zange.
2: And he wrote on the tablets according to the first writing and the ten commandments which the Lord spoke unto you in the mountain of the midst of the fire in the day of the assembly, and the Lord gave them unto me.
3: Nawandika ku bipande ng'okuwandika okw'olubereberye bwe kwali amateeka kumi Mukama geyambulira ku lusozi ng'ayima wakati mu muliro ku lunaku.
2: And I turned myself and came down from the mountain.
3: Nenkyuka nenva ku lusozi.
2: And put the tablets in the ark which I had made.
3: Nenteeka ebipande mu ssanduuko gye nali nkoze.
2: And there they be as the Lord commanded me.
3: Era biryomo nga Mukama bwe yabindagira.
2: And the children of Israel took their journey from Beeroth of the children of Jakan to Mosera. There Aaron died.
3: Abana ba Isirayiri ne batambula okuva e Beerosonikini okutuuka e Moreya. Aaron nafiire eyo.
2: Era ne bakola batya?
3: Era gye yaziikibwa.
2: Let's pray. Father, we thank you for this word.
3: Mukama tukwebaza olw'ekigambo.
2: We bless your holy name.
3: Tukwebaza erinnya lyo.
2: We know that you are in our midst.
3: Tumanyi nti oli masekati gaffe.
2: And we know that your word is alive.
3: Era tumanyi nti ekigambo kyo kiramu.
2: Father, is a prayer that it becomes active in us.
3: Kwe kusaba kwaffe kifuuke kiramu mu ffe.
2: I call upon your Holy Spirit.
3: Omwoyo omutukuvu tumukoola.
2: To teach us this afternoon.
3: Otuyigirize ettuntu lya leero.
2: We lay down our understandings.
3: Okutegeera kwaffe tukuteeka wansi.
2: And we put down every wisdom of man.
3: Amagezi gonna ag'omuntu.
2: So that your word may be exalted in us.
3: Ekigambo kyo kigulumire mu ffe.
2: Open our inner ears.
3: Gula amatuga fagomunda.
2: And our inner eyes.
3: Namasoga fagomunda.
2: So that we cease to see the physical.
3: Tuleme okulaba ebirabikako.
2: But to understand the spirit.
3: Ne tugetegera omwoyo.
2: And to hear what the spirit speaks to us.
3: Era tuwulire omwoyo kyayogera naffe.
2: This afternoon we choose to worship you.
3: Etendo lya enkya ya leero tusu sinza.
2: And give you praise in Jesus' name.
3: Era tukuwa matendo mu linnya lya Yesu.
2: Hallelujah.
3: Amen.
2: Hallelujah.
3: Amen.
2: We want to thank God this afternoon.
3: Twagala okwebaza Katonda na tena te ettuntu lya
2: leero. We are privileged to hear what we hear.
3: Kubanga tuwereddwa omwaganya okuwulira bye tuwulira.
2: Other people did not have a chance.
3: Abalala tebalina mukisa kufaanana bwe gutyo.
2: People out there don't have the opportunity.
3: Abantu eyo tebalina mwaganya.
2: But here we are. Listening to the word of God.
3: Nefeno tutuno tuulirize ekigambo kya Katonda.
2: Hallelujah.
3: Amen.
2: So the Bible says.
3: Bible yegamba bweti.
2: At that time the Lord said unto me.
3: Mukasera ko mukama na ngamba.
2: Make yourself tablets of stone like the first.
3: Na ngamba wekolere ebipande ebyamateeka ngebyashoka.
2: Perhaps next time I will come with it. with the tablets that were written at first.
3: Era ku mulundi guno jangu nebipande nga ebyawandikibwa kusoka.
2: I will come.
3: Njakuja.
2: With the scriptures.
3: Njakuja nebyawandikibwa.
2: Concerning the tablets that were written at first.
3: Kubikwatagana nebyawandikibwa mu ntandikwa.
2: And were broken.
3: Era nga byali byamenyeka.
2: Hallelujah.
3: Amen.
2: So this is the servant of God.
3: Ono ye muddu wa mukama.
2: At the second time he appears before the Lord.
3: Kumulundi ogwo kubiri ngalabise maso ga mukama.
2: With this instruction.
3: Ne kiragiro semalagiro.
2: That come once again.
3: Nga chikomawo nate ogwo kubiri.
2: Come once again on the mountain, meet me there.
3: Komawo nate ogwo kubiri ku lusozi tusinkane.
2: But this time when you come to me.
3: Ne kumulundi guno woboja.
2: Come with the tablets.
3: Jangu nebipande.
2: Bamekango my tablets amainjaga nongage basiba ku kisenge.
3: How many of you know the tablets?
2: Bazita mu rurimi rwafu ruzimba ruita block slates.
3: Now in our language, the lay language, we call them slates.
2: Gaba mainja nga gamubiri mutono.
3: They are stones with a small diameter.
2: Hallelujah.
3: Amina.
2: So omubiri ogo katika tonda agamba Musa.
3: So now the Lord tells Moses.
2: Genda kubanga mainja gava kurusozi.
3: Because the stones come from the mountain.
2: Genda kurusozi.
3: Now go to the mountain.
2: Ofuneyo amainja.
3: And find out stones.
2: Ogole bulungi nyo.
3: That you may hold them.
2: Oje nago maso gange.
3: And bring them before me.
2: Funa mainja abiri.
3: Find two stones.
2: Hallelujah. Bwatyo Musa nakola ki?
3: And Moses
2: nafuna amayinja ago.
3: Got the stones.
2: Nga bwe kyali mu ntandikwa.
3: Like it was in the beginning.
2: Basaba ne banyabe kitabo kye tusoma mbakiyita ekyamateeka olwokubiri.
3: Ladies and gentlemen, we are reading Deuteronomy.
2: Deuteronomy simply is a second time.
3: Deuteronomy kitegeza olwokubiri.
2: The Lord delivered the 10 commandments.
3: Mukama yakomyawo amateeka age 10.
2: The second time the Lord chose to give them again the commandments that were broken at first.
3: Omulundi ogwo kubiri mukama ngakoma unate okubawo amateeka agamenyebwa mu ntandikwa.
2: So this particular context represents the grace that was given to us.
3: Sokati wano wetusoma kikikirira ekisa ekyatuweebwa.
2: It represents the second time God pardoned man.
3: Kikikirira omulundi ogwo kubiri Katonda ngasasira omuntu.
2: The second time the Bible says.
3: Era Bible egamba omulundi ogwo
2: kubiri. God remembered the children of Israel.
3: Katonda bwe yajjukira abaana ba Isirayiri.
2: And then he gave them a new covenant.
3: Nawawa endagaano empya.
2: The covenant of Jesus Christ.
3: Endagaano ya Yesu Kristo.
2: Hallelujah.
3: Wanji.
2: Because the first covenant
3: wange endagaano ya soka
2: was made null.
3: Yali
2: it was void.
3: Yali tegasiza.
2: Children of Israel could not follow it properly.
3: Abana wa Israel tebasobola jigoberera.
2: So what Moses did,
3: Musa kiyakola,
2: after having the tablets in his hands,
3: oluvanyuma lokufuna amateeka mu ngalo ze,
2: written on by the hand of God,
3: iranga gawandikiddwako mukono gwa Katonda,
2: he found the children of Israel again bowing to a calf.
3: Nasanga abana ba Israel nga bavuna midde akayana.
2: And he was disappointed.
3: Nekimunyiza era nagwa.
2: You know what he did?
3: Omanki yakola.
2: He threw the tablets down.
3: Naga sula wansi negababe ntuka.
2: And that was the end of the first covenant.
3: Oro yenda gane ya soko ngewedeo.
2: Hallelujah.
3: Amen.
2: It did not please God.
3: Katonda techamu sanyusa.
2: But God had to devise another plan.
3: Ne katonda yadia inokola wo engeri endala.
2: So he gave them another chance.
3: Nawa wa omukisana tena togo kufiri.
2: Because where there is no vision, the children perish.
3: Kuwanga watali kuode sebu habana babula.
2: Now the word of God is vision.
3: Echigambo cha katonda kuode sebu.
2: It is the light.
3: Chitangala.
2: David says, your word is a light unto my feet.
3: Dawudi agamante chigambo choche chitangala eriye bigerebya.
2: And it is the light unto my path.
3: Era yetabaza eri amakubo gan.
2: Hallelujah.
3: Amen.
2: So God had to step in the second time.
3: Katonda yalina okujja okwokubiri.
2: To ensure that they have another tablet with the writing of the commandments of God.
3: Okukakasiza ddala nti bafuna ebipande nga biwandikiddwako engalo ya Katonda amateeka.
2: But the Lord did not stop there.
3: Era mukama teyakomawo.
2: He also told them. He told Moses,
3: agamba Musa,
2: do not come only with stony tablets.
3: Na mugamba toja na bipande vya mainje goka.
2: Come also with the ark.
3: Yangu na te ne sanduko.
2: Hallelujah.
3: Anji.
2: Because after you have written the commandments,
3: kubanga ngamazo kuandika ebyalagirwa,
2: the ark will be the place where the stone tablets will be placed.
3: Esanduko mwe bali balina okutereka amateeka.
2: Basebo ndi mukusomesa ne banyabo mbadde nsaba mutekeyo moyo kubabi nebintu inzo okwebakirawo.
3: I am teaching you, please. Don't silamba.
2: Hallelujah.
3: Amen.
2: I am teaching the Old Testament.
3: Nsomesa endagaano enkadde.
2: And marrying it with the New Testament.
3: Era nga ngireetera okufumbirwa endagaano empya.
2: For us to come up with the text to understand.
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3: Kati buli ekyaliwo mu ndagaano enkadde tekyaliwo
2: lwa ntaanyi. It was by design.
3: Naye kyali kyateekebwateekebwa.
2: Hallelujah.
3: Amen.
2: So this is what the Bible says.
3: Kati Bible egamba bwe.
2: Moses goes to the mountain.
3: Musa wuya yambusa olusozi.
2: He meets God.
3: Asinkanye Katonda.
2: After meeting God.
3: Oluvannyuma lw'okusinkana Katonda.
2: God writes on the tablets.
3: Katonda wandise ku bipande.
2: Then he gives them back to Moses.
3: Namuwa ebipande nate.
2: And then Moses puts the tablets inside the ark.
3: Era Musa nateeka ebipande mu sanduku.
2: Ladies and gentlemen, the ark is a box with a flat top surface.
3: Basebo ne banyabo esanduku ye sanduku.
2: This is the second time we are looking at the ark in the Bible.
3: Guno gwe mulundi ogwokubiri nga tuogera ku sanduko mu
2: Biblia. The first time God talks of the ark,
3: mulundi ogusoka mukama ayogera ku sanduko,
2: it was when he was dealing with Noah.
3: Awono yakiita kyombo.
2: Hallelujah.
3: Amen.
2: And the Lord told him, go and make me an ark. I'm about to make a new covenant.
3: Mukama namugamba genda onkolere ekyombo natera okukola endagaano empya.
2: Because I'm about to destroy the world using water.
3: Kubanga ngenda kusanyawo ensi eno nga nkozesa amazzi.
2: Why people are rebellious.
3: Lwaki kubanga abantu bajeemu.
2: Hallelujah.
3: Wanji.
2: Praise the Lord.
3: Yebazibwe.
2: Do you know that even before God counted on men to be righteous with him, even without the law,
3: okimanyi mukama yabala abantu okubeera nga batuukirivu nga n'etteeka terinajja.
2: In the days of Noah,
3: munaku za Noah,
2: 10 commandments were not in place.
3: Amateeka kumi tewali.
2: 10 commandments came after Moses.
3: Amateeka kumi
2: in fact, they came with Moses.
3: Gajja na Musa.
2: Hallelujah.
3: Wanji.
2: But with Noah, there was no.
3: Naye ku mulembe gwa Noah tewali mateeka kumi.
2: But God chose to destroy the universe.
3: Naye Katonda n'asalawo okuzikiriza ensi eno.
2: Because they were not good before him.
3: Kubanga tebaali balungi maaso ge.
2: Hallelujah.
3: Wanji.
2: That's why we thank God.
3: Ensonga twebaza Katonda.
2: Because we are born in a time like this.
3: Kubanga twazaalibwa mu mulembe ogufaanana
2: gutyo. When the 10 commandments were already given.
3: Ng'amateeka gonna gatuweebwa.
2: And the grace has already come.
3: Ate nga n'ekisa kyamaze dda okujja.
2: So we are under the grace.
3: So tuli wansi w'ekisa.
2: By the grace of God we are believers and saved.
3: Olw'ekisa kya Katonda tuli bakkiriza era
2: twalokoka.
3: Makofi, makofi kwa Bwana Yesu.
2: Hallelujah.
3: Amina.
2: So Moses goes before the Lord.
3: Musa wuyo agenze maso ga Mukama.
2: And God hands over the tablets to him.
3: Era mukama huyo amukwanze amateke 10.
2: He places the tablets in the ark.
3: Amateke 10 huyo agatadde musanduko.
2: And then he comes down from the mountain.
3: Awonno navayo kulusozi.
2: On this day,
3: kulunakuluno,
2: Aaron did not survive.
3: Alone teyawona.
2: I wanted to read to you the scripture where God told him, let him not come to the mountain.
3: Njagala kusomere kya wandikibwa mukama ngagamba tageza na alinya ku lusozi.
2: Hallelujah.
3: Amen.
2: And let him not frequent with the ark, because above the ark is my mercy seat.
3: Era tageza na asemberera esanduko kubanga kusanduko kwekuli entebe yange yokusasira.
2: Do you know why he dies after the delivery of the second 10 commandments?
3: Omayirwaki afa oluvannyuma lw'okuleeta amateeka 10 ogw'okubiri.
2: Because he messed up the first one.
3: Kubanga ye yakyankalanya agaasooka.
2: He is a man that led to the making of and worshiping of a calf.
3: Ye musajja eyakulemberamu mu kubumba ennyana gye baasinza.
2: Let me not go into deep theology here.
3: Kati theology katusoka tumwesonyiwe.
2: Let us go to the word of God.
3: Katuddeyo mu kigambo kya Katonda.
2: Hallelujah.
3: Amen.
2: Praise the Lord.
3: Yebazibwe.
2: So Moses comes.
3: Musa uyaze.
2: He returns from the mountain.
3: Avudde uyo ku lusozi.
2: That is where we have read. God required two things.
3: Mukama yali yetaga bibiri.
2: He required the tablets.
3: Yali yetaga ebipande.
2: Because he needed to do something new.
3: Kubanga yali yetaga okukola ekigambo ekiggya.
2: What is a tablet?
3: Ekipande keki.
2: A tablet.
3: Ekipande.
2: Is a human heart.
3: Gwe mutima gw'omuntu.
2: Kigambe munakulinanyi.
3: Tell your neighbor.
2: The tablet.
3: Ekipande.
2: Is the human heart.
3: Gwe mutima gw'omuntu.
2: Hallelujah. Jeremiah 31 verse 31.
3: Jeremiah 31:31.
2: God says, I will make a new covenant with the house of Israel.
3: Mukama gamba nakole endagaano empya n'abaana ba Isirayeli.
2: Not as the first one.
3: Singe yasooka bwe yali.
2: This one.
3: Naye ku luno.
2: I will write my law on their heart.
3: Nawandike teka lyange ku mitima gyabwe.
2: Hallelujah.
3: Wanji.
2: Nobody will teach the other which way to follow.
3: Era tewabenga ono omwayigiriza munne nti kwata lino obakwata.
2: They will all know my law.
3: Era bana bonna banategeere teka lyange.
2: Hallelujah.
3: Amen.
2: That is a new covenant.
3: Eyo yendagaano empya.
2: The same word is being repeated in Hebrews chapter 8 verse number 8.
3: Ebigambo ebyo biddiddwa mu Mbebulaniya 8 akanyirira ko8.
2: Behold, days are coming when I will make a new covenant.
3: Ennaku zijja bwe ndikola endagaano empya.
2: Ladies and gentlemen, we are in the new covenant seasons.
3: Basaba ne banyabo tuli mu biseera by'endagaano empya.
2: Where we have to walk with our hearts.
3: Awonno we tulina okutambula n'emitima gyaffe.
2: Not with our tablets.
3: Si n'ebipande byaffe.
2: Hallelujah.
3: Amen.
2: These days,
3: Nakuzino,
2: the Lord is dealing with us
3: according
2: to the uprightness of our hearts.
3: Okusinzira ku bulongofu n'obulungamu bw'emitima gyaffe.
2: David says,
3: Yahudi agamba,
2: that the Lord has dealt with me
3: Timukama akoze nange
2: according to the right standing of my heart.
3: Okusinzira ku busimbalala bw'omutima gwange.
2: That is Psalms number 18.
3: Zaburi 18.
2: He says, the Lord has dealt with me according to my righteousness.
3: Agamba nti Mukama akolaganye nange okusinzira ku simbalala bw'omutima gwange.
2: He already had a vision of the future.
3: Yalina okolesebwa kw'ombyo maaso.
2: Kino kanchogere mu Luganda.
3: Let me speak this in our language.
2: Mukama Katonda akolagana nawe.
3: God will let with you.
2: Okusinzira ku mazima gomanyi mutima gwo.
3: According to the truth that you know in your heart.
2: Era bomanya amazima mu bulamu bwo.
3: And once you know the truth in your life.
2: Jangu ira Katonda kuyamba mu bwangu.
3: It is so easy for God to help you immediately. That's why he says those people come to me, but their hearts are far away. Meaning I cannot help them. They have not given me the opportunity to help them. What we call the tablets represents our hearts.
2: Hallelujah.
3: Amen.
2: Zichikirira omutima gwo.
3: Represent your heart.
2: Kati Katonda ekigambo kiwandika ku mutima.
3: Now God will write the word on your heart. Ekigambo. What we call the word.
2: Sichi ekiri mu Bible.
3: It is not the word, the texture in the Bible.
2: Checho chotegedde ekiri mu lambwe ekikola.
3: It is that word that you understand in your life, it worketh.
2: Ekitasobola kola mugwe.
3: What cannot work in you.
2: Kitegeza tekikubikuliddwa.
3: Meaning it is not revealed to you.
2: Kikubikuliddwa nechotegedde.
3: What you have gotten revelation of is that exactly that God will use in you.
2: Hallelujah.
3: Amen.
2: Kati Katonda aita Musa.
3: Now God calls Moses.
2: Namuga toja weka.
3: Don't come alone.
2: Ndetele bintu ebi.
3: Bring me two things.
2: Fakirelo kanjogere kubino marina bino byoka.
3: Let me talk about these and I'll be done.
2: Ndetele bintu bibiri.
3: Bring me two things.
2: Ndetela mainja.
3: Bring me the stones.
2: Mainja abiri.
3: Two stones.
2: That's
3: why your heart has gotten two parts.
2: Teachers,
3: are you present?
2: The left and the right what?
3: Ventricle.
2: The other side has oxygenated and the other one has
3: deoxygenated. Erimu carbon dioxide and erimu temulimu oxygen. Amina.
2: Na mugande etere bimeka.
3: Bring me two.
2: Echisoka.
3: Number one.
2: kyali kikikirira Katonda eri abantu.
3: It represented God to men.
2: Amateeka.
3: The law.
2: Agasoka.
3: The first law.
2: Agasoka gali ana atano.
3: The first law were
2: Katonda mwene nga yeyogerako.
3: God himself speaking about himself.
2: Jukira okutukuza olunaku lwa Sabbath.
3: Remember to clean, to cleanse the Sabbath. To keep the Sabbath.
2: Very significant of Jesus Christ.
3: Keep it holy. Christ yenyini.
2: Hallelujah.
3: Amen.
2: Sabbath means chechintu ekitanyonyoro kyasigalayo mu Luyonani.
3: The Sabbath is that word that was known.
2: Kuumula.
3: It means rest. Okuumula.
2: Hallelujah.
3: Amen.
2: That's why when Jesus comes,
3: yes, wajia,
2: he gives us the true Sabbath.
3: Atuwa
2: sabit
3: entu.
2: And says, come to me all you who labor.
3: Naga mjeje ni mwena wakwe.
2: And all you who are heavy laden.
3: Elaba zitowere duwa.
2: And I'll give you Sabbath.
3: Njaba wa sabato.
2: So when you come to Jesus,
3: kativojeri Yesu,
2: what you cannot get for yourself,
3: chota sobala kwe funida,
2: that is rest, he will give it to you. Free of charge.
3: Kuwa. Achikuwa.
2: Now Sabbath is not after doing all the work and on Saturday you rest.
3: Sabbath,
2: our Sabbath is coming to Jesus Christ.
3: Sabbath yafe, sabato yafe kujeri Yesu.
2: And every day,
3: bulikanaku,
2: all days we are taken back to God.
3: Enaku zonaza dayeri katonda.
2: You are supposed to be at rest Monday up to Monday.
3: Oinaku umulo kuva ku Monday paka ku Monday.
2: Hallelujah.
3: Amina.
2: Abamu umula ko mu church.
3: Some of you rest when you come to church. When you go home, you cannot sleep when the people are hearing. In your bedroom, there are kind of stuff that are not really understandable. When you are sleeping, something asks, who is that? Who is with that man?
2: Paka woku bomulangalum.
3: Until when you shout, leave me alone. Leave me alone. Now to rise up, everybody's sleeping. You have no rest. We used to sleep in the house at our home. There's somebody I can never tell you. She could shout in the night. Even in the morning you ask why. What happened? What happened?
2: Natambula nagenda ne kulujja lugule.
3: He walks even to the door.
2: Damaso,
3: sleeping, walking, sleeping.
2: Ogenda okira kale nja kudde
3: nchia. I'll come back tomorrow.
2: Nadayo ne yeba.
3: He goes back and sleep.
2: Tatayina nech.
3: Having not.
2: Basebe ne manya oboli wanonga akana ko kameketa amanyo kalete tukasabiri.
3: If you're here and your child is chewing cud, please bring that child and we pray for.
2: Omwana nga mutono bwati ne sebo taina wadde namanyo ne nga agaye ekibuno.
3: A young baby like this chewing cud.
2: Ngomanyezo ndagane zo butawumula ze tukutula muli nya lya
3: Yesu. You know that those are evil covenants, who break them in the name of Jesus.
2: Yesu yajja tubere na ki?
3: Jesus came that we may have rest. That is what we call the Sabbath. Now in the first five law decalogues, he's speaking about himself. Never worship other gods before me. Never create any idol. Not even bow to me. Because I'm a jealousy God. Whether down the earth, above the earth, or on the earth, never bow to that idol. That is what we call the enyanjula.
2: Commandment number one.
3: Eteke risoka. You will die all in vain.
2: Kubanga kanula talile menga, kuwala na guanga, nakabele, nanti?
3: Because God will make a revenge on the first generation, the second generation, and the third generation. But nakana. Praise the Lord. He brings the second law. Third law. All the laws we are pointing to God.
2: Hallelujah.
3: Amen.
2: Just read them.
3: Exodus 20, verses number 1. It was the first tablet. Now the second tablet. The laws written there.
2: kukwasaganya mbeera ya muntu n'omuntu.
3: We are relational man to man.
2: Oshagala chengamba.
3: Connecting man to man.
2: Tewegomanga mukazi wa bendi.
3: You should never admire the wife of your neighbor.
2: Newankubadde ennyumba ye.
3: No matter his house.
2: Nakyo ekirala biriwo nga bisatu ebyokwegombaawo.
3: Newankubadde endogoyi.
2: Naye bwe tubuuza bo baagasoma.
3: Now, have you ever read these 10 commandments?
2: Mukama yebazibu. Ekirala.
3: Another one.
2: Towayirizanga.
3: You should never speak false witness. Do you know that someone
2: the people,
3: once you do,
2: when
3: the law says never commit adultery and you do commit adultery, then you know you are still under the law. Amen. Now speaking falsely. False witness against man. You should never make any swear in the name of the Lord. Another.
2: Tolimbanga. Ojukirango kuwa bazadde bechi.
3: Ekitiibwa ennaku zo zibe nnyingi ku nsi.
2: Kati abamu bodde ewammwe mu kyalo.
3: Some of you, when you go to the village,
2: n'osanga taatawo nga muwaavu muzibu.
3: When your father is a poor
2: gwoyinamu kasente
3: and you have some money within you,
2: itawo eno naawe lwaki ate muleete emitwe eminene
3: muze
2: oli ku taatawo.
3: You were on your father, you call him big headed. What are you saying?
2: Anti bwana wakanatoge na mulekera chakuri.
3: Now when he contends with you, you never leave food for him.
2: Kati kubabiri kugwe ne tata wani ategera ni
3: ategera. Now of you and the father, who is understanding?
2: Who is fooling?
3: Ani afulinga munne?
2: Otegere mbere yo.
3: Do you understand the situation?
2: Tata wone wabanga yebika gundi, but it's sanja.
3: Even if your poor is the chairman of the poor,
2: the Lord
3: says, honor your father. After honoring your father, you get to know you are in the grace. Because them that overcome the law are in the grace. The covenant of the law was broken.
2: Hallelujah.
3: Amen.
2: Tuli mukisa wa munani.
3: We are in the grace with Christ.
2: Na yengo musingi che kigambo cha Katonda.
3: And the foundation is the word of
2: Yesu
3: God.
2: Makofi
3: kwa Bwana Yesu.
2: Hallelujah. Kanjogere bigambo bino.
3: Let me speak these words.
2: Katonda bwamala okwawulira Musa mateeka g'abantu n'amateeka age.
3: After God separating from Moses the law for the people and his law.
2: Amugamba genda.
3: He tells him go.
2: Genda.
3: Go.
2: Omulimu gwe gwali guwedde.
3: His work was done.
2: Katonda bwakuwe ekigambo.
3: Now when God gives you the word,
2: abamaze okutukuza.
3: He has cleansed you.
2: Abamaze okufuula asaanira maaso.
3: He has made you worthy before him.
2: All he says, go. Go to the people.
3: Bagamba gende eri abantu.
2: Yesu bwe yali agenda mu ggulu.
3: When Jesus was called,
2: yatugamba ebigambo bino.
3: He told us these words.
2: Go and teach them what I've told you.
3: Mugende mu basomese bye mbasomeseza.
2: But one thing I assure you, I'll be with you till the end of age.
3: Nechi mukemba kakasa nja kuba namwe kutuza ku nkomerero yenseno.
2: Hallelujah. He told them to go.
3: Nabagamba mugende.
2: So when Moses left God,
3: Musa we yaleka Katonda.
2: He comes down before the people.
3: Nageri abantu.
2: To begin executing the service God has already rendered to him.
3: Natandika okuteeka mu ngolo omulimu Katonda gwe yali amuwadde.
2: But what he took on the mountain as an ark.
3: Nayeke yatwala ku lusozi ngesanduku.
2: Is exactly your body.
3: Ogo gwe mubiri gwo gwennyini.
2: The ark is a significance of the body you have.
3: Esanduko kabonero ka mubiri gwo lina
2: gwennyini. Where the tablets are placed.
3: Amateeka mwe gatekebwa.
2: Now this is what God requires of you.
3: Era Katonda kino kya kwagaza.
2: He requires two things from you.
3: Akwagaza bibiri.
2: He requires your heart.
3: Yagala mutima gwo.
2: And he requires your body.
3: Atena yagala no mubiri gwo.
2: Chibulire neighbor.
3: Tell your neighbor.
2: Hallelujah.
3: Amen.
2: Ebisigadde byonna bikulekedde.
3: He has left the rest.
2: Naye akwagaza ebi.
3: He requires you to think.
2: Nga bwe nkyakunyonyola bikula 1 Corinthians chapter 6 verse number 19.
3: Bakolise ekisooka mu 6:19 bikula.
2: He requires two things.
3: Akwagaza ebintu bibiri.
2: Kati gwa maaso ogosigala ng'otunula.
3: Now stay watching.
2: Awulira. Amatu ogosigala ng'owulira byokola ki.
3: Now stay listening.
2: Naye omutima gwo kasamanya nti guli mu ngalo ze.
3: But once your heart is in his hands,
2: by'olabye ebyesitaza tebigenda tuuka ku mutima gwo.
3: What you've seen will never reach your heart.
2: By'owuliranga bisi byangu tebigenda kutuuka ku mutima gwo.
3: The terrible things you listen to will never touch your heart.
2: Kubanga omutima gwo inaguwagukwasa.
3: Because you've handled your heart to somebody.
2: Hallelujah. The compartments in your heart.
3: I was here explaining the compartments in your heart.
2: Hallelujah.
3: Amen. Praise the Lord.
2: So, that is what God requires of you.
3: The Lord repeated all the 10 commandments in the new covenant. It was written, never commit adultery, but whoever looks lustfully to a woman has already committed adultery in his heart. So you don't need to go to a woman in order for you to commit adultery. Once you have a mentality like this, I'll go to Nalusu. In your heart, slowly by slowly, and I will begin praising her.
2: Oh, why?
3: Before you go, the Lord has already cleared it. He has done it. Ladies and gentlemen, guard your heart. The ladies, you are here and your husband. You have never abused your husband visible words. Me, I used to abuse somebody in my heart for 3 minutes. And afterwards, I would go to
2: work
3: with you. Not hearing anything. Now, a woman can abuse the father of the children. In your heart, you say, you are like a basket. Meaning in your heart there is no.
2: Omutima gwo kitegeza guzanya omugaso gwa manyi nyo maso ga mukama.
3: Your heart makes a great glory.
2: Now
3: we can yini
2: ngatonna baku. Kuzibula maso go boti.
3: Before you open your eyes like
2: obulambo bubera buziba mutima gwo.
3: Your life is deeper in your heart.
2: That's why the Bible says.
3: The Bible says,
2: you will love the Lord your God with all your.
3: Ono yagala mukama no mutima gwo gwo.
2: Amateke 10 gonna mukama yagasamalizinga muteka.
3: All the Ten Commandments the Lord has summarized in the two laws.
2: Chigezako kulaga nti gali agasoka.
3: It was trying to implicate the first law.
2: Kategeza yagala mukama katonda wo no mutima gwo gutya.
3: Meaning love the Lord with all your heart.
2: Hallelujah. 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
3: Praise the Lord.

0: 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Matthew chapter 5.
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1: First Corinthians.
0: Just read loud.
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0: 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If you want to worship in your spirit, you do it when you are sleeping. There's a time even if you are sleeping, you are worshiping. You woke up in the morning worshiping. 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It is your lips, your mouth.
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1: The Lord has ordained.
0: Mokama atada matendo.
1: On what?
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0: 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There are some who praise the Lord, even the non shaking, singing wonderful songs. 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
1: But the Lord has given your hands.
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1: He has given you the legs.
0: Kubengalo zina.
1: Clap your hands and dance.
0: Sitani bantu beyabatuwala bali bazinira disco.
1: The devil has taken them, they're dancing in the disco. But for you, the temple he has given you. You are not holy, but you are a saint. You are a saint. Saint David. Saint Michael. Amen.
0: Katonda yagala omubiri gwo.
1: God loves your body.
0: Kubanga Mukama agamba Musa.
1: Because God tells Moses. Come with the ark. After having will, who we need. And I write the word on the tablets. And I'll put them in.
0: So it is your responsibility. Hallelujah. It is your what? To present your bodies to God.
1: Okuwayo mubiri gweri Katonda.
0: This time there is no Moses.
1: It
0: is the Holy Spirit to work in you. To prepare you for what? For the word of God to come in your life. Hallelujah. God knows when the word comes in you, the rest will be him to handle.

0: He knows that once you embrace the word, there is no power that will overcome you. Hallelujah. He knows that once I have the tablets present in the ark, I am present right there.
1: Those are the words Jesus has spoken.
0: If you love me, you keep my word.
1: Then
0: if the word, my word is in you, I will ask my father and I to come
1: here.
0: Bottom line is the word.
1: Chigambo.
0: Hallelujah. Mukama yebazibwe.
1: Praise the Lord.
0: I cannot go far. Next time I will talk about
1: kumulundi omulana tujja kuogera.
0: The things that were found in the ark. Ebintu byetwazula
1: mu sanduku.
0: Hallelujah. I'll talk about what was contained in the ark.
1: Tugenda kwogera ku biki ebyabeeranga mu sanduku.
0: Of what importance and of what value are they in your life?
1: Makulu ki era muganyiro ki byeguli mu bulamu.
0: Because your body is not simply empty.
1: Kubanga omubiri gwe tekiri awo kingangali.
0: Tidem.
1: Omubiri gwe si kingangali.
0: Mumbiti kitegedde ono kyagamba bannange. 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
0: Bwatyo bwakivunudde. 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
1: Amen. Your body, it is not just there for formality. I'm speaking this before
0: God.
1: Never get anything useless into your body.
0: Hallelujah.
1: Amen.
0: I've been reading
1: Leviticus 19:28. Never allow even the tattoos on your body. Even the cuttings on your body. Where are the kalamajongs?
0: Aina earring eri nacho and original ayi
1: sala somebody comes with the earring naturally. Where are the jongs?
0: Mukama yebazibu. Balite beguya. Bible ega ebyo bichakola.
1: They are still working.
0: Kati mwabazadde muli wano.
1: Now the parents are here.
0: Mugulira abana bisweet sweet ebitategereke.
1: You buy sweets that are not really understandable to
0: the kids.
1: Among the sweets there are tattoos.
0: Mulimu ebisota byennyini bidragoni.
1: There are dragons thereof.
0: Kati osanga omwana wako yitako.
1: You find your kid passing by.
0: Nigo wazala kukola bwati.
1: Hey. Tata wanjigiridde.
0: Why among all things they are putting tattoos?
1: Lwaki mu bintu byonna byonna balesezi tattoo?
0: Atomanyi bwe baziteeka.
1: Do you know why they put them?
0: Baziteeka ku mukono.
1: On the hand.
0: Akabonero kalibeera wa.
1: A sign, where will be the sign?
0: Bwatagiteeka wano.
1: If it is not here,
0: agiteeka wano.
1: On the hand.
0: They are preparing people.
1: Bateekateeka abantu.
0: Akati gwe nawo okomawo gaya.
1: Now you come back chewing.
0: Tata muwanguzi kulikayo.
1: Kulikayo tata kiwe.
0: What
1: are you saying?
0: You
1: give them one by one. They are saying, we'll come back.
0: And they prepare. Bateka ideas are tattooing their bodies when they are still what?
1: Who has ever seen these tattoos? On the cheapest seats. 100, 200. Now there are some expensive suits. They come in the football games. Now they are in the dragons that you can never understand. Somebody says, praise the Lord. What is up, Pastor? What is up? We can meet later. But he's chewing.
0: Just, it's a caution, a word of caution.
1: Icho cha kwebuza.
0: Hallelujah.
1: Mm.
0: Mukama yebazibu.
1: Praise the Lord.
0: emibiri gyammwe
1: temukiteeka
0: ngako n'emisale
1: never even had any cutting
0: oba wabikolanga nga tonnalokoka
1: if you used to do them when you're not born again
0: olwaleero mukama yakuwa ekisa
1: today the Lord has given you the grace
0: twali wano ne sister nawe obujulizi
1: we are here with a sister and she testified
0: enyindo yali yagiteekamu ekyuma
1: she had put a ring in the nose
0: kyokka nga ye si kabizi
1: but she wasn't a
0: kapizi
1: but she had a ring.
0: Mubalaba bateka ring na
1: do you always see them with a ring in the nose and the Karamojongs
0: n'abayindi
1: and Indians too
0: mukama ibazibu
1: amina
0: nze nali naye ndi mu pithiri yao
1: I was in pithiri
0: nyingide chibuga
1: I entered the city
0: nali ngena mu P5 nanga soko de mabega
1: wete when I was going to P5 they told me go and analyze I found the children You cut your name here. And I told him, give me the contractor.
0: That
1: time of the toothpick had just come. Introduction. Chibiriti. And I heard my Kiwendo. I first wrote with a pen. Then I got the match stick. And after writing, you light the matchbox. You pass it through. Going home, I had just wrote my shirt like
0: this.
1: With the name Kiwendo.
0: What about standing Javavant?
1: Praise the Lord. They feared me and said, how have you done it? I had real wounds on my hand. And I'd even burnt it with the matchstick. Then it became a scar in my name. I thank God it has gone. And I don't have it on my... I mean... Ladies and gentlemen, never joke with this world. Your body is the temple of God. Now look at your style. If it does not exalt the Lord with your body, just give it to your sister. Younger sister.
0: Hallelujah. Yes, you was.
1: Praise the Lord. God loves two things of you. Number one,
0: mutima. Mutima.
1: Your heart.
0: Singo mutima gwo mukama aguwamba.
1: Once the Lord captures your heart,
0: nabagamba wano sitani bwamala okuwamba omutima gw'omuntu aba tawulira birala.
1: I tell you, then the devil takes away your heart. You can never listen. You find a young girl having been deceived and the boy had taken the heart. Now, however much you speak as a parent, even if they don't have food,
0: we'll
1: cover ourselves with a box. What will you eat? We shall go and... Muzibe wa maso. The devil has captured the heart. Now you parent always overcome the heart of your children. You can never tell your child, mwana wange
0: ngamkwagala.
1: You find these ones. Tell the boy, I love that son. Aye, mama, koba, ya kwenda ino.
0: Era yenda mwenda gane.
1: He desires that you may love
0: each other. Kati, amajama pangise na enajia.
1: And he comes.
0: From the look of things,
2: And according to how, the way things are moving,
1: okusinzira ku ntambula y'ebintu,
2: your mother seems to be your friend.
1: Mama wo alabika mukwano gwo.
2: Anti olwayogera kuba musasule. 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
1: Amen.
2: Yogera n'omwana wo nkwagala.
1: Speak with your son, I love you.
2: Kati bano bagundi ba seduvuto wanajira.
1: Now when seduvuto will come, those ones before, they stand in the angle
2: 65.
1: Ma, by the time the father has already taken the heart
2: of the baby.
1: But you know these fathers, when they're praying around the kids, Go out. I told you when I enter the house, you go out. You come back to sleep. Stop praying in the house. We had fathers. I never sat with my father around there. He understood that he recruited me to count his money. You sit down and he brings the money. You begin counting the money. Counting the money. And he should not go out. Sometimes he would come in with a small jerrycan. He would have this slogan. With a small jerrycan. Sometimes with water too. When he comes back, if you're a father of this time, when he died, they told me, cry. Cry, your father is dead. I couldn't understand anything. How could I cry? Cry. Cry, we take out the disease. You cry to somebody who has been torturing you. Praise the Lord. Now those things, bring closer your children to you. Speak with them. Because you are the father, you are the mother. You have produced children. And the child stands against you. Mama, I'll report you to the father. You get to know she needs a lesson. That word is kuvuma kwenyini. How could he report you to the father? Let me not go for deeper. Give God your heart.
2: Hallelujah.
1: Amen. Omutima.
2: No mubiri gwo.
1: And your body. Then you walk with God. He will fight your battles. He will give you victory.
2: Hallelujah.
1: Amen. Next time,
2: we
1: are going to read how the covenant box is lifted. When the ark is placed in its place.
2: Hallelujah.
1: All of them represent victory. Meaning the power of God. Come
0: carry the ark which the Lord has given
2: Sanduke
0: you.
2: Chitegeza chigambo che tusomo mwaka guno.
0: The ark means the word that we are reading
2: nge
0: this
2: chigambo
0: year.
2: China kubera mutima gwo.
0: And the word has gotten to be in your heart.
2: E chigambo china kubera mugwe nawe mucho.
0: The word has gotten to be in you and you in the word.
2: Omwe twagamba anti mwaka guno tugenda ku mwaka gwa chigambo.
0: When we say this is a year for the word.
2: Atambula na Bible si chengamba.
0: Now for you walking with the Bible.
2: Ngamba Bible inge kuli mutima
0: gwo. I mean the Bible in your heart.
2: Wanga bwebu wangu zibo.
0: Because it is your victory. When I speak these words, sometimes I don't want to say amen. But you stand up.

wetu nyeteto kwa nisitukula.